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1: I went all day thinking today was Tuesday. Until this very moment. So, happy Wednesday, I guess. On the show tonight, going to get you in to see MGK. That's coming up in about an hour as we count down the biggest songs in H-Town with the top 8 at 8.

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2: United Airlines bringing back their nonstop route from Houston to Venezuela after nearly a decade. That's going to start August 11th. And Houston still ranks top of the list of U.S. cities that people are moving to. This is according to Penske, 4 years in a row, based on one-way truck rentals and the 2026 NFL schedule set to release tomorrow night. But we already know we are getting a game across the pond, week 6, October 18th, at Wembley Stadium in London. Now, this is the second time in franchise history that we will have a game in London against the Jags. So start packing your bags, because that sounds fun.
0: Convincing your neighbors not to rat you out to the HOA for having 5 dogs, an illegal shed, and backyard chickens? Not easy.
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3: 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We do the raw feed. You've got every single day of the week broken down by the hour. You can jump to a prank call or closure when someone's been ghosted after a date. 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

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That's relief that adds up to more than $450 a year.

Sandler definitely a lover of the game, because you can't tell me at this point that he doesn't have enough money to retire. It's 104.1 KRBE. I'm Laura. Just announced Netflix is working on Grown Ups 3. I loved the first two.

the show with Eric Thursday morning at 7 and 9 o'clock. It's time for Roses. She thinks a guy that she met on a girl's trip might have a girlfriend or a wife. Let's find out on 104.1 KRBE.

Kevin and Audrey taking their Carline comedy on the road. Last Laugh happening on May 30th. They got a ton of local comedians on this too. And you can win your way in all this week, 3:15 on 104.1 KRBE, or hit up our website, KRBE.com. 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
5: Yes, it is. Countdown your favorite songs on this beautiful Wednesday night and getting you in to see MGK coming to Cynthia Woods, Mitch Pavilion on May 23rd. That is, what, like in a couple of weeks? How are we already talking about the end of May? Flying by. All you gotta do is keep track of the songs. I'll get you in before we hit number one. Let's kick things off with my girl Tay Tay. It's Taylor Swift, Elizabeth Taylor, at number 8, 104.1 KRB.

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1: Dancing on the tightrope, trying to keep my eyes closed. I don't want to hurt again.

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That's relief that adds up to more than $450 a year.

Harry Styles in tour rehearsals right now. He's about to kick off his world tour. It's 104.1 KRBE, the top 8 at 8 with new music, Bella Kay. I love it, I love it, I love it. And I'm not just talking about the song. Number 3. I like being

0: You love it, love it, love it. That's the name of the song. Belly K, new music on 104.1 KRBE. Number three on the top 8 and 8, which means there are two songs left. Who is going to take the number one spot tonight? Who haven't we heard from? Maybe it's Bruno Mars. Maybe Alex Warren. Anyone else? Who do you think? Text me, 37530. Also going to get you in to see MGK. That's coming up next.
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2: It's like, baby, how I look? 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I was like, yeah. She's like, you looking like Usher. I was like, oh, okay. And then she said, with diabetes. I was like, what?
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That's relief that adds up to more than $450 a year.

0: have a question for FIFA World Cup. Why is our grass...
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0: Question for FIFA World Cup. Why is our grass not good enough for you? It's 104.1 KRBE of Laura. There are 25 refrigerated trucks of grass being driven cross-country from Colorado to be put inside NRG for the matches. All right, I know all the stadiums are getting this. It's nothing to do with our grass, but...

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0: H-Town Live, I'm Laura, 104.1 KRBE. The older I get, the more I realize that we're all just really lazy and impatient. DoorDash and Uber Eats obviously exists, you know, and you can get groceries delivered to your door too. But now, Amazon has entered the chat. 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What about Amazon Prime? 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Household items, groceries, anything you need, now. 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

104.1 KRBE. I'm Laura. Unless you were living under a rock the past year, you know K-pop Demon Hunters just took over the world. And now they are doing it again with a world tour. You get to hear this song live in concert. They haven't announced dates yet, but they did say it's coming. 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

Lola Show with Eric Thursday morning at 7 and 9 o'clock. It's time for roses. She thinks a guy that she met on a girls' trip might have a girlfriend or a wife. 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

Sydney Sweeney and Scooter Braun dating, definitely not on my 2026 bingo card. But you know what? Good for them. They look happy. 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

And Anna Rose is tomorrow morning on The Rula Show with Eric on 104.1 KRBE. She was on a bachelorette trip in Nashville, hooked up with a guy, and now she thinks he might have been in a relationship. I've been to Nashville enough to tell you, yeah, he probably was. But we'll find out tomorrow morning,

Runway off the Devil Wears Prada 2 soundtrack. It's in the movie as well, which I got a chance to see over the weekend, and it changed something in me. It's 104.1 KRBE. I'm Laura. I did a full closet clean out, and I've been wearing heels to work. I don't know who I am anymore.

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Proof that you can have multiple goals in your lifetime, and you're never too old to achieve them. I got a great story coming up next. A guy who is just changed his entire life around. And you know the company that he left for this new dream.

0: 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I love this story so much because it is proof that you can literally do whatever you want with your life. You can achieve your goals and then start a new one. And that's exactly what Scott Vincent Borba did. He is the co-founder of Elf Cosmetics, which I'm sure we all have in our makeup bag. I don't have a lot of it. And about 10 years ago, he took his millions that he's made from the company, donated it to charity, and decided, I'm going to become a priest. Now, this is a guy who would show up full glam to award shows. Looks totally different now. But I love it. He's 7 years into his priest schooling. I don't know what it is. Priest training. And he's just fully dedicated himself to God. I love that. I love that for him.
1: 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Now you just need a way to drown out the neighbors.
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3: 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Maybe you're stuck at work, you're pretending to be productive, or you're in traffic questioning your life choices. Maybe you're just avoiding actual human interaction. No judgment. 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We appreciate you. 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

Netflix just upped their deal with the NFL. 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It's 104.1 KRBE. I'm Laura. We're getting the NFL schedule tomorrow that drops. But we already know we're going back to London, baby. Once wasn't enough.

It's the Rula Show with Eric, Thursday morning at 7 and 9 o'clock. It's time for roses. She thinks a guy that she met on a girls' trip might have a girlfriend or a wife. 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

104.1 KRBE. All this week, we have your access to Alex. And the Alex in question is Alex Warren. He's going to be here end of the month. We got a suite for it, and we want you in it. So be listening for Alex Warren himself to tell you to call in and win between

I'm getting so excited for new Ariana Grande music. She announced her new album, Petal, will come out end of July, and she's going on tour, which tells me we're probably going to get some of the new songs on the tour, right? It's 104.1 K

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4 years in a row, Houston taking the top spot. 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It's 104.1 KRBE. I'm Laura. If you are new to Houston, well, howdy. 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

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They're giving you a chance to look back on your entire music history. 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

Josh Groban got engaged, and Katy Perry posted a video of her fake crying about it. It's 104.1 KRBE. Laura, I had no idea that Josh Groban was the inspiration for her song, The One That Got Away. I didn't even know they dated.

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0: 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She's laughing too.
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0: It's Nightly with Jade and Tyler. It's a happy hump day, and we're halfway through the weekend, so it's time to spice things up and have some fun tonight, Tyler. You ready?
1: Speaking of humping, we're talking about dating apps, and one of them has changed the way they operate. I'm talking about Bumble.
0: Uh-oh, let's see.
1: Well, it has something to do with AI. Of course it does, and we'll talk about it in 10 minutes.

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2: It is Nightly with Jade and Tyler. Jade, at any point in your life, did you use dating apps?
3: I have not, but plenty of friends who have.
2: Well, you're one of the lucky ones because it's the wild, wild west out there. And now Bumble, one of the biggest dating apps, they're making huge changes on their operating system.
3: Uh-oh, what changes are coming?
2: Well, first off, they're getting rid of swiping right, and they're going to be moving toward an AI matchmaking system.
3: Wait a minute. This is major. So they're going to be, this might be a good thing.
2: So the CEO of Bumble said people are burnt out with dating apps, so instead they're going to be leaning heavily into AI. The company is going to be releasing an AI assistant called Bee, which recommends matches based on personality, communication style, and relationship goals.
3: This actually might help some people out so that they don't go for the normal, you know, whatever type of toxic situations they end up finding themselves in, but hey, this is going to be a better matchmaking service overall.
2: But not everybody. Someone online said, will my AI love bomb me for 4 months then ghost?
3: Hopefully not.
2: And they're also getting rid of women message first rule. If you didn't know that Bumble, it would have to be the women that would engage a conversation. Men couldn't hit you up if they matched with you. Now they're getting rid of that as well.
3: That's kind of wild. Did you ever have that experience? When you were on dating apps back in the day, did you ever use Bumble?
2: I did, yes.
3: Ooh, any hits? Any good hits?
2: Well, it was kind of annoying. Like, you'd match with like a good looking person. You'd be like, well, it's like you had to wait. So I hate waiting.
3: Oh, man. Okay, so this might be better for the fellas out there too.
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0: That's Olivia Rodrigo with Drop Dead on Nightly with Jade and Tyler. And the album's not out yet, right?
1: June 12th.
0: June 12th. Ooh, I'm ready to hear the rest of these songs because my sis is in her DeLulu lover girl bag disguised in a heartbreak anthem.
1: Well, we got rumors on maybe she's got a new bae.
0: Ooh, what's tea? Tell me who.
1: So the rumors are flying around that Stranger Things actress Finn Wolfhard and Olivia Rodrigo, they're officially dating.
0: They definitely almost even look like they could pass for siblings. It's kind of a vibe. I could see that.
1: Yeah, like I feel like Olivia Rodrigo is like the all-American girl, and then she goes after these like indie kind of rock musicians slash actors.
0: That's very on point.
1: And she is going on tour this fall, sold out pretty much all her shows.
0: Oh, so maybe we'll see him in the cut behind the curtain at one of these shows. Uh-huh.

the Rula Show with Eric Thursday morning at 7 and 9 o'clock. It's time for Roses. She thinks a guy that she met on a girls' trip might have a girlfriend or a wife. 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

0: It's been such a long time since I've gone to the liquor store, but every time I'm in there, I feel like all the young girls have 50 buzz balls in their hands, and I've never had one. But have you? Because they seem to get people messed up.
1: I have not. I've heard they're like mini Four Locos. They don't make those drinks anymore, do they?
0: I don't think so. I think they're like illegal now.
1: Yes, but yeah, buzz balls, they're introducing World Cup-inspired soccer balls, some new flavors for the World Cup.
0: Ooh, okay, put us on.
1: Like, there's one flavor that's called Gold Melon. It's a citrus melon blend intended as general tribute to the sport. We also got Flags and Freedom. It's a combination of orange and pineapple representing the United States.
0: Ooh, that one sounds like me.
1: This one sounds more like you. Fuego Tamarita. It's a watermelon with a spicy kick honoring Mexico.
0: Ooh, you're right. That's me.
1: There's also a couple different ones. Smash Latino, Capri Crush, Soccer Limarita. Obviously a classic lime margarita. So yeah, it looks like while you're watching your favorite country kick the ball around, you could get a little buzzed.

0: It's almost time for that summer love, as summer just a couple weeks away. It's Nightly with Jade and Tyler. And Jade, I got some info on why you should go on a second date if you don't feel the sparks on the first.
1: Really? I thought if you weren't feeling it on the first, why the second? But I'm listening.
0: Dr. Roxy Zarbai shares why the spark is actually a terrible metric. For those like that have butterflies, may just be anxiety plus instant chemistry can make you blind to red flags. So they say like the butterflies can just be anxiety. First dates can be pretty stressful, sending your heart racing and your stomach into knots, and that can make your brain think, you know, maybe you are in love or you aren't. You really don't know yet. And instant chemistry can make you blind to red flags.
1: That is freaking hilarious. The girls are pissed right now. This is not what they wanted to hear. But look, I believe in a good slow burn. I'm liking this list.
0: So they say chemistry can grow. The first impression that's meh doesn't have to be a dead end. It could actually be a real beginning.
1: Do you believe in a slow burn, or do you feel like you're one of the guys who's like, I pretty much know off first link, first vibe?
0: Oh, I definitely knew off first vibe for sure. Like, I was like,
1: I feel the same way.
0: Like, we ain't feeling it.
1: I'm out.
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0: It's Nightly with Jade and Tyler. I'm ready for the day parties. I'm ready for day drinking. And who's got the moves for Memorial Day weekend? I don't know what the plan is yet.
1: Yeah, I know. I can't wait to be working on my tan. You're going to see a very different color tone on my body in June and July. That's for sure. I'll be out at the pool kicking it. But we do have Memorial Day weekend coming up, which is the unofficial start to summer. And I got some numbers that are going to blow your mind on who's traveling and who's not.
0: It's coming up next on Nightly with Jade and Tyler.

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2: Just a couple weeks away from Memorial Day weekend, and they say 45 million Americans will be taking a trip for the holiday weekend. It is Nightly with Jade and Tyler. Are you one of them, Jade?
3: I don't know yet, but I'm like, dang, what's going to happen to my spirit, folks? I was looking for that discount.
2: Yeah, for real. So they say 87% of Memorial Day travelers will be hitting the road. It's bound to be some heavy traffic, so they need you to be aware of that. They say you can expect the heaviest congestion on Thursday, May 21st, and on Friday between 3 and 7 on May 22nd. The least traffic day would be that Sunday. And I also have the top Memorial Day travel destinations here in the United States.
3: I got my notes ready. Come on.
2: I'll break down the top five. Miami, Florida in at 5. Las Vegas, number 4. New York City, number 3. Seattle, Washington, number 2. And the number one Memorial Day travel destination in the States, Orlando, Florida. Seeing the mouse.
3: Aw. I need to give me some Disney ears. They have such good food there that I'm just like dreamy. Is it true that they pump stuff in the air at Disney? Have you heard that?
2: I think oxygen. Like, that's what some casinos do as well. They pump, like, oxygen in to make you feel better and make you feel more alert so you'll spend more money on gambling. Obviously, two different scenarios, Disney World and casinos, but yes.
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0: It's Nightly with Jade and Tyler. And honestly, there is this one viral, like, divorce attorney or something. And I see him on my timeline all the time. And I'm like, look, I want to get married. I'm scared to watch this guy's videos. And he's like, I'll tell you everything about the couples that end up in this hot seat with me. And I'm like, I don't want to know. I don't want to know.
1: Yeah, I only want to get married once. And I think I found the one where I only need to get married once. But divorce attorneys, they're saying that by the third date, you should be talking about prenups.
0: Tyler, did you just say date number three?
1: Yes. Yeah. Yes, I did.
0: If somebody brought up a prenup on date number three, would you run? Because that would kind of shake me.
1: Well, it also says, like, you should be having these conversations about wanting children and where you want to live and your goals in later life. And I'm going to be honest, we didn't talk about prenups. We talked about everything else on my first date with my girlfriend now.
0: I honestly love that. Truly, there are levels to maturity when it comes to relationships. Once you get to our age, it's like, let's save each other's time and see if we're on the same page here.
1: And younger generations are helping normalize prenups, with more couples viewing them as a smart financial protection instead of a sign of distrust.

Cerullo Show with Eric, Thursday morning at 7 and 9 o'clock. It's time for Roses. She thinks a guy that she met on a girls' trip might have a girlfriend or a wife. 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

0: I guess that's the big thing nowadays is love bombing. And is it should you? Should you not?
1: It was one of the hottest like catchphrases on this past season of Love Island. So I'm like, can we get to a definition here? Like, what do you really consider love bombing?
0: Well, here's 10 real life signs of love bombing that are easy to miss. Like, number one, they say if they tell you they love you after the second date, that is love bombing.
1: I would think so.
0: Or I can't wait to have a family with you.
1: I would be scared a little bit.
0: You're perfect and no one else can compare.
1: Hey, the ladies might like that one. I don't know.
0: They pressure you to move in within the first 3 months of dating.
1: I don't know, Ty. That one's a funny one because I may not see a big problem with it.
0: They initially dominate most of your free time or expect to be in frequent contact with you early on.
1: Yeah, that's a tricky one. That's a tricky one.
0: And they push or test your boundaries early on. Since love bombers tend to move at a fast pace, that they will often become defensive to try to make you feel guilty if you attempt to set a boundary that slows down the pace.
1: Kind of scary. Love bombers are professionals at doing this. You don't even know you're wrapped all up in it until it explodes.
0: I wonder who came up with the love bombing. You got to think, like, where did it come from? Who started it?
1: Okay. Well, according to Google, it says that love bombing originated in the 1970s with Unification Church, where members used excessive affection and attention to recruit people. And psychologists later adopted the term to describe manipulative relationship behavior.
0: Don't they call that a cult?
1: Pretty much.

0: It's Nightly with Jade and Tyler, and there's something about Facebook that just scares me a little bit, because I'm like, damn, am I delusional? When I look at my classmates, I'm like, do we all look like that?
1: My feed's just full of complete nonsense, the people I went to high school with. They're either talking about politics, or they're, you know, posting pictures of the first day at school for the children, and it's rather annoying to me.
0: Oh, damn, Tyler.
1: Did you get to fill one of those out in high school, those, like, senior superlatives, like, where you were, like, the class clown, or best looking? Were you in any of those? Do you recall?
0: I was Mrs. Woodstock High School. That was my superlative.
1: Explain.
0: So they have, like, you know, best dressed, best car, and then you have someone that is deemed like the queen of the school, of high school, and then they pick a boy to Mr. Woodstock High and Miss Woodstock High. And yeah.
1: Oh, look at you flexing.
0: Don't worry, Tyler. I don't carry that same energy into adulthood. I promise I'm not cray cray.
1: If you're wondering, I was class clown. Of course I was.
0: Oh my God. I love it. I love it.
1: In a new poll, 56% of people said that they think they're cool compared to what they were in high school. So, I don't know. I mean, obviously, the jobs we have, I think we're cooler than what we were in high school.
0: Absolutely. I feel like after you graduate, like when you go to school, anything 12 and under, 12th grade and under, you are literally circumstantially friends with these people. They grew up on your street. You rode the bus with them. You've been through elementary, middle, and high school with them. But you go out and find your tribe in the real world after that. And I feel like you know, kind of morph into your cool because you find your people that think like you, feel like you, and you get a little more expressive. I do like when I see a Facebook picture of somebody from the past, and I'm like, dang, they colored their hair all crazy, tattoos, piercings, whatever, and I'm like, you know, I could see that when we were growing up. I like that.
1: Okay, Miss Woodstock.
0: Not the advocate for the people. I'm weak.
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0: want it.
1: It's Nightly with Jade and Tyler. And the other night I was writing to Kehlani Folded. You know, it was nighttime. I was feeling the vibe, really, really listening to the lyrics. And I was like, damn, this kind of sounds like one of my breakups. I had to box up my ex's stuff. I told you about this, Ty, a couple weeks ago. And he had to come pick it up. Now, I didn't see him when he came to the house because I was missing in action. But I'm like, have you ever had one of those moments where you kind of like, hey, you can come get your stuff. I got it ready for you. But you're low-key hoping you have a conversation to work it out. There's a little bit of hope.
2: No, your stuff's on the porch. Come get it.
1: You're a damn savage.

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2: Tyler, you know how they say a mother's love, like there's nothing like it, right?
3: Yes.
2: Well, Rihanna, being the trendsetter that she is, she just took refrigerator artwork to the next level. She just put it on her body.
3: Got some new ink?
2: Yes, back of her leg. So you know when you scribble a little something and your grandma's like, I'm so proud of you, baby, I love it. And it ain't nothing but a bunch of swirls and stick figures. She just got that tatted on the back of her leg for Mother's Day weekend.
3: Oh, that's cute. That might be a little extreme, but that's pretty cool. I wonder how many tattoos she has that. She's like loaded up.
2: Well, that's the funny thing, right? She's such a trendsetter, and we've seen so many people recreate her henna hand tattoos. Who's going to be the next to do this? Because this is kind of wild. I think it's one of those things that only Ree can pull off.
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0: It's Nightly with Jade and Tyler, and I was so excited when I went to go see The Devil Wears Prada 2 here recently because I'm like, wait, Tyler, I finally saw the preview for the new Meet the Fockers that is coming out with Ariana Grande.
1: That's right. Yeah, she's starring. She's going to be playing the future wife of Ben Stiller's son.
0: Wow.
1: So, and I like how kind of all the queens are back, it seems like.
0: I feel the same way. The girls are gearing up for a hot summer.
1: Yeah, Taylor just got on board. We know Sabrina, she's working on stuff. Tate McRae said she's working on stuff. You have Olivia Rodrigo with her new song. And then Ariana Grande announced, yeah, she's coming back to music. She's got a new single, Hate That I Made You Love Me, out May 29th.
0: Ooh, two Fridays from now, we're going to be rocking for the weekend.

it's the Rula Show with Eric, Thursday morning at 7 and 9 o'clock. It's time for roses. She thinks a guy that she met on a girl's trip might have a girlfriend or a wife. 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

0: I need your opinion, Jade, because I feel like it's a go. What do you think about breakfast for dinner?
1: I'm convinced you have a little chip in my brain. I am obsessed with breakfast. I cannot, it doesn't matter if it's 2 or 3 o'clock in the afternoon, if I haven't eaten yet, it has to be a breakfast type food. Grits, biscuit, bagel, cereal. I don't play about breakfast, and I love breakfast for dinner.
0: I agree. Maybe you need a little snack tonight. America's favorite cereal brands just went viral today.
1: Ooh, I'm hoping my faves are on this list. I gotta represent.
0: So let's do top 4. This would be my number 1. Cinnamon Toast Crunch, it's in at number 4.
1: Those are definitely good, and they make for a good breakfast bar, too.
0: That's Silly Rabbit Trix in at number 3. Rice Krispies and Cheerios, they tie, they're in at number 2.
1: You know we're grown when we don't have to dump hella sugar in it anymore.
0: And out of 13 states, this is the number 1 cereal, so it's in at number 1. Fruit Loops in at number 1 for the most popular cereal.
1: I'm not mad at it. What's your number 1?
0: Cinnamon Toast Crunch or Captain Crunch?
1: I'm kind of like an old lady. I like me a little Pops. Honey Bunches of Oats.
0: Oh, come on. What are we doing? What are you, a 7-year-old woman?
1: Maybe.

0: talk about.
1: Reliving some of the vibes from Coachella 2026. It's Nightly with Jade and Tyler, and I just cannot stop thinking about Manon from Cat's Eye. I mean, the girls are literally gearing up for a new summer project. It's called Wild. It's going to be an EP. Manon is nowhere in these promo spots. She's nowhere in the music, but she is apparently going to be popping out on Germany's Next Top Model. There's already videos of her and Heidi Klum promoting the next season. So I'm like, is she... It's got to be done with Cat's Eye, right?
2: So you're saying we're not going to see her at the AMA's performance when Cat's Eye hits the stage?
1: Man, she's got to be hurting, Tyler. Coachella, that would have stabbed me through the heart, but this is getting... Like, do you not find this insane?
2: Well, I mean, One Direction, it kind of all went one by one, and that was, like, the biggest boy band in the world.
1: But I'm like, it feels so early, right?
2: They're all young, too. Who knows? They're probably getting pulled in 18 different directions. People love a comeback, so you never know.
1: That's right. Maybe it's all part of the plan.
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10: 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It appears by its own numbers, the U.S. government seems insolvent. 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

0: It's Nightly with Jade and Tyler. And just out of curiosity, were you a Disney or a Nickelodeon kid?
1: I was a Nickelodeon kid. I feel like Nickelodeon was a little more edgy.
0: It definitely was. I was a Disney girl until about the age of 12, 13, when I felt like I was starting to get judged a bit. But it's Disney for life, baby.
1: Speaking of Disney, Camp Rock 3 just got its first poster, and it's coming out later this year. You want to talk about it? We can do that coming up next. I could be.

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3: The Joe Bros are back. It is Nightly with Jade and Tyler. Camp Rock 3 is a go for August 22nd. Later this year, it's going to star the three bros, Joe, Nick, and Kevin. They return as Connect 3, who are searching for a new opening act for their tour by scouting new talent at Camp Rock.
4: Oh my God, not the OGs making a return. 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

0: I was so excited when I heard that in the Devil Wears Prada 2. It's Nightly with Jaden Tyler. I took my mama out for dinner and a movie this weekend for Mother's Day. And I know there's a lot of split opinions. I shared my own earlier in the week. But one thing about this movie, we can all relate. The timeliness of what's happening in the world and how technology is changing everybody's jobs. AI is doing their sweep. You can see that all through this movie.
1: You know, I got to stop giving you crap because I haven't seen Michael or Devil Wears Prada. So I give you a hard time of not seeing movies, but I haven't seen new movies.
0: You got me on all the classics, though. But I think that you would really enjoy these. You know how we've seen so many changes to entertainment, record labels, artistry. We've seen a lot of magazines move to the digital space, and that's exactly what we're going to see.
1: Did you get the bucket of popcorn in the, what was it, the shoe or the purse?
0: The purse! They were selling the popcorn Birkins at the AMC that we went to. However, it was a little pricey.
1: Shocking.
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It's the Rula Show with Eric, Thursday morning at 7 and 9 o'clock. It's time for roses. She thinks a guy that she met on a girls' trip might have a girlfriend or a wife. 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

0: To anybody that sees videos of our interviews or out and about, especially on our IG nightly with Jaden Tyler, you can go hit that follow like button. People know, I mean, the hat's my signature. I'm always wearing a hat.
1: Tyler, have you not noticed that we've matched every day since like last Wednesday, last week?
0: Because the blue hat I'm wearing, my blue Chicago Cubs hat, is your shirt blue?
1: It's like a periwinkle, but it looks like your hat. But yesterday we had on the same blue, then we had on green the day before, and we had on something else. What is going on? You in my closet.
0: Here we go. We got the vibes working. By the way, I'm not bald either. I do have hair. I like hats. And small businesses, they're now selling hats to make us all look like billboards. Like, how would you like to get paid cash to walk around like a NASCAR driver with, wearing a hat? Golfers do this with like Titleist or Nike. It's possible this is the future.
1: I guess, yeah, we are walking billboards these days.
0: They're saying small businesses, they're selling these hats because, well, yeah, we're walking billboards. So maybe that is the future with AI.

0: Jade, stop me if you heard this before. OF model divorces husband.
1: Oh, God. What happened? Who is it?
0: And we were just talking about her, how Shannon Elizabeth, she's been in movies like Scary Movie, American Pie. She has now joined OnlyFans and just coming out, she finalized her divorce from her second husband, Simon Borchert, after all of her OnlyFans success, making $1 million in her first week.
1: The kooks are taking over the young cubs. This is crazy because you did tell us that she confirmed. We played the audio. She did make a milli after her manager told her, and she was like, you know what? This is fine. I'm not getting as many projects, but I'm paid. So that's all she wanted. She got the coin, the security, and now she out.
0: Is 50 the new 20?
1: I guess. She is a baddie.
0: Yeah. I don't have an OnlyFans account, but I do want to sign up for one now.
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0: It's the Rula Show with Eric, Thursday morning at 7 and 9 o'clock. It's time for roses. She thinks a guy that she met on a girls' trip might have a girlfriend or a wife. 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
1: Time stood still, just like a photograph you made me feel. 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
6: Okay, now usually you go to KRBE.com/prank call request to fill out the form and have Kevin prank somebody in your life. But these are the little gifts that keep on coming at your phone.
7: Every single day, about 30 of them a day.
6: Spam
7: They're. I will say this, they're on to me.
8: Oh.
7: As in, they know that I'm recording them sometimes. I don't know if their system can detect that I have placed a three-way call, because that's the way my recorder works.
6: Yeah.
7: But they know, and also they know that they're talking to Richard Hunt.
6: Okay.
8: Oh.
6: Or they know Eloise's name now, yes, Eloise Pennebaker.
7: Yes. Whoever they ask for, that's how I
8: put it. They probably use you in their training.
9: Yes.
8: How they record. They would sit everyone down. Okay, listen to this guy.
9: That would make so much
6: and
9: sense.
6: And Kevin, for those that have forgotten how many of these you've done, you actually had two of the companies talking to each other, and they were figuring out their two different companies of scammers that were talking like, oh, where are you? Oh, I'm at so-and-so. Where are you?
7: Because I will be in the middle of recording one and another one will beep in and I will connect all of us together to where then they're arguing.
8: Like, I just wish they would use their real name, because I mean, if you're lying about your name, then I'm just lying about everything.
6: I don't trust you.
7: Someone called me named Kevin as the second part of this call. So that was
8: interesting. Is the next one Mike? Hey, I'm Mike.
7: So this is what happened when I hit record and Richard Hunt picked up the phone for this one today on The Rula Show with Eric.
4: Thank you very much for holding. This is Frank with Seniors Care.
7: Frank,
4: how you doing today?
10: I'm fine, sir. Just woke up. I'm putting my pants on. I don't know if that's necessary for this conversation.
6: Oh my God.
4: Okay, well, this call is regarding to your final expense insurance. It will cover your funeral and burial expenses, so... Would you like to get insurance for yourself?
10: I suppose so. So my doctor called you and told you about what happened?
4: No.
10: All right. Well, what had happened was there was a gentleman in the tree across the street from my house. And hello?
4: Yeah, I'm still here.
10: Yes, sir. The gentleman had fallen out the tree. Of course, he had hantavirus, and he breathed on me. And so now I'm sick, and I don't know what I'm going to do next. I got to pay for my funeral and my burial, and they're going to burn me, I suppose.
6: Oh, my God.
4: All right. So would you like to get some coverage for yourself?
10: Yes, sir. And can I choose which loved ones get that cast? Because my sister, Erica, is kind of a bee.
4: Yeah, you can do that.
10: All right. Now that I'm thinking about dying, I'm kind of sad.
4: Don't be sad, sir. You know, life is so unpredictable.
7: Oh.
4: And everyone's have to die one day, and nobody's know when their time comes. But this is something that we have to ready for that time.
10: Oh, God.
4: So whenever time comes, our family
10: okay.
4: will not have to go through any finance.
10: Frank, I ain't ready. There's still a haberdashery of twinks I need to explore. I ain't ready.
6: Haberdashery of twinks.
4: Okay, so how old are you as of today?
10: I'm 61 and a half years old and 13 months. And I just was one. Well, let me ask you this. Do you have this coverage for your wife?
4: Why? You want to know
10: well, what
4: that?
10: What if, you know, for instance, what if she smothers you in your sleep and blames it on sleep apnea? I have a lot of ideas on how she's going to put me out.
6: Uh-oh. Oh, my God.
11: Hi, this is Kevin. How are you?
10: Kevin? I believe I've entered the fourth dimension today.
11: How you doing?
6: Oh, my God.
11: All right.
8: Oh, dear.
6: You're right.
10: Whew. What's this about?
11: Well, I'm just here to provide you with a free course and information regarding insurance. How old are you, sir?
10: I'm 60 years old. As of yesterday, I had quite the party. We had a pork tenderloin and puppies.
11: All right.
8: Puppies.
10: I mean, I didn't eat the puppies, but we had pork tenderloin.
0: 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We dare you.
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6: Hey, it's Rula from The Rula Show with Eric. 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
23: 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We settle nothing, argue everything. 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
9: 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We want you to call us at 833-390-KRBE. If you relate to gray divorce, you are a full-grown adult, and your parents announced to you in their late 60s, their 70s, even their 80s, we are divorcing. Because at that point, we're thinking, well, don't you just want some companion in your house in case you fall down? Somebody can call 911.
10: You're right.
9: So Laddie joins our show on Wednesdays for the rapid fire quiz, which is coming up at 8 o'clock. But I know that he relates to this. If you're just now tuning in, he just told us the story of his parents divorcing at what age originally? 75 years old?
11: 75, yeah.
9: Yeah.
10: And you told us like a month ago. We just haven't had a chance to get to it.
11: Mm-hmm.
10: So I was like, did we ambush Laddie on this? No, he told us. Yeah. Kevin heard him crying in the corner the other day, and we thought, oh, we should bring this up.
9: Well, let me get to Christy's call as we go through this, because a lot of people, I always say there's got to be at least one more person. Of course, there are a lot of people that can relate to this. Christy is up first. Hi, Christy. Good morning.
12: Hi, good morning.
9: Hi.
13: Morning.
9: Hi. So how old were your parents when they chose to divorce?
12: Okay, it's actually, I am the one that's divorced.
10: Oh,
9: okay.
10: So you've been...
12: Okay. And, okay, so we divorced after 32 years, and we still live in the same house and have significant others.
9: I know.
10: Wait.
9: Do the significant others also live in the house, or you are just living in the house with the ex because you're going to tell us why? We're so confused.
12: Well, we still live in the same house because of financial reasons. But yes, I do have a significant other that lives with me upstairs, and his significant other comes over and visits, from time to time.
9: Wow.
10: How is that? Do you guys like...
12: I know.
10: Use the living room? Did you guys all sit together and watch Matlock or
9: y'all
10: something?
9: Y'all do dinner time together?
11: Saturday's game night?
9: We're playing canasta.
12: I know. It's one of those, it's complicated things, you know?
9: Yeah.
12: My ex-husband is still my best friend. We raised a kiddo. It's been probably the hardest on her because we were just like, hey, we drifted apart. And it was hard on us to let her know that.
9: How old was she when y'all divorced, Christy? How old was your daughter when y'all divorced?
12: 26.
9: Okay.
10: 26.
9: And how old were you?
12: Yeah.
9: What's your age?
12: I was today years old.
9: Today
12: I'm 54.
9: Okay, so 54. Okay, so is the great divorce you have to be over 60? Because 54, I mean, I guess it's just, if you have adult children, does it matter? Doesn't matter the age.
10: Just 26.
12: You asked... Laddie, how long his parents were married, and he said, like, I don't know, 38 years or something. And I mean, 32 years is a long time.
9: Yeah, that's your whole life.
12: My life.
9: Yeah, that's right. That's your whole life.
10: Do you think there will be a time when you guys move out? Like, you're dating somebody that he's got to be like, this is okay for a little bit, but I really don't want to
9: living upstairs with her.
10: I don't want to live with you and your ex husband.
13: Yeah, but things are so expensive. That's what she said. She's doing that.
9: Right, but what about the new guy?
10: So
9: can
10: expensive.
9: You and the new guy, Christy, get your own place? Or
13: as if she has a really nice house.
11: Now they got four incomes.
9: Yeah.
11: But see, Christy, that's a good thing because my parents, they should have stayed together for financial reasons. And my dad told my mom that. He said, we don't have a lot of savings, but we can both live off our Social Security and the money that we have.
10: And do our own thing.
11: Exactly. And she was like, nope. So what you're doing isn't really wrong or bad.
9: Because you're best friends, like you're good together, not married. But here's where it gets wacky for a lot of people, Christy. The man that you are now dating, how did that get introduced where... He decided, yeah, let's live together, but let's live together in the house with my ex.
10: That's what I'm saying. How'd you pull that off?
12: That was a roadmap that was very hard to guide through. The GPS is not always connected.
10: That's funny.
12: I struggle to say that it's not a man, and it's not. It's a woman, and it can be difficult at times to navigate that. Now, my husband, or my ex-husband, does not, I mean, he's fine. I mean, yeah. they liked each other from the get-go. They're great friends, but it's, yes, we do sit down at dinner sometimes every once in a while. You know, we'll say, hey, dinner's ready, you know, that kind of thing. It's weird. I know friends have like, I don't know how you do it. But then it's just a good friendship, you know.
10: Well, and it's easier for him knowing it's a female now. Yeah, it changes everything.
9: Right. It does change it. Thanks.
10: Now that I could live with two ladies too. That were
11: he's not going downstairs to have coffee with another guy.
9: I see what you're saying, Christy.
10: But then I'm hoping they call me and say, "Hey, can you come up here and hang out?"
9: Hey, Christy, how long has the significant other been living with you now? Like, you and your husband divorced but live in the same house, and now your new partner is there. How long has the new partner been in the house with you guys?
12: It's been 4 years.
9: Yeah, whoa. And it's working for you. So it feels like that's just going to be how y'all live.
12: It's been, I know. And in the beginning, we just didn't want to blow up everything. My daughter was getting married, and we just wanted to, you know,
9: just keep everything smoothly
12: for her,
9: Right. Okay, well, that's good. Yeah. Look at you guys. Man, scenarios we never even thought would happen.
10: Somebody brings us a new one to the table. There you go.
9: That's definitely going to be a Netflix show of some sort. Christy, thanks for your scenario. Thanks for sharing that with us. I know it's difficult for you to make people understand it, but I'm glad you put yourself out there because you never know who else you're hitting with that. That is like, you know, see, Christy can do it. We can do it too. We're going to Annie on the line. We're talking about gray divorce. Getting divorced after many, many years together. You have adult children and you decided, nope, not for us anymore. Annie, good morning.
6: Hello.
10: Hi. Hi, Annie.
9: Are you the one that got divorced or it's your parents that got divorced?
6: No, it's my parents. It's my parents. So after 39 years, the marriage had no idea that anything was wrong at all. My dad was working out of state, but my mom would go visit him. You know, it was just a temporary type of thing. And yeah, she went to visit him one day and found some records of divorce in his credit card statement, like a divorce software or something like that. So yeah, so when my dad came back to see us, you know, just like a little visit, we went to a certain restaurant and dropped a bomb on us. Oh. And my mom wasn't there. I'm like, where's mom? So then he's like, at the end of the meal, he said, you know, told us this in the public place. And my brother's cursing.
9: And ruins that restaurant for you.
10: My brother's cursing. Is that restaurant ruined for you?
6: I can't go to that restaurant anymore.
10: What kind of food was it?
6: You know, typical American food.
10: Okay.
9: But you'll never go to that restaurant.
6: Yeah, I can't go there.
10: Oh, I'm so curious about this. That restaurant.
9: Is it Chili's?
10: Yeah, come on.
9: Okay, so your mom and dad.
6: There you go.
9: Was it okay? So your mom and dad decided to divorce after 39 years, but they don't even tell you together. Your dad tells you.
6: My mom didn't want it. It was a complete shock for her too. Obviously.
9: How's your relationship with them now?
6: They're both moved on and they're both married and. Everything's good.
9: Okay.
10: But at first, though, were you just mad at your dad because he did this to your family?
6: Yes. A lot of resentment. But, you know, I know that life is short and you can't hold that anger. And so I just kind of accepted
9: how
6: it.
9: How old were you?
11: How old were them, too?
6: 20, like 25, 26, something like that.
9: And they were how old, Annie?
6: 60s, early 60s.
9: Okay. So 39 years together, and your dad drops the bomb at you over some burgers.
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26: From the Bell Furniture Unbeatable Prices Traffic Desk. Our first look at traffic, West Sam Houston Tollway northbound. We do have an accident blocking the off-ramp to West Road. You've got rubbernecking delays as well. And there's an accident affecting the park and ride ramp, 45 Gulf Freeway. That's northbound. The on-ramp from Monroe is blocked. I'm Janet G with your KRBE traffic check.
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31: And the champions of the
9: KRBE. Good morning, Houston, Texas. It's Thursday, May the 14th. Be with you. It's 2026. I don't know. May the 4th, May the 14th. Okay.
10: May the 14th.
9: No Star Wars Day.
10: Can't force it.
9: It's Friday Eve.
10: But you tried.
9: I did try to force it. 6 o'clock on the dot, and here we are. It's Rula, it's Eric, and it's Sam. Kevin is on a flight.
10: So is he in Iceland yet?
13: I'm assuming he is.
9: Yeah, yes. Because it was like a 5.5 hour flight from Delaware or wherever.
13: BWI.
9: Yeah, Baltimore.
13: But then he said he had to go to D.C. I was confused. Yes. He picks, since he's not listening, he picks the stupidest flights ever to save a penny.
9: Like the patterns?
13: Oh my gosh.
9: Like cheap, because the cheaper, the harder it is to fly, the cheaper the route. Like, if it's a 7 hour layover, or it's like a 6 a.m.
13: Like,
9: flight.
10: When I see Southwest, it says like two stops. I'm like, nope.
13: No,
10: I'm,
13: and Kev will do that.
10: Because that just means trouble. Something could happen when you land. You get stuck there.
9: Higher
10: you
9: miss chance of losing your bag. I did it one time.
13: Well, he only did a carry-on. He made him and B.
10: Because they're back. He's back Tuesday.
13: Only did a carry-on.
9: Well, that makes sense. He's only gone a few days. And I know Iceland sounds like, wow, that's so far away. But really, he's just a single dude, no kids. And I don't know what the weather
10: single,
9: is there.
10: But you know what I mean.
9: I mean, he's traveling. He only has to worry about himself.
13: That's true.
9: Did Booster go with him or is just his brother?
10: No, I think Booster's with
13: his brother and wife. Yes.
9: Okay, so the four of them. But still, Kevin will just have to worry about himself. Because you know Booster's going to take care of everything.
10: Oh, yeah. Booster's like doing it for him.
9: I don't know. I think it's a different thing. I've done overseas with the carry-on before. And I was there for 3 days. So I can see how it works.
13: 3 days, I can understand.
9: But he's like, what? Today's Thursday?
13: By the time he gets there, it's Friday. Saturday,
9: so he lands on a Friday.
13: Monday.
9: He's really got 3 full days there.
10: Because
9: he could do it.
10: He said it's a 6 hour flight. I was like, that's 6 hours to get to Iceland?
13: That's it? Yeah,
9: mm-hmm. Because from the Newark airport to London, I remember it was...
10: it's East Coast, you're taking off.
9: 6 or 7 hours, something like that. It was short. And I was like, wow, that's so crazy because you're already here at the tip of the United States. So Iceland, you're going up versus over. You're going kind of more up.
10: So they're going to see the Northern Lights?
9: But no, because they missed that already. Somebody that wanted to see them, missed it by like a week or something.
13: A texter just came back because Kev was texting them, and I guess it's like super rainy and cold. It's like 40 degrees or something and rainy. So then they had to go buy like extra rain gear and everything.
9: He was like, man, we have to buy all this water wear now.
10: That'll bulk up your suitcase.
13: That's what I'm saying. So you have a book bag. Like, I just don't, whatever.
9: Like a carry-on?
13: I'm just yelling or shaming him while he's not here because I
9: want
13: to
9: Doesn't he have that vacuum bag though, Sam? Better than us. Doesn't he have that vacuum bag that sucks down the air?
13: Yeah.
10: I tried that. It's not as great as you think.
13: No.
9: Really?
10: Like, I made them flat. I give it, and I'm giving my son, you know, I give stuff away.
13: Yes.
10: I bought the bearings, and I had that backpack. It's supposed to be amazing. It was like $300.
9: Wow.
13: Oh, you got the Zoom? Oh, no. Kev does the brand. Like the Ziploc one.
10: And then I bought the Ziploc thing. I didn't do Ziploc. It's another brand on Amazon.
13: Right. Uh-huh. I'm just saying like a brand. Yeah.
10: And stuff was wrinkly when it came out.
13: Oh, absolutely.
10: I'm like,
9: see, I was thinking of getting that. I've never done it for traveling, but I was cleaning up my closet the other day, and I have a shelf in my closet that really, it's just because I'm a mom, I have that. There's no other reason why anybody else would have this in their closet except me. The Halloween costumes.
13: Yeah.
9: Like, the kids were animals this year. Like, we were all animals. Like, we are a cheetah and a monkey and all this stuff. Those are onesies. Well, where the hell are we going to keep those? Right. I didn't have a... I guess I got to buy a plastic tub and put it in the garage. But right now, they were kind of just like folded up on this shelf. And they're bulky. And I was like, man, maybe I get one of those vacuum bags. And I put it there.
13: I was just going to say...
9: Is he listening?
13: Like, I don't know.
10: I don't think he's listening, but he's...
13: But I just texted him back and I was like, I'm talking crap about you. But how weird is that? We were just talking crap. Well, I was talking crap about him. And then he just texted us. You reading that, Eric?
10: Yeah.
13: I'm reading that.
10: The first thing our taxi driver told us is to check out the Wiener Museum. I was like, do I come?
13: I can't read. That's what Kev said. And then he showed his picture and said, oh my gosh, I love it. So I guess Kev's going to a Wiener Museum.
9: Nice. Oh, I thought they actually meant like the roosters.
13: No.
9: It's not a rooster museum?
10: I don't think so.
13: I don't believe so.
9: What's the national fowl of Iceland is the rooster? I don't know.
13: Maybe I'll Google it. Iceland yeah, on the yeah. work computer.
9: Let yeah, me, let me exactly on the work computer.
10: Type in Iceland Brewster Iceland. Museum.
9: Right, and see what happens there. Because listen, Iceland became quite the fad 10 years ago. People started discovering go to Iceland, go to Iceland.
13: Oh my gosh, they do.
9: Wow, that's
10: it is real?
13: Something. Yes, there's over 300 different.
10: Like real ones? Like they find from.
9: What is the reason I wonder?
13: There's 100 mammal ones. Huh. Like they have.
10: They call it full. Well, it's a big word.
13: Yeah, really wouldn't like know how to say that.
10: Phallological?
13: Yes.
10: Phallological.
13: Museum.
9: Huh. The wow. evolution of the phallus.
10: That does not sound like something and I want to
9: know. Phallus of all living creatures?
13: 4.3 stars.
9: Oh, wow. Like, it has reviews. Look at that. No, it wasn't as big as I thought it was. I thought it'd be a bigger museum.
10: Yeah, it's cold in here.
9: It's a really small museum.
10: It's shrunk.
9: Anyway, not much to look at.
13: Oh, my gosh. Go to images. If anybody wants to go have fun. Hilarious.
9: Iceland Genghis Museum.
10: Wow.
9: I can't see it. I won't look at my computer because then I'm going to infiltrate it.
13: It's your work computer.
9: Okay, I'll go.
13: This is so inappropriate.
9: Why does Iceland? Oh, I'm going to put. Actually, while y'all get shook by your images.
13: Stop.
10: Why
9: I'm
10: going to
9: ask why does.
10: And how much
9: Iceland
10: they charge?
9: I think
13: I just looked it up. American dollars, it's like $16.
10: That's. 16 too much.
9: Okay, how about this? It's located in Reykjavik, you know that one city that we all know?
13: Uh-huh, sure.
9: From Iceland, Reykjavik.
10: Yeah, like I see the name.
9: Okay, the Icelandic Phallological Museum exists to foster serious study into the field of philology while offering a humorous, unique tourist attraction. Founded in 1997, it began as a personal hobby after the founder was gifted a bull's penis. Evolving from a joke into a serious collection of hundreds of mammalian specimens.
13: Huh. Insane.
9: That he was weird. Gifted a bull that by friends in the 70s. He aimed to document all Icelandic mammals, and that is how then people started buying him stuff. Kind of like when somebody says, oh, hey, here's something funny. I know you like Harry Potter.
13: Yes.
9: Here's all this Harry Potter
13: stuff. Or like emo cows, and I get so much.
9: Or like white elephant. You got phallus. Oh, I'm going to start giving you that. So then the collection, as a joke, became the collection for the museum. It's a popular, lighthearted attraction now run by the founder's son.
10: There's
13: It looks like they have a gift shop. I hope Kev goes into
10: this. They have like 250,000 people in this region.
9: Wow. That's like what? Just Katy and Houston?
10: Yeah, so they're bragging about
9: that. That's like where Typhoon, Texas is. That's 250,000 people.
10: Well, who knew? I wonder if our Tim that works with here.
13: If he went?
10: Yeah, because he was there a few weeks ago with his sons. They did like a last hurrah because his son's getting married.
13: And then his other son turned 21.
10: Yeah.
9: Some of these
13: are
9: unbelievable.
13: That is hilarious.
9: I mean, giant danguses of animals are they're surprising.
10: Well, have fun, Kev.
9: My God.
10: I think we'll be getting a lot of photos here in about an hour, guys.
9: We're at the gate. We're talking about the danguses.
10: He'll be sending that to us.
9: Good gracious. So Iceland, that's the thing. You go for a few days. How what's like a perfect amount of vacation time for you guys to go somewhere you've never been before? 3 days, four days?
10: Are we staying in the United States? Are we going cross country?
13: Let's go out of time there.
10: Like Hawaii or something. I got to be Hawaii for at least 7 days.
9: Yeah.
13: Have you been to Hawaii
10: make
13: before?
10: That trip? No.
9: No, me neither.
10: I'm just thinking.
13: I went to Hawaii twice, and it was an 8-hour flight.
10: That's what I'm saying. That's why I love the Bahamas. Like, get there in three hours. 2.5, 3.
13: Yeah.
9: How long were you there for, Sam, when you went? I can't remember.
13: So I'm trying to remember, too.
10: Either
9: it
10: like
9: was
10: five
9: less
10: days?
9: Than a week.
13: I think it was less than a week, but I think it was like 5 days.
10: Because
13: the
10: free.
13: First time I went without Santiago, we didn't have Santi yet.
10: It was a free
13: room. And
10: then
13: the second time, I took Santiago.
10: Because if you're paying all that money, you want to stay.
13: Exactly. Yeah. So we stayed like a long weekend. I think it was maybe 5-4 days.
10: If I was in Europe, I'd want to go at least 10 days.
9: Oh, yeah. I mean, you're going to lose a day traveling and you're going to lose a day coming back.
13: Right.
9: Just because those are not days you're going to be doing anything fun, touristy. Those are your travel days. Unless, like for me, when I go overseas to see the family, most of those flights land at like 10 a.m. or noon. So you're there by 12:30.
10: I like 3 or 4 day trips, like go to New York for 3 or 4 days, Vegas, 3 or 4 days. California.
9: Vegas, I can't do more than 3 days.
10: Bahamas, I'll go for a week because I like to just
13: relax and chill by
10: there. Or Cancun or Cabo or something.
9: It's a quick flight.
10: Yeah, 2.5 hours. The 3.5 hours you're on the beach.
13: Yes.
10: That's the best.
13: But it does take, I feel like travel time, I don't even want to travel anymore. Like the flight, the time you have to get to the airport,
9: yes.
13: The time that you have to wait around for your flight, and then
10: the perfect
13: on the
10: place
13: flight,
10: for you.
13: And everything.
10: Arlington, Texas. I'm going to get so much hate, but...
9: What?
10: Because I'm going to be talking about Arlington, Texas the next few weeks.
9: Oh, they hired you for an ad campaign?
10: Yeah.
9: Look at you.
10: Because I used to do, like, in Fort Worth. I did Fort Worth.
13: Yeah.
10: Because I used to live near Arlington.
13: I'm like, I can't wait.
10: People hated on me on Fort Worth. Like, oh, screw you, Eric. I'm like, it's fun. You like Six Flags?
13: Love it.
10: They have great restaurants. It's fun things to do.
13: Man.
10: We don't have Six Flags here.
9: No. You're not allowed to talk about the baseball team.
10: I know. I don't like. You I hope they don't tell me.
9: You better not talk about that baseball team.
10: Like, you go there, watch baseball. Maybe your favorite team is playing them.
13: No.
9: On a road trip when the Astros play them.
10: No, that'll be the text tune on next Friday. Eric, what the hell?
13: Yeah.
10: Like, it's okay. You can go on vacation other places. Doesn't mean you don't love your.
13: That's true. Houston. Like, I'm going to Lake Travis.
10: Yeah. How come that's fine?
13: Vacation.
9: Well, that's a lake. Because that's lake life. That's why.
10: But it's awesome.
9: There's no water in Arlington. Is there water? There's the water park.
10: I mean, yeah, they got the harbor, Hurricane Harbor, is it?
13: Yeah.
10: I think it's called. I don't know if they changed the name or not.
13: I don't know.
10: I haven't been there in a few years.
9: I don't know. I kind of feel like we were.
13: Now you're going to have to go back.
10: I will.
9: Speaking of the
10: Six Flags, I love Six Flags.
9: And that's true. Speaking of the anxiety of the flight, you know, my husband and I have been trying to figure out how to get back to see the family overseas. And we found a flight plan that looks a little brutal, but we can make it happen. And I already have anxiety about it.
13: Yeah, I'm sure you do.
9: It's the 10 hours, man. It's 4 hours to the first part. Then it's a layover. And then it's 10 and a half to the second part. I'm already clenching about the 10 hours.
10: See, some people just love that. Doing that and then saving money, which is great, and then being busy the whole trip. I'm like,
9: no.
10: I don't want to come back from my vacation wanting to need another vacation.
9: Right. I know. And it's
10: but
9: just the flight
10: that
9: kills me.
10: Like, Kevin wants to go do stuff.
9: Yeah, no. I'll relax once I'm there, but that going back and forth kills me. Since I was 17 years old, I've wished there was teleportation for that.
13: Oh,
9: like,
13: I'm
9: why
13: sure.
9: can't we just blink like a genie in a bottle
10: which
9: and just
10: funny,
9: be there?
10: You know somebody in 1800 just was like, oh, man, this horse and carriage, this train. I wish we had something.
9: Can you imagine if there was air in here?
10: It's like 4 days to get there in 2 hours. That'd be so great.
9: If we told somebody in the 1800s that we were in these giant metal birds.
10: We get to here to.
9: And we can just go anywhere
10: we want. To Mexico in 2 hours. They'll be like,
9: They'll say, what the hell is Mexico?
10: You don't have to fight anybody?
9: Where's that?
10: That's true.
9: They go, what's Mexico?
10: Is that Texas?
9: It's not just right here in this land. Okay, today is Thursday, which means after 7 o'clock, we're going to help somebody out with their relationship. It's called Roses. And we also have more chances for you to win Alex Warren tickets in the suite. And we've got Strawberry Festival tickets. The St. Basil's Greek Festival starts today. There's a lot going on this weekend. It's Jeep weekend in Galveston.
10: Oh, yeah, so
9: it's
10: get your Jeep ready,
9: weekend
10: Sam.
9: For a lot of people.
10: Although they won't acknowledge you if you go.
13: That's true.
9: Because you're in a truck.
10: She's the gladiator.
9: The gladiator doesn't count as the Jeep.
13: They don't wave
10: you're
13: to me.
10: You're like the stepchild that no one really talks about.
13: That's sometimes other gladiators will wave to other gladiators. But the thing is, too, you have to wait till my butt's behind you to even see that I'm a gladiator. So
10: checking out your butt.
13: I don't get why you can't wave.
10: By the way, earlier this morning, before the show started, this person says, have a great day. I want to be the first text before the show. And you did. You beat Traffic Shop Mike by, 8 minutes.
9: Oh, my God. So Mike, yes, they did.
10: You got beat. I don't know who did that.
9: 5:56 a.m. came that first text. But see, Traffic Shock Mike waits right until like we start at 6, and then he knows that the mic is on.
10: Now it's on. Now people are going to start trying to do it first.
9: Who's going to do Traffic Shock Mike in Galveston? Okay, it's going to be a high of 91 today.
13: Oh.
9: It is currently 70 degrees. Coming up next, when two celebrities get married, is it easier to be the lesser known celebrity? Well, there are a couple of couples like that, and they are speaking out about it. We'll talk about that in Scoop next on The Rula Show with Eric and KRBE.
26: 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I'm Janet G. with your KRBE traffic check.
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9: Okay, so coming up next in Celebrity Scoop, there are a lot of celebrity couples, one more famous than the other. So what is the high and the low of that? What's the pro and the con of that? Well, two celebrity couples actually speak out about it. 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
10: See, it's fun with top 40 music. 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
2: It is brought to you by Taqueria Arandas. And Alex Warren is coming to Houston May the 27th. He'll be at the Toyota Center. We've got tickets to win when you hear Alex Warren tell you to call us. 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Then we make you a finalist for the grand prize, which is 4 tickets to see the show from our KRBE private suite. So y'all be listening for that between the hours of 9 a.m. and 5 p.m. Sam gets the most excited winners when she's on till 12.
3: I do.
2: They're shocked.
3: They're like, oh my gosh, like, I won.
4: You're like, well, you called in.
3: I was like, yeah.
4: By the way,
3: you go, friend.
4: Lots of people loved it. They didn't need coffee this morning, Rula. They just need a little Billie Jean.
2: I know. And that's so fun because the Michael movie is so popular. It has brought back Billie Jean to the top 40 charts. Isn't that amazing?
4: I was like, is PYT in that movie? I haven't seen the movie yet.
2: Me neither. I've not seen it yet either. And I finally got to see Don't Worry Farrah too, but I haven't seen Michael yet. And again, you know, we talked about when it came out. It was very, is the word polarizing? Am I using the right word? Because people are tormented within themselves.
4: It goes all the way to, 88?
2: It stops with the Bad album. It's right before any of the troubles started brewing. Mm. I've read a lot about Jermaine Jackson's son, who plays Michael, and the work he did to become Michael is pretty fantastic because he wasn't an actor. He wasn't a dancer.
4: He let his family down.
2: Worked his butt off to turn himself into Michael Jackson, the dancing machine. And everybody's giving it rave reviews. It's made, what, $577 million? Was that Devil Wears Prada?
3: Oh,
2: there was
3: wow.
2: There was a Monday stat, but now I'm crisscrossing my files. I'll have to look and see, but it's a lot. It's a lot. It's made a lot of money. And that's why Billie Jean is back on the charts. So crazy. Let me check real quick because it's going to drive me crazy.
3: I'll do it while you're talking, really.
2: Okay, yeah. Michael Jackson's current is global and domestic. I think the global was 577, unless that was Devil Wears Prada 2. But yeah.
4: Don't you think Pepsi owes like pretty much everything to Michael back then to keep it?
2: I do not
4: like Pepsi.
2: I don't, you know, the soda wars of the 80s were the McDonald's and Burger King, Pepsi, Coca-Cola wars were everything. There was no social media.
4: Nope.
2: So it was the constant, you know, repetition of the commercials, one against the other, one against the other. And then Pepsi got the idea to use Michael Jackson in the commercial.

0: special. Mm. He was the hottest person on the planet, the biggest celebrity in the world, and they put him in the commercial. Remember Alfonso Ribeiro played the younger kid that can dance
1: I Pledge Allegiance to the Flag. After that, we'd all sang, and then there's a song about Michael Jackson.
0: There was?
1: Yeah, Michael
0: what
1: Jackson.
0: What was that? I
1: know the second part was like Pepsi Cola burned him up. Now he's drinking 7-Up. 7-Up made him pee. Now he's drinking RC.
0: Oh my
1: something
0: God.
1: I can't remember what else.
0: The first
1: part's not PC.
0: No, because
1: there's a certain word you say that's bad now.
2: Got it.
0: Oh God.
2: Well, maybe we'll Google that. You can do that on the raw feed. Yeah, for Michael Jackson.
1: I won't even
2: movie.
1: Say the raw feed. I won't say no, that word. No. Just can't say that word anywhere.
2: I don't know. It's just trying to get you canceled. Yeah, I'm just kidding. That'll be with Rula with Sam.
0: Yeah, that's right. That's right, girls. Let's go. Yeah,
2: just us girls. Hey. Yeah. Michael Jackson movie has made $577 million globally, and then Devil Wears Prada is $433 million.
1: Pretty close.
0: Oh, wow.
2: Yeah.
0: That's really amazing.
1: It's just funny, there's no real big boy movie, like, you know, Avengers type thing, or, you know what I mean, like a kid movie.
2: Like happening
0: superhero
2: right now?
0: Or something.
1: Like, I think The Mandalorian, and that's coming out next week, Memorial Day weekend.
2: Well, you have Toy Story 5 coming out, right?
0: Yeah, that's not
1: is that Memorial
0: July.
1: Day weekend too, or no?
0: No, I think it's like in July.
1: I'm so used to like an Avengers type movie.
0: Yeah, yeah, some big like popcorn movie hasn't come out for 4th of July. You're right. 4th of July was always it. Independence Day.
1: May was always the first week would always come out with Star Wars type stuff. Or
0: yeah.
1: It was a whole different way. I'm not saying boys, now. I'm saying girls too. But
0: right, but those big blockbuster action adventure movies.
1: Yeah, are there any big action adventure movies?
0: 4th of July was the release time. And the first time I ever went to New York City ever, this is how small minded you could be when you've never been somewhere, right? I'd never been to New York City. And my sister and I went for this group outing with our friends. And I was like, gosh, when are we ever going to be here again? We should probably extend our trip one or two more days because we'll probably never come back here ever. We just thought we would never go back to New York City. And she ended up living in Hoboken, New Jersey, and I ended up living in Philadelphia.
1: Yeah, I guess we're going every weekend. That's
0: and awesome. We were there all the time. And it just felt so big to go to New York City because, you know, I was like a teenager and I was like, that was a lot of money. I mean,
1: still
0: it cost
1: big
0: so
1: to
0: much
1: me.
0: To be in the hotel.
1: I think I've only been there
0: so
1: once.
0: So expensive. I mean, when you end up living there, it's so, like, Sam, you know, because you were raised in Pennsylvania, everything is so close. You're moving states.
2: Everything is
0: every
2: so
0: couple
2: close.
0: Of hours, you're in a different state.
2: Yeah.
0: It's so small over there. It's not like here.
1: That's so weird.
0: I've never been to Lubbock ever, and my nephew graduated from Tech. Because it just felt too overwhelming to drive the 8 hours just to straight up Texas.
2: Yeah, that's insane. Like, eight hours, I've already gone through three states.
0: Isn't it?
1: 8 to 9 hours?
0: Something like that, yeah.
2: Yeah.
0: And then the first road trip I ever took with my whole family was Wichita Falls, Texas. That was like a 12-hour drive.
1: And you're still in Texas.
0: I just remember how damn hot it was.
1: You can get on an airplane and get to Europe.
0: That's crazy.
2: Yeah, that's pretty wild.
0: Okay, speaking of New York City, one of the celebrities that's in the topic I mentioned is from New York City, and we see him every single week. Colin Jost from Saturday Night Live is married to Scarlett Johansson, and he was on the New Heights podcast with Jason and Travis Kelce. Travis Kelce engaged to Taylor Swift, allegedly getting married 4th of July, but we'll see. And Jason Kelce is married to Kylie Kelce, who was not famous at all until they became famous.
2: Right.
0: Jason Kelce was famous as a Philadelphia Eagle, and Philadelphians knew him. And it's so weird that I remember watching the Amazon documentary about Jason Kelce way before any of this was
2: oh,
0: it.
2: Yeah. Yeah.
0: It was just about this guy that's real well liked in Philadelphia as a player.
2: Yep.
0: Is he going to retire or not? And it was about the Chiefs playing the Eagles and the fact that they're brothers, and there was absolutely no, you know, hysteria about anything Kelce like that,
1: no.
0: Nationally or globally. And it was about, like, Kylie was in the stand. She was about to give birth to their third daughter, you know, during the Super Bowl, and nobody even knew it was her. And now Kylie has her own podcast, and she won some award, like a Webby Award or something, and she just was like, thanks. I mean, she just was like... So they're talking on the podcast about being married to famous or about being with people who are more famous than them, because Taylor outranks Travis and Scarlett Johansson outranks Colin. And so he says because of that, he seems for the public, they feel that he is more approachable. And here he is talking about it.
3: I feel like because I'm on TV, I have like a lesser, people are just like, I'm in their living room. So they're just like, hey, what's up, man? How's it going? She's actually almost like so famous that they don't believe it a lot of times.
0: Yeah. Is that weird? Because we've heard famous people say, some people say, you know who you look like?
1: Yeah. Cause you don't think,
0: cause you can't
1: there.
0: Believe you're actually seeing that
2: yes,
0: person.
2: Yes.
0: And what'd you say? You heard that about the sandwiches.
1: I think I read after that part, he goes, the one thing is whenever we go to order food, they see her and they just get like flustered, and they don't really listen to her order, so it's always wrong. So every time she gets a sandwich, like, oh, just lettuce and pickles, okay, nothing on it. There's no meat because they always screw it up. He laughs about it how
0: because they're so. Oh my god!
1: Yeah, because she's a movie star. Mm-hmm. And you're not used to, especially when you're not ready for it.
2: Right,
0: but at the same time, do they all? I mean, you know, I know a lot of celebrities can go low profile in public. You know, like you wouldn't without all the makeup and without all the. Like,
1: especially
0: put a ball
1: females.
0: Cap on. Yeah, pull your hair back, put a ball cap on, don't wear anything too flashy, and maybe they could skate right by. Katy Perry said she could do that a lot with Orlando Bloom when they were together. They go Target days and
1: if
0: all
1: you don't
0: kinds,
1: want
0: they
1: to be
0: wouldn't
1: seen.
0: Know it was them.
1: You don't have to be like Michael Jackson and wear those disguises that were like...
2: super obnoxious.
1: Oh, we still know you're Michael Jackson.
2: Yes.
0: My God.
1: Plus you have 50 people around you.
0: Exactly.
1: By the way, that's going around...
0: what?
1: That video, there's a TikTok... video of you, of Rula. All of a sudden, I was like, what the hell? I hear Rula's voice. And then showed your face for like the first 5 seconds. Michael Jackson is, he came to the mall.
0: He went to Memorial City Mall
1: in 2004. And NBC or something came up to the studio. I remember when we were at the other place and they were interviewing you.
0: About him coming here and why was it
1: and
0: so exciting?
1: And
0: then
1: the video of him in the mall buying stuff or looking at stuff. I don't know if he's buying.
0: And he had some girl with him.
1: I'm like, oh, that's weird. It's like a time machine for you.
0: I know,
1: see
0: that was
1: what you
0: really
1: look like.
0: Wild.
2: That's cool.
0: Should we talk about the student check-in, or I want to do this? Did we say we're going to do the student check-in? We did the parent check-in yesterday.
1: We could try the student check-in if kids are listening.
0: I think it's a little too early, though.
1: We could try it, and then we also could do roundtable stuff, because I know Sam did something weird yesterday in her house.
2: I was just curious to see if you guys did it. Why would you do this?
1: She wants to know if we're weirdos like her.
0: Something. We could do that, because tomorrow we could do student check-in.
1: Yeah.
0: But I feel like they might not be there. The student check-in
1: If you're a student graduating high school right now.
0: Yeah, just text us. And if we don't get any calls, let's just see how it goes.
2: Yeah,
0: because we're going to just feel it out. This is that time of morning that we have to decide what we're going to do, because kids are getting ready for school and some have to be in by 7:30. So if we try and do it later, they might not be around to even hear the question.
1: Yep.
0: But we did the parent check-in yesterday because a lot of parents are like crying weepy tears. Yes.
1: So you're a senior in high school. You know, you've been with these kids a long time. Some of them you were there since kindergarten.
0: Yeah.
1: Some 6th grade, 8th grade. And now you're about to graduate. Are you freaking out? You're so excited. We'd love to hear how you're feeling right now.
0: Yeah, what's the pulse of the high school seniors right now? Are you just can't wait to get out of there? Or are you like, I'm kind of sad and I don't want to grow up
1: yet? Today's my last day.
0: 833-390-KRBE. 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
4: From the Bale Furniture, unbeatable prices, traffic death. You've got congestion getting through the Greens Point area, North Sam Houston Parkway westbound at 45 North Freeway. An accident has just cleared from the two right lanes. Traffic is still stop and go from Greens Point Drive. And West Sam Houston Tollway northbound, your off-ramp to West Road has reopened. I'm Janet G with your KRBE traffic check.
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0: Is it on? Okay, this is so weird. I was like, is it on? I couldn't hear myself. 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
5: I got to give some shout outs via text at 37530. One person says, can y'all give a shout out to my son this morning? He has a Texas history test today. Y'all wish him luck. That we don't know the son's name, but we wish you luck.
6: Everybody that's taking that test then.
5: Everybody's taking that history test. It's Rainin Sten, who sent us the text. So to your, is it Sten Ruse? Oh, see, it's a broken up text. Oh, my God. This is so funny. What y'all don't know when y'all text us is that it will break up your text. And I thought the name is Rainin Sten. But look at the one above it. It says R-O-O-S in the same caps with kissy emojis. Rainin Stenroos. So is that the son's name or the texter's name? Either way, good luck on the history test. And who's the couple that's driving to their kids' college graduation right now?
6: This person says my
5: Kayla?
6: My daughter Kayla is graduating today from Texas State at 2. She's so excited. And they're driving up there. Lori is driving up there to San Marcos.
5: Oh, they're so proud of her and they love her so much. Oh, yay.
6: Give her a shout out. We love her.
5: Yesterday, I ran to one of my church friends that I haven't seen in a while because I don't go to church every Sunday. And when I do, I don't see everybody. Mm-hmm. But I was at the grocery store and I feel like it was like a little television show, like back in the black and white, you know, small town days. Because I go, hey, how's it going? And we're checking, you know, chatting up. And I said, how's it going? Because I know that, I said, how old are your kids now? Well, my oldest is graduating Harvard Business School. I was like, oh my God, I almost fell over my grocery cart hearing that. And I was like, oh my God, you guys must be so proud. So they're just catching me up on the family thing. And they were saying they're empty nesters now. And they're going to, it's home selling season, Eric.
6: They're going to sell their house?
5: They're going to sell their house and they're going to get a smaller place. And they're talking about also being in Galveston and how much they love Galveston so much. And they're like, maybe we get a little some small place here and a small place there so we can go back and forth. And I was like, yeah, it's awesome. I mean, people that, as a born and raised Houstonian, it was not until I met my husband Tassos and we started dating because we were long distance. And sometimes he'd come to town and I was like, I don't know what to do. Let's I guess we'll drive to Galveston. And he would say, so you're telling me that this is only like basically 45 minutes to an hour, depending on where you start in Houston,
6: and
5: you don't come here?
7: Right.
5: And I said, no, I don't come here. Like, I probably haven't been here in 15 years. He goes, that is insane to me. So we started going to Galveston all the time. And that is where we decided one day, hopefully, we can have a place here. And we go all the time, right? And Eric's family has a house there, and they go all the time. And it's a whole different thing when you go all the time.
7: I want to be a moot, so let me know.
6: I got the best way. You find somebody that
5: owns a house,
6: has money, and they have a house.
7: Yes.
6: And I can just go there and use it
7: absolutely.
6: And not have to pay taxes.
7: Kevin and I have to drive back like little peasants.
6: I don't have to pee in a bush.
5: So
6: use my own toilet.
5: Right. Traffic Shop Mike, who loves our show, is in Galveston. And I talked about Jeep Weekend. He goes, that's on Bolivar. So just know the Bolivar and the ferry and all that side.
6: That's to the people that live there. They're like, great. We want to try and go do stuff to get home. It's
5: Well,
6: forever.
5: That's just the weekend you say, I'm not going on the ferry.
7: Yeah.
6: Go the other way around.
5: Go every other time. Okay, so we wanted you guys to also text us at 37530 if you're a high school senior. Maybe you're feeling some kind of way because it's the end of the year. My niece is graduating. I know she was really emotional this week because it's like the last of the days. Like the last day of this with this group of friends for this organization she's in.
6: Or once high school's done, I'm telling you, your life goes fast.
5: I know.
6: I just feel like, is it because we're so young? In those 18 years, you're so crammed with things.
5: They're such core parts of your life.
6: It's a core memories.
5: I mean, all of us
6: feels like it lasts longer because I was like, once I was 18, I was like, boom, all of a sudden now. It's like, what the hell?
5: Who was I talking to yesterday about
6: almost 40.
5: Dating in real time now is so insane? And she made a joke. So that's why I just went to Facebook and I just checked out some of my high school friends and I started dating one of them. Because she's like, we already knew each other's stories. And she'd been dating her high school friend. Because the dating apps are crazy. So she was, and because those core memories stay with you forever. She hadn't seen them in like 20 years. but they reached out via Facebook to each other, and they're dating now.
6: Yeah,
7: That's crazy.
6: I can't think of anybody from high school I'd want to date.
7: Not at all.
6: Or even go back to
5: school. Maybe they'd all want to date you, though, Eric.
7: Oh, nice.
5: The biggest success story out of your class.
7: Yeah, I don't know if I am. Big time.
6: That's sad if it is.
5: Streeter, Illinois?
6: No, Ottawa, Illinois.
5: Oh, Ottawa.
6: Streeter is where I was born.
5: Okay.
6: We always know, keep your Peter out of Streeter.
5: Oh, my God.
6: Even though my mom was from Streeter.
5: Okay, Alameda is waving me that there is a woman on the phone that wants to share her story with us. So, Sam, your story's going to have to wait.
7: That's fine.
5: Because I want to see, what is it Katrina? I think it's Katrina. Hi, Katrina. Good morning.
8: Good morning.
5: Hi. Hey. What's on your mind?
8: Hi. Hey, this happened like 22 years ago because my husband and I are married now and we've been married for 22 years. So this happened, I'd say about 24.
5: Okay.
8: And I was engaged to this guy. We were buying a house, everything. I mean, we were into it. Well, he went out on the guy's weekend and my aunt asked me to go to a wedding for one of her best friends. And I was like, okay. But it was the daughter. I was like, okay, sure, no problem. I'll go with you to the wedding. I ain't got nothing to do this weekend, you know.
5: Mm-hmm.
8: I'm home alone. Went to the wedding and take a guess who the groom was.
6: Oh, no.
5: No, it was not. Boyfriend.
6: Can't be.
5: Your fiancé.
8: Yeah.
5: What? Your fiancé.
8: Yep.
6: It's not believe it or not yet. Wait, what?
5: Your fiancé
6: what?
5: Was, you guys were buying a house. You're engaged to be married to this guy. He goes on a boys' weekend, and the wedding that randomly your aunt says I'm invited to on the bride's side, I need a date, and you went as her plus one, and it was your fiance's wedding.
8: Yep.
6: Now, you didn't know, they didn't say, like, that'd be like, all right, we're going to a wedding. Who is it? It's Bob and Bob Cheryl. Smith and Cheryl Hines.
8: I literally was, I mean, my jaw was on the floor.
6: Did you confront?
8: I was what the hell?
5: Did you see him like in the narthex of the church first, or you saw him at the top of the aisle waiting for the bride? When did you actually see him?
7: That's true.
8: Whenever he got to the top of the aisle to wait for the bride, and I'm standing there, I'm like, this guy looks familiar. I'm sitting there, and I'm like, this guy looks familiar. And I looked at my aunt, and she gave me the name, and I said, you've got to be kidding me. And she goes, what? And my aunt, you know, it was a wonder. My aunt's a Rolling Stone, so she, you know, she really hadn't met him. And I said, that's my fiance. She goes, dude, what?
6: That's nuts.
5: Now, hold on.
8: That's my fiance.
5: A lot of questions here, but was this in Houston, in the Houston area, or somewhere else?
8: This is somewhere else.
5: Okay, so were y'all dating long distance, or you were in that same town?
8: He worked for business, is what he told me, is that he worked for business.
6: So how often were you with him? Per week?
8: I was with him. He'd be with me for 2 weeks, and then he'd be gone for 2 weeks.
5: Oh. So what do you do in that case, Katrina? You are in the congregation pews, and your fiance is about to marry another woman. Did you say something?
6: Now,
5: did
6: what
5: you stand
6: part
5: up?
6: Did they say? Does anybody?
5: Yeah, anyway, object?
8: I stood up.
5: Did you?
8: I stood up and made a loud noise to where I knew he would look and see me.
5: Oh.
8: And, I mean, his face went completely white.
7: I'm sure
5: that is insane. Tell me there's a video of this somewhere from 22 years ago. They were doing videographers then.
6: I will pay for this.
5: Oh, my God. And then, but he said nothing. He just kept on with the wedding, and they get married.
8: He said nothing. And then my aunt's like, well, do you want to go to the reception? I'm like, hell yes, we're going to the reception.
5: Yeah. Hell yeah, I'm going to drink up and be in his face.
6: What'd
5: you do?
8: Oh. And we're at the reception and everything, and they had, you know, you take the microphone and people going around passing the microphone and everything, and I had already had a couple.
5: And so, what'd you say?
8: I was like, I just want to say congratulations to the happy couple, even though it was supposed to be my wedding.
5: Oh, and you are wearing an engagement ring, his engagement ring. You're wearing that on the video. Like, you're wearing his rock on your hand, and he just married this other girl.
8: Yep.
5: So you never said to anybody else there at the reception, like, nothing?
8: Nope.
7: Did you meet his parents before?
8: No, I had never met his parents.
7: Because I was going to say, if you saw them at the wedding and then they saw you.
6: When did you get engaged? Was it like you dated for 6 months, got engaged? What was the timeline?
8: It was a real quick thing. It was, I was still in college, so it was, a real quick thing, thinking I knew best and everything else. And apparently I didn't.
5: Are they still married?
7: Insane.
8: No, she came up to me and she was like, what was that comment for? And I showed her the ring. I said, he's engaged to me. We're buying a house.
5: At her wedding reception, you're telling this to the bride.
8: What? Yep.
5: And what'd she say?
8: She looked at me and she goes, "Are you kidding me?" And I said, "No." I said, "I see him for 2 weeks and then he's gone for 2 weeks." She goes, "Well, he does the same thing with me."
6: Oh, my gosh.
8: I see him for 2 weeks and then he's gone for 2 weeks.
7: Oh, my gosh.
6: What?
5: And so how do you leave that?
8: Literally.
9: What'd you do?
8: She literally walked up to him and took her wedding ring off, engagement ring off, threw it at him, and she went and got the wedding annulled.
6: Damn.
7: Whoa.
5: Oh, my gosh,
6: what are the chances of you getting, finding...
5: That your aunt invited you as a plus one to the bride side of the wedding, and it ends up being your fiance who's double living with two girls.
7: And then she... Yep. Whoa.
6: Isn't that against the law to get married to two people?
5: Well, he ain't got married yet.
7: He didn't get married yet.
5: He was engaged to Katrina. Like,
6: I guess he
7: what was
6: just,
7: the goal point? Like, yeah,
6: what's the goal? What's the end point?
7: I don't know. I guess maybe he was just going to keep kicking
6: Keep her on the hook, say we'll be, yeah. and then break
5: so,
6: up
5: so
6: with
5: she
6: her.
5: Leaves the rings with the groom at the reception. Had they even had, like, the cake cutting yet or the first dance? Like, at what point of the reception did you tell her this? I'm just so curious
8: this
5: to know how the
8: like,
5: rest...
8: Well, you know, this is when, like, when everybody's eating and the bride and groom go around and see everybody.
5: And they kind of divide and conquer sometimes. Yeah.
8: Right, and they had been passing the microphone around to people, you know, for well wishes and everything else, and that's when, like I said, I had a few too many to drink, and my mouth kind of...
6: Was that the last time you ever... We only have, like, 30 seconds. Was that the last time you saw him? Or did, like, a week later he try and contact you?
5: Or confront you?
6: Confront, you know?
8: Oh, no. He called me that weekend, and he was like, "We need to talk." I'm like, "No, there's no we need to talk. Your stuff is packed and on the back on the front yard."
5: Wow.
8: I said, and my brother was a cop at the time, and I had my brother there with his buddies. And I said, "And if you try to get in this house," I said, "my brother and his friends are arresting you."
6: Wow!
8: Because I had gone and got a restraining order and everything.
6: I wonder if this guy's married now. 22 years later, he has to be married.
5: Yeah. Ever
6: to like three other people?
5: Have you ever caught up with him? Like, whatever happened to him?
8: I don't know, and I don't care. About 3 months. 3 months later, I met my husband, and we've been together 22 years.
6: Good.
7: Wow.
6: That's a crazy story. Thank you so much for sharing.
5: Holy crap, Katrina. I did not have that on my bingo card before 7 a.m.
6: No.
5: My goodness.
6: Before roses.
5: Well, usually thanks for sharing. Garbage. I mean, I couldn't have asked that question. I thought I was going to get an answer, and you just brought it to the table.
6: Wow.
5: Thanks for listening to our show.
6: That's nuts.
5: Woo! Mind blown. Wow. That's crazy.
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5: It's brought to you by Easy Fiber. We need good vibes for the Astros today. There is a 1-10 game. If they win the 1-10 game today, they would tie the series.
6: Okay, we're down 2.
5: Mariners beat us 3-1, then 10-2. We won last night 4-3, so if we win today, we'll split the series.
6: 10 innings.
5: And then the Rangers are coming to town this weekend.
6: All right. Gotta take them out.
5: And we're not ranking so well, Eric. Mm-hmm.
6: That's okay. If they lose, it's the
5: Athletics, the Rangers, the Mariners, then us, then the Angels in American League West.
6: Well, if we lose, get swept by the Rangers, I bet this might be our coach's last hurrah.
5: Yeah, that's also the
6: Even
5: murmurings.
6: Though I feel bad. There's like 20 people are injured. It's like
5: pretty much our entire
6: he can't go out there and pitch.
5: First string is injured.
6: But his pitching staff, maybe they're doing something wrong to these guys to get them hurt.
5: I don't know.
6: That's what people are thinking, too.
5: But let's go, Stros. Let's hope they win the game. All right, it's Thursday. It's time for roses. Holy crap. I mean, Katrina's story. Can
6: I know. I'm like,
5: well, that? Well I'm engaged, and I think
6: I'm already drumming out. Rula, I can't handle any more drama.
5: I know. Roses, where you think your mate might be cheating on you, and you come to us to help you figure it out. Let's find out what happens next on The Rula Show with Eric.
12: From the Bale Furniture Unbeatable Crisis Traffic Desk. We do have emergency road work blocking the two center lanes on the northeast side, 610 North Loop westbound between Lockwood to Hurst. You've got a 15-minute delay. You can take North Wayside as your alternate to avoid that delay. Traffic is stopping from Kirkpatrick. And we do have an accident, Highway 6 northbound as you approach West Road, causing delays. I'm Janet G with your KRBE traffic check.
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7: From the Bale Furniture and Beat a Bale, Crisis Traffic Desk. We do have emergency road work blocking the two center lanes on the northeast side, 610 North Loop westbound between Lockwood to Hirsch. You've got a 15-minute delay. You can take North Wayside as your alternate to avoid that delay. Traffic is stopping from Kirkpatrick. And we do have an accident, Highway 6 northbound as you approach West Road, causing delays. I'm Janet G with your KRBE traffic check.
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5: Okay, friends, we've been doing this for a hot minute. Every Thursday, we help out somebody who's in a relationship where there are questions of faithfulness.
6: Yep.
5: Are you dating a cheater, married to a cheater? Is your person thinking about cheating, or is there lying by omission happening? Meaning, they're not outright lying, but they're also not sharing information because they know it's wrong.
6: There's a lot of liars out there, and if you missed about 20 minutes ago, 15 minutes ago, we talked to somebody that was engaged, and they went to a wedding, and that person that was the groom was her fiancé. So it's happening.
5: Katrina's story
6: for the
5: win.
6: You can listen to that 6 o'clock hour.
5: Yep. Kelsey reached out and needs some help in the relationship, so let's get the story. Good morning, Kelsey.
27: Hi there.
6: Hi, Kelsey. Welcome to the Rula Show with Eric. So how can we help you with roses today?
5: Yes. How can we help you today?
27: I think I made a really bad decision, like a bad mistake. And I mean, not on purpose, but I just need to figure out what's actually happened.
6: Okay.
5: Well, no, wait. This is roses and you think you've made the mistake. So what's going on? Please fill me in with more.
6: Start from the beginning.
5: Yes.
27: So I'm from Houston and I was in Nashville 2 weeks ago with some friends. Yeah, 2 weeks ago. And we were out downtown on Lower Broadway, and there was this bachelor party at the bar we went to.
5: Mm-hmm. Which I can imagine there are probably a lot of those bachelorette parties. I mean, that's like the place now. That's like one of the big travel destinations for partying.
6: It's gotten crazy, I hear.
5: And what was the mistake?
27: Well, I started talking to one of the guys. His name's Parker. He told me that he was from Memphis. His number even has a Memphis area code.
5: Okay.
6: Okay.
5: And what's wrong with that?
27: Nothing. We just clicked and he was buying drinks. We were dancing and we ended up spending the whole night together.
5: Like the whole night. Like you left your friends, which is the cardinal rule of going out with your girlfriends. You do not separate.
6: Wait a minute.
5: You left your friends.
6: Don't let my kids go to Broadway Street.
5: Yeah. And you went with another guy from a bachelor party that was there.
6: So where did you go?
27: All right, we went back to his hotel.
6: Okay.
5: We don't have to ask any more questions there. Okay, but hold on. I'm still not getting you. You're on roses because you think you made a mistake, and you're telling us about a guy that you met on a bachelor party weekend that he was on when you were with your girlfriends in Nashville. So are you in a relationship and you cheated on somebody and now you feel bad? Or
27: no.
5: Do you want to do roses on the guy you met in Nashville?
27: I want to do roses on the guy I met in Nashville because, like, after we went back to his hotel, you know, it was great, but then things started to feel kind of off.
5: Well, that usually happens with one-night stands of party weekends. The guy's like, okay, or even the girl is like, sure, I'll never see you again. Bye. This never happened.
27: No, I know. I mean, I get that. When he got in the shower, I noticed he has hickeys on his neck, and, like, not old ones, but, like, fresh ones.
5: Not from you?
6: Yeah, you forgot you did that?
5: You're drunk and you forgot you did that?
27: Yeah, I mean, okay, earlier in the night I was kind of drunk, but then get this. I hear one of his friends say, bro, you're going to get yourself in trouble. And then another guy goes, he already is.
5: But I would say that, like, oh, don't get yourself in trouble by hooking up with a stranger. Or are you taking it like, get yourself in trouble because he's got somebody at home?
6: Yeah, was he with somebody?
27: Now I'm just sitting here thinking, did I just sleep with someone who has a girlfriend? I feel horrible.
5: Okay.
6: Did you So right then, you didn't confront him? I mean, obviously you have his number because you gave it to us. You never text him and asked him?
27: I texted him. I mean, I tried. He kind of brushed it off and he hasn't really said anything straight. And that's why I'm just dying to know who he actually is.
5: Well, hello. Can't you like Insta-stalk? I mean, if he's on Instagram or any of those, you could see he may have tagged a girlfriend or look at the tags and follow the tags and look at all the friend circles and see if he's got pictures with girls.
27: I looked up his Instagram and, like, he doesn't even post anything. He's got, like, 4 pictures on his whole account. I think the last one was from 3 or 4 years ago.
5: Oh, my God. So, okay, that doesn't help.
6: So you want us to call him. Now, what we could do, I've been thinking about this, since you know what his hotel was, you have his number. Rula, you could do something like a survey, or you offer him to stay at that place again for free.
5: Well, let's be realistic here, Eric, and for you too, Kelsey. What are the odds that whether I offered him the roses, or I offered him the hotel guys, that Kelsey is top-notch number one on his mind? I mean, it sounds like it was a one-night stand of a bachelor party situation. Have you guys been, like, really texting a lot? Has he been, like, interacting with you a lot, Kelsey? Like, man, that was great to meet you. I really want to come see you in Houston, or you come here to see me in Memphis. What's the connection been? Because I think either with a hotel, Eric, or roses for you, Kelsey, I don't know if he thinks to send anything to you or spend time with you.
27: No, I mean, we were texting at first, but then when I said, wait, do you have a girlfriend? He, like, totally cooled off and avoided the question and then hasn't really texted much.
5: So if I say I'm from the hotel and I dream up whatever fictional scenario, are we thinking that he is going to spend it with you? Or we're just trying to see who is on his mind.
6: Because
5: and then
6: a girlfriend.
5: We can say it's you and say, listen, I asked you to be a girlfriend. You didn't have one. Clearly you do, and I don't appreciate being the side piece.
6: That's true.
5: Right? Is that our ultimate goal is here?
27: I think so, because, like, if he's got a girlfriend, that's disgusting of him.
5: Okay, well, I get it. You don't want to feel... I mean, everybody's got a right to hook up with whomever they want when they're single and able to.
6: But you want
5: but
6: some
5: you
6: answers, too.
5: You don't
6: want
5: to be the other woman
6: that's
5: and the cause for somebody's relationship coming apart because, you know, girl code. Okay, let's map this out. And then we're going to get him on the phone, hopefully. And then you just listen in while I offer him the thing about the hotel where y'all hooked up and just see what happens. Let's just see what happens.
27: Okay, thank you.
5: Okay, it's roses, kind of, on The Rula Show with Eric in 104.1 KRVE.
3: 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We have construction downtown causing a delay up to 10 minutes. The two right lanes are blocked. I-10 Katy Freeway westbound at 45 North Freeway to Studemont. Traffic is stopping from Lockwood. And then on 610 North Loop westbound between Lockwood and Hirsch. You've got emergency road work blocking the two center lanes with a 15-minute delay from Kirkpatrick. You could use North Wayside as an alternate. I'm Janet G with your KRBE traffic check.
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10: All right. Our minds are blown behind the scenes. This morning is wild when it comes to these all interconnected stories. Yesterday we did Sam Spill the Tea. We were the side piece he didn't know. Yeah. That's basically the goals of this roses. Kelsey wants us to call up a guy she hooked up with on a girls trip weekend. He was there for a bachelor party. She just wants to know if he's got an actual girl and she's going to feel bad.
14: Some texters, you guys are shaming her.
10: What is y'all's problem?
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10: Weekend.
14: A lot of times guys are like, I don't care, whatever, I got mine type feel. 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
10: Well, we're going to see what we find out. I'm going to have to put my seatbelt on for this one. After Bruno Mars, I just might. We'll get some answers on The Rula Show with Eric. It's Roses on KRBE. Oh!

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2: Okay, let's officially go to the Phoenix disclaimer for roses. How about this?
3: 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Listener discretion is advised.
2: Okay, now listen, that's standard for every roses.
4: Yep.
2: I just like to hear Phoenix sing. But also, let me tell you how much intersection is happening right now. It's blowing our minds. Yesterday at 8:20, we did Spill the Tea with Sam. And the topic was, were you ever the side piece and you didn't know you were the side piece? And a lot of people called in saying, you know, they had no idea.
4: Phones exploded.
2: They were with somebody for a long time and they were the other person.
4: 8 o'clock hour, if you want to go back to the podcast on Wednesday.
2: Mm-hmm.
4: It's a pretty good segment.
2: Yeah. Then it's like 6:45 this morning. One of our listeners, Katrina, who listens all the time, just wanted to call in and share a story out of the blue. About 22 years ago, she's been happily married for 22 years. But 22 years ago, she was engaged. She was in college. She was young. It was a quick engagement. And her fiance went out for a boys' weekend. And because he was gone, her aunt had been invited to a wedding on the bride's side and needed a plus one and said, "You want to come with me to this wedding?" She goes, "Sure." Katrina is at this wedding of a bride she doesn't know. And who does she see waiting for the bride at the top of the aisle? Her fiance.
4: Crazy.
2: It was her fiance's wedding. He was living a double life, living 2 weeks with her, 2 weeks with the bride. She tells the bride at the reception, she does not stop the ceremony, even though she makes a big cough when they say, "Anybody have a reason to stop this wedding?" He sees her in the congregation and then he's freaked out. Then at the reception, she goes up to the bride after she had some drinks and said, "That's my fiance."
4: And she annulled it.
2: And the bride annulled the wedding. And it was.

0: Unpredictable Texas weather calls for guaranteed energy savings with TXU Energy Ultimate Season Pass. 50% off energy charges during peak winter and summer, plus even more months of automatic savings. That's relief that adds up to more than $450 a year.
1: People,
2: if that's still happening.
1: Yeah, I have no idea what that is.
2: I've heard it before when I'm driving in, when there has been some kind of glitch.
1: HD or something. So just, if you could let us know, I can send it to my engineer.
2: Yeah, 37530.
1: Thank you.
2: Did I just repeat myself again? 37530.
1: Man, Eric,
2: all right,
1: you're
2: let's looking. Get to business. I got to do this hotel thing, and I got to go a whole different route for Kelsey and Parker.
1: Yep.
2: Kelsey, are you sure you're ready to go through with this?
3: Yeah, I just need to know.
1: We all want to know now.
2: Well, yeah, I'm very curious.
1: It's like you weren't in my head or my world,
2: right?
1: Except for 10 minutes ago. Now that's all I think about is I want to know, is he with somebody or is he going to give it to you? What's going to happen? Let's find out.
2: Okay, so stand by. Don't say anything. I'll get him on the phone. I'm going to do this whole scenario of the hotel where y'all messed around. And then let's see what he says. And I'm just going to tell you right now, is a high probability it's going to be with somebody else. He wants to go there. But if he does want to go with you, hey, that's great news. And then we'll talk to him and tell him what you told us. And maybe I'll have a long-distance relationship. I don't know. But okay, let's just see where we go with it. It's Roses on The Rula Show with Eric and 104.1 KRBE.
4: Hello.
2: Hi, I'm looking for Parker, please.
4: Yeah, this is Parker.
2: Hey, Parker, my name is Selena, and I'm calling you from the Nashville Hotel. How are you today?
4: Yeah, I'm good.
2: Well, the reason why I'm calling you today, Parker, is because I saw that you recently stayed with us as a guest, which we appreciate, and you're with a large group, which was we also appreciate. And when we have large groups for birthdays and parties and all different kinds of events, what our guests don't know is that we have our own kind of behind-the-scenes benefit to that, where we once a month will choose some names of our guests and call them and invite them to come back for a little getaway weekend. And your name popped up, so congratulations.
4: Oh, yeah. Okay, cool. Okay.
2: So I've got your email on file here, and I've obviously have your phone number. But what it is, yes, is a weekend of your choice. There are select weekends that you can use. And it's food, and it's drinks, and it's the overnight stay. And we just want you to enjoy our property again, and we thank you for being a loyal guest.
4: Sweet. Yeah, do it. Is there a time limit to this? Can I come back in a couple of months?
2: That's for reservations to handle with you. I'm just the bearer of great news. And you and reservations can coordinate your timeline. But the only really thing I need other than the okay, I've checked the box that yes, I talked to Parker and he said he accepts this package. They just want me to write down any other guests that you might bring with you for the room. It is a king size bed. So do you know off the top of your mind who would you spend this time with in our property?
4: Yeah, easy. It's going to be me and Lauren.
2: What's
4: Lauren?
2: Yeah, what's Lauren's last name?
4: Well, Lauren, it'll be.
2: Oh, it'll be.
4: In a couple of weeks.
2: Oh, well, look at you guys. So you're getting married.
4: My fiance.
2: Oh.
4: Yeah.
2: When's your big day?
4: 2 weeks from Saturday. She will be my wife.
2: Wow. Congratulations.
4: Yeah.
2: Parker, that's fantastic. Now, I do have to tell you something that's not so fantastic.
1: Hey, Parker, that is not Selena you're talking to. That's Rula from The Rula Show with Eric. I'm Eric, and we also have a friend of yours that you met a few weeks ago named Kelsey.
2: Listening on the line.
1: Go ahead, Kelsey.
5: So, wait, it was your party? Your bachelor party? You told me that you were just one of the groomsmen, but it was for you? You're disgusting. You're getting married to someone else in 2 weeks, and you slept with me 2 weeks ago.
4: Okay, so yeah, but it was a bachelor party. That's what you do at your bachelor
2: party.
4: No,
2: you don't.
4: Sorry, it was all.
2: No, you don't.
1: At my bachelor party, we had a sexy leg contest. I guess.
2: Sexy legs.
1: Wow.
2: Of your own legs.
1: Yeah, that's what it was.
2: Not your women's.
1: No.
2: Parker, for real.
4: Did you sleep with anybody at your bachelor party?
1: No. Was I supposed to? I didn't know that was in the rule. Was that allowed? Nobody told me that.
4: Yeah, that's the thing. It's your last, you know, your last weekend of freedom. That's what you're supposed to do.
2: Are you out of your mind?
1: Are you serious?
2: Parker.
5: Then why didn't you say that you were
4: nice.
5: The groom?
1: Yeah, why didn't you tell her?
4: Kelsey, I was nice. Was I not nice?
5: Why didn't you say that you're the groom?
4: I didn't want to make you nervous. I didn't want to make it weird.
2: That is disgusting.
1: No, Parker, you didn't want her to say no.
5: You're admitting it's wrong.
2: You're getting married in 2 weeks to the woman. You're like, yeah, she'll be my wife. Lauren will be my wife.
1: And you think it's normal? Can we talk to Lauren?
2: Are you crazy? Of course he's not going to say
4: yes
2: to that.
4: She probably slept with some dude.
2: Really? You would have. You're going all the way. You're fine with that.
4: Yeah.
2: You are not real life. You are not real life.

0: best friend.
1: Did she have her party the same
2: weekend? What's the issue?
1: Did you guys both have this?
2: Yeah.
1: Were you in that room together?
2: We were in the hotel across the street.
3: Hold on a second. This is a lesson to everybody why you don't know who you're hooking up with at parties
1: and
3: weekends. So let me just reset. Can I just reset since you're on the phone? Might as well. You haven't hung up on me yet. Parker, you're getting married to a girl named Lauren in 2 weeks. And you slept with Kelsey 2 weeks ago at your bachelorette party. And you are assuming that your fiance, Lauren, slept with someone as well the same weekend in the same city. But you haven't talked about it.
2: Because it was her bachelorette party.
1: What the?
3: This is wild.
2: I think y'all are kind of confused about what bachelorette party.
1: So let me get this straight. Parker, did you talk to your fiance and say, okay, we're going to have our bachelorette party tonight. Good luck. Hope you get some, like, from someone else? Like, it's okay? Or did you just assume?
4: Oh, my God. You are out of your fucking mind. It makes me sick now that I had sex with you. I wish I could take out my vagina, bleach it, and put it back in.
2: Oh, my God.
3: You guys are crazy.
1: So mean. You were honest with her. What are you guys doing in Memphis?
3: Oh, my God.
1: Is this a Memphis thing? You're going to act like it's normal.
3: Oh, my God. You have a shook.
1: If it's no big deal, would you text your fiance's number to Kelsey and let her talk to her?
3: Yeah.
2: Let's not be crazy, you know? I don't need to talk to whoever Lauren might have hooked up with. And let's be honest, Lauren doesn't want to talk to you. And let's really be honest, we'll probably never talk or see each other or know each other ever again. I'm never going to talk to any of you ever again.
3: It's true.
2: This might not even be real. This could be a dream.
1: The weirdest dream ever.
3: I do kind of feel like I'm in another world in that Twilight Zone. Okay, listen, Parker, we're going to let you go. Thanks for picking up the phone.
2: Hey, you know what? For whatever it's, Kelsey, if you're there, you're pretty great in bed. You know?
1: What?
2: Yeah, it was pretty awesome. Like, whoever you're with next is lucky dude. Lucky man.
3: Got
2: to move.
3: This is getting crazy.
1: Okay. We got that going for you, Kelsey.
4: She's
3: like, thanks for the endorsement. Okay, Parker's gone now. Thank you, Parker. And we are putting down his line. And Kelsey, I did not see that on my bingo card.
4: My best friend is still hanging out with his best friend because they got along really well. And so I bet I could get Lauren's number from him because I don't know if I buy this whole Lauren's cool with everything.
1: Well, here's my thing, Kelsey. If your best friend is still talking to his best friend, why didn't he ever tell her that they were there for his bachelor party and he's with the...
3: He's the bachelor.
1: He's married.
3: The bachelor.
1: Yeah, it doesn't make sense.
4: I don't know. It was only 2 weeks ago. We haven't talked that much. I didn't think he was the bachelor. I just thought he might have a girlfriend.
3: Well, listen, also, let's not forget, Eric, how guy code you guys are.
1: That's true.
3: Y'all are in packs at bachelor parties, it's like what happens there nobody talks about.
1: That's true. But yeah.
3: So I can see if your best friend doesn't know that.
1: If you can get the number and you talk to her, I would definitely love to talk to you next week.
3: Yeah, I just want to know, just for the sake of confirming Parker's story, you didn't know he was the bachelor. Now you feel terrible because you just slept with a man that's getting married in 2 weeks. And he claims, that's fine. It's what you do, right? My fiance did it too. Just at least to confirm for your own conscience that you did, but whatever it is. Okay, you want to check back in with us in a couple days?
4: Yes, please.
3: Okay, well, thanks for calling. Kelsey didn't... Wow. You take care. We'll talk to you soon.
4: Yeah. All right, God, thanks.
1: Take care.
4: Bye.
1: Man, I need to go.
3: I got to take a
1: I need
3: breath.
1: To go home now. Like, you get too much adrenaline going on. It's not even 7:34 yet.
3: In an hour and a half of this show, we have had the craziest stories and comments. Whoa.
1: This is one of those weird days. What is today?
3: Oh, my
1: May
3: God.
1: 14th?
3: Is it the 13th?
1: Full moon? No,
3: is it Friday the 13th? No, it's not a full moon.
1: I don't know.
3: This is wacko. Okay. Well, I would love to repeat to you guys the text of the morning regarding roses, but I can't because it's got too many F words in it, but it's hilarious. All the F words, all in caps.
1: And she said, take out her thing and...
3: I just can't.
1: That was an image that, wow, like radio can... They always say can paint the... picture of things. Wow.
3: Again, we weren't trying to figure out if some long-term committed relationship was going to come to an end, but we certainly did not expect to find out that the girl hooked up with the actual groom at a bachelor party in Nashville.
1: Now somebody, where was it? Somebody said about bachelor parties that some people actually believe that still.
3: Because
1: some people believe that's what a bachelor or bachelorette party should be, one last hurrah.
3: That's stupid.
1: That you get a pass for that one night.
3: That's stupid.
1: Before settling down.
5: I would definitely talk to your spouse about that before you do that.
1: Like, those two, do they high-five each other? Like, hey, Good luck tonight.
3: Hey, I hope you get some.
1: Get some numbers.
3: Get some. Bam. Let's go. Hope it's quality.
0: Yeah.
1: What the?
3: That's crazy. All right. Well, moving on. Who wants to go to the Strawberry Festival?
1: The Strawberry Festival's like, I don't want to be anywhere near this segment, Rula. Don't even put me in this.
3: You can take your side piece. Yeah, you can find a side piece.
1: One day kidding. You can go one day.
3: No, I mean, for real. We do have tickets for that coming up. I can give them away any time, but I just was kind of like stumped, and I'm just looking at these tickets in front of me. Coming up next in Celebrity Scoop, Netflix did their upfronts. Y'all know what the upfronts are? That's when NBC, ABC, Netflix, Amazon Prime, they're showing you what they got coming at us.
0: Yep.
3: And what Netflix showed yesterday, I don't know what to think about this one reality series. Like, why are they rewarding this? It's like rewarding this chaos. And I know Sam's going to watch it.
0: Oh, yeah.
3: I know Sam's going to watch it. And I'm telling you, Sam, please do not reward the chaos. What show am I talking about?
1: No, no. Yeah. She'll watch it for sure now.
3: 100% Sam is going
1: to
3: do
1: runs to the red flags,
3: a weekly video journal to it on YouTube or something.
0: Yeah, make a podcast.
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5: From the Bell Furniture, Unbeta Bell, Price's Traffic Desk. Heavy delay, slowing traffic, 610 North Loop Westbound. Your trip from I-10 East Freeway to 69 East Tex Freeway is close to 20 minutes. Plan on a 15-minute delay. Due to emergency road work, the two center lanes are blocked, 610 North Loop Westbound between Lockwood and Hirsch. That's over a 15-minute delay. Try North Wayside as an alternate. Multiple vehicles have crashed in the Tomball area, Highway 99 Eastbound at FM 2920. That's a 30-minute delay. I'm Janet G with your KRBE traffic. Traffic check.
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3: All right, Netflix announced some of the new shows they have coming at us, and one of them, I just don't know why they're promoting this kind of thing. But I don't know, Sam's here for it.
1: Because people want to watch it, I guess.
3: Debatable.
23: I don't even know what you're talking about yet.
1: Should you be insulted,
3: based on
1: Sam?
3: What you like to watch?
23: I'm like, wait.
1: What am I getting trampled? Yeah.
3: The girl that loves mother smother shows. Yeah, and true. Like, oh, you yeah. know, reality chaos. Yes.
1: The people that eat their own, like, couch cushions.
23: They have weird addictions. I'm yeah. into it.
3: I'm so hungry. Let me take my knife and dig into the foam of this cushion.
1: 1978.
3: All right. After Ouch. Feathered by Sabrina Carpenter, we'll talk about the one specific show that Netflix is pushing hard, hard. It's based on a celebrity, but do you like this celebrity? Find out next on The Rula Show with Eric and KRBE.

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2: It's brought to you by Taquerias Arandas. And the Pasadena Strawberry Festival is happening, and we'd like for you to go. Maybe get yourself a little slice of that strawberry shortcake they're making. Can they make it to the Guinness Book of World Records?
3: If you win, bring me some.
2: It's 18,000 plus pounds, I think. Ooh, I don't know. Somebody from the festival has to tell us how big it is.
3: Love strawberries.
2: Okay, so it's one of the biggest and most beloved events of the year. It is one of the biggest. The strawberry festivals happen all over the country. This is one of the, all over the world, actually.
3: Yep.
2: But this is one of the biggest ones in the country. It's fun, it's food, it's music, and memories for the whole family. So just be caller 10, 833-390-KRBE, caller 10. You're going to get some strawberries this weekend.
3: And I just want to address the text. We know our engineer's working on it. Some people are having, they're hearing us repeat ourselves.
2: But others
3: some
2: are
3: people
2: saying,
3: are hearing
2: no,
3: us
2: fine.
3: Repeat ourselves.
2: Repeat.
3: Some people hear it.
4: No, it wasn't that bad as that one day where we had to play the music because we couldn't talk. Remember?
3: Oh yeah,
4: that was insane.
3: I forgot about
4: it happened
3: that.
4: Like it took 2 hours, I think, wasn't it?
2: Yeah, we just had to go straight music until we could figure out how to make.
4: And
2: our
4: we couldn't play like songs because it had words in it, and that would drive people nuts. So it was just
3: the highest rated show ever.
4: I think it was.
2: Okay, Netflix.
3: So we're working on it.
2: We're working on it. And you tell us when you stop hearing the repeating. If you're the repeater. Person, like, because not everybody's hearing it. 37530 is our text number. Okay, Netflix announced a whole bunch of different projects they have coming up. You know, it's called the upfronts. The upfronts, like CBS, ABC, NBC, they do that, like, what the new TV season's going to be. Because
3: you bring in all the people that are going to spend money that year, like Budweiser or
2: all your big sponsors.
3: Big sponsors. They go in there and they got to hype them up to like spend money with them.
2: And the actors of the shows are there.
3: Yep.
2: Like back when Modern Family was still on, you know. Regular television, the whole cast of Modern Family would be there.
3: Jimmy Kimmel would host
2: them all
3: it.
2: Up. Yeah, you butter up the big money sponsors. Okay, so Netflix at the Upfronts presentation yesterday said that Grown Ups 3 is happening with Adam Sandler.
4: Mm-hmm.
2: And of course, he's going to be back, but we don't know any casting or plot details with that. And the one, and Will Ferrell has a new golf comedy called The Hawk. That's coming out July 16. They did put out a trailer yesterday, but it's got bad words in it.
3: He's hosting SNL this week with Paul McCartney.
2: To push this probably more.
3: Well, Paul McCartney's doing music.
2: But. Ooh, that's fun. I want to see that. Okay, yeah, so it's a golf comedy with Will Ferrell. And
3: he's looking old, Rula.
2: What, who? Will Ferrell?
3: Like his hair looks like my dog. Like my dog's hair used to be like really yellow.
4: Yeah.
3: Now it's getting like just faint.
2: Just look so at is he not coloring his hair?
3: I don't know. It just looks really like a dandelion that's like...
4: Dandelion.
3: You know those dandelions that when they turn gray?
4: You just want to like blow it?
3: Yeah.
4: It's going to come off?
2: All right, so here's the show Sam's going to be locked in on. And I'm like, why promote this? We don't need any more of him.
4: I'm listening.
2: It's a reality show about Nick Cannon being the father of 12 kids by 6 different mothers.
4: Uh-huh.
2: And not really knowing all their names or their birthdays all the time. Or knowing what they're doing.
3: Well.
2: It's coming in the winter.
3: Birthdays, that's hard. 12 kids.
2: He can barely say all their names.
3: That's bad.
2: There was audio of him like a month and a half ago. Somebody was interviewing him saying, okay, let's go through the names. He's like, all right, you ready? Okay, give me a second. Hold on. We've got, and he missed like the two last ones. He was missing them all.
4: That's insane.
2: 6 mothers, 12 children. The first two were the twins with Mariah Carey.
4: Right.
3: So the mom's going to be on? Obviously, Mariah
4: right.
3: Carey's not going
4: to
3: do it.
4: Right, or are they just following him around?
2: Here's the synopsis. From multi-million dollar meetings to midnight diaper runs, think Kardashian-level glam meets relatable, messy, modern parenting. This is Fatherhood, Fame, and Family. No.
4: That's going to fail.
2: No.
3: I just.
2: But you're going to watch it.
3: They're trying to make it sound
4: I
3: like.
4: I probably will try and watch a couple episodes, but.
3: Wouldn't you rather watch regular people try and, like, more relatable?
4: Yeah, that's not relatable.
3: Like, what was that, John Cade and 8 or whatever it was?
2: Oh, Johnny!
4: Oh, that
2: Johnny
4: was
2: Kate
4: not
2: plus
4: relatable. I'm not having 8 kids.
3: But I mean, at least they had a bunch of kids and they weren't like millionaires,
4: right?
2: Then that all went down the wayside.
4: I like more of like weird things, like Smothered or My Strange Addiction.
3: Yeah, stuff.
2: Or I didn't know I was pregnant.
3: Sex sent me to the ER.
4: Nah.
3: Weird stuff.
4: Not that one.
3: No.
4: No.
2: You don't like the one where they find out they're pregnant right when they're giving birth?
4: Ew, God, no. Sometimes they like show it. I'm like, nobody wants to see that.
2: I can't. Ugh. So we'll be looking forward to that. So yeah, this weekend, Will Ferrell, Paul McCartney, that's big for SNL.
0: It's time for What's Going Down in H-Town. I'm a Rula Show with Eric.
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2: It's brought to you by Easy Fiber, and the FBI in Houston is leading a massive multi-agency security operation to get us ready for the World Cup because it's a coming. It's almost here. Mm-hmm. They have included an $80 million investment in security, drone detection, intelligence, sharing to mitigate threats from lone, you know, soldiers or foreign organizations. You know, when there's like a lone, maybe soldier's not the right word to use, but there's a lone person that's going to plan something or there's foreign entities. They are wrapping a web around Houston, NRG Stadium, the Fan Festival, all the things to make sure that we are safe and secure to enjoy the World Cup as the world will come here.
3: What are they saying traffic-wise? Like, if it's usually an hour, it's going to be like an hour and a half for you.
4: No!
2: Yo, we have 500,000 expected visitors.
4: No! The traffic is already
3: especially
4: awful.
3: Galleria area where I live. Oh. All those hotels are there.
4: And oh, there good. Road closures. I hope they're not going to my hood.
3: Oh, well, they might. I don't think they want to see what it's like.
2: You can see, like, if you go to TxDOT, there's, like, you know, you really kind of have to dig for it because it's on different websites. But, like, this one, CW39, has a whole thing with the road closures that are going to be happening about around NRG Stadium for the Fan Festival and whatnot. So I'm just prepping you. If you are a soccer fan, this is all you. If you are not a soccer fan, you're going to be mad.
4: Yeah.
2: So just stay in your little cave.
4: Uh-huh.
2: Until it's over, like and then come out afterwards.
3: Are they doing anything where the rodeo has all that parking across from NRG?
2: That's a good question. I don't know how they're utilizing
3: that.
2: They
3: could have made like soccer fields out there.
2: I don't think so. That's all storage. The rodeo uses that for a lot of their storage.
4: Yeah, I don't know.
2: Maybe it's parking for staff. Who knows? Because when you're a rodeo volunteer, I know a lot of rodeo volunteers park over there. Because for all the people that are going to be coming to the events, there are people working the events. Like, you have to park somewhere. Like, at IAH. Flight attendants, vendor workers, restaurant workers that work in the airport, they have to leave their car somewhere.
3: That's true.
2: So they have a huge parking lot just for the staff of the airport.
3: All the football players are going to be mad trying to get to work every day.
2: Be calling some Ubers and Altos.
3: I mean, they have good parking spots, but
2: no, they have their
3: traffic sucks.
2: Like, get out of my spot.
4: Right.
2: So anyway, FIFA is coming and just
4: should
2: get
4: be
2: ready
4: cool.
2: for it.
3: No, I just wish the prices were cheaper.
4: Oh, absolutely. Like, it would be amazing to go, but I'm not...
3: $1,000?
4: No, I'd have to sell a kidney.
3: Yeah.
2: No, that's where we get jobs as beer vendors.
3: Yeah, we'll go work with Laddie.
2: Laddie's going to be at the Toyota Center for things. He'll pop over to NRG. We'll just tag along with him.
4: Be his bar back.
2: And just be like, yeah, I'm here to make sure I document how many beers you sold. That's my job. You see my apron? Thank you. I'm going through the employee entrance. I don't know.
4: If anybody out of the show could get away with that, it's 100% Rula.
3: Oh, yeah.
2: I agree with you on that.
4: 100% Rula. Eric
3: I would,
4: try, and then you'd probably be like, I have to poop. And then
3: and
4: you'd
3: I'd
4: go
3: get
4: away.
3: Too nervous. I'm like, I'd be
4: and
3: nervous.
4: Then I would be like, who's watching the kids?
3: You're too nice, though.
4: I'm not going.
3: If I had to sneak in, I could do it.
4: I couldn't sneak in.
3: But I don't want to. I would never sneak in.
4: Right. We're not pushing that, but I'm just saying. Rula would 100% be able to get in.
2: You're talking
3: like the
2: about
3: parties and stuff. Like, but
2: here's a true story, though.
3: You know
2: if I could do life over again, and I wasn't in radio, and I just was like, I'm looking for some adventures, I would 100% apply for a job at one of the sports venues as a drink person or a vendor. Because you get to be in there.
3: Now you want
2: to
3: be a person.
2: For all the events.
3: Usher is the best.
2: Sure, that too. Whatever the job
4: is,
2: you're in
4: there.
3: You're in there and you can see the game.
2: Yes, you can see it. You know, there was an episode of The Middle back when that was on where the Patricia Heaton mom character was so excited the Super Bowl was coming to Indianapolis and she was a volunteer. She's like, oh my God, I'm going to go to the Super Bowl as a volunteer. I am so excited. I'm going to see this game for free. And her job was like the fifth parking lot away from the stadium to stand there with the little glow wand and tell people where to go.
4: No.
2: She was so mad. So in my 20s, I've been like, you know what? I need to make some cash. Waiting tables, I'm kind of over that. Let me go work at NRG and see if I can sling some beer or stand in an usher corner and be like, this way, please. Or are you looking for the restroom? This way, please. Maybe somebody can tell us how somebody can get that job. Somebody listening right now is like, hey, that's a good idea. How do I get that job? I don't know.
3: Or better yet, help like the TV or radio people. That way you can watch the game and you're supposed to.
2: Yeah, but that's a little deeper dive. That's not through NRG. That's through the TV and radio.
3: I can hold a cord.
2: Yeah, you got to go through the radio and TV stations for that. I'm talking about getting a job with NRG, and then you're in there for all the soccer games.
3: It's probably too late now. I'm sure they do background checks and that. They want that place locked down.
2: Sure, of course.
4: Can't
2: like, and, I mean, the suites need somebody to replace the paper towels in the private bathrooms.
3: But
2: I can do that.
3: They're going to hire the best. The people that are already there.
2: The best paper slinger.
4: best. You'd have to do other things besides that.
2: I don't know.
4: Let me just put a straw in your drink.
3: You know what really to do is you just take the napkins, sushi got them, throw them on the floor, and just walk in, sit in the front row.
2: I would not throw them on the floor. I am neat
3: the garbage.
2: And clean.
4: You know who I am.
2: No, no, that's the key. You're not supposed to be known. Yeah. That's how you slide by.
4: I'm a nobody.
2: Only once I thought I was going to get arrested at NRG, but that's a story for another time.
4: Oh, gosh.
2: All right. People raised in the 80s and 90s do not get bothered when annoying things happen, like millennials and Gen Z meltdown. What are the things that are annoying? Not to the Gen, not to the Gen Xers. Xers. It's Gen Z and millennials that meltdown when this happens, but Gen X, you got it locked. We're going to go over it next on KRBE.
5: From the Bell Furniture, Unbeat a Bell, Price's Traffic Desk. Heavy delays downtown in the construction area. The two right lanes are blocked westbound. I-1080 Freeway between 45 North Freeway and Studemont. That's a 15-minute delay from Lockwood. We have heavy delays. 69 southbound between I-10 East Freeway to Highway 288. That's a 10-minute delay. 610 North Loop westbound between Lockwood and Hirsch. Emergency road work has the two center lanes blocked. That's a 15-minute delay. From North Wayside, take North Wayside as your alternate. It is congested as well. I'm Janet G with your KRBE traffic check.
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23: On the west side, there's an accident blocking the left lane, the left shoulder. That's a 20-minute delay, 610 West Loop northbound at 69 the Southwest Freeway. Traffic is stopping from Braeswood. North side, 610 North Loop eastbound at the Hardy Toll Road. There's a crash and a 15-minute delay. An emergency road work on the northeast side, 610 North Loop westbound. The two center lanes are blocked. Lockwood to Hearst, that's a 20-minute delay from Liberty.
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2: All right, in an hour from now, we're going to step into the window to win Alex Warren tickets. Alex Warren will be here May 27th, and he'll be at the Tato Center. So we'll give you a chance to win tickets and then make you a finalist to sit in the private KRBE suite. So you have to listen for Alex Warren's voice to tell you to call. And it's funny how he says our phone number, because our phone number is 833-390-KRBE. But he says 833-390-KRBE. And I kind of like it like that.
3: Yeah, but it screws me up because I'm so used to hearing
2: 3-3-3-9-0-3-3-4-KRBE. Another
4: just
2: thing.
4: Adding numbers.
3: I'm going to really confuse people. No.
2: What now? What, 855?
3: It's that time of day.
2: Yeah, it is. This has been a wacky day, y'all.
3: So what are you talking about, Gen Xers? Because I'm a Gen X.
2: Okay, so it says kids raised in the 80s and 90s. So technically, if I look that up, you are a millennial if you were raised in the 80s and 90s, because millennials end at 91.
3: But they're not
2: I
3: talking
2: think.
3: About being born. They're talking about like raised.
2: No, just things that you, if you grew up in the 80s and 90s, you are more resilient than what you get credit for. Why? Well, we've already said how savage the parents of the 80s and 90s were. There was actually a commercial on television at 10 o'clock that would say, 11 o'clock on the East and West Coast, at 10 o'clock Houston time, that would say, it is 10 p.m. Do you know where your children are? Because literally parents didn't know where their children were.
3: I
2: say, they just didn't know.
4: Yeah.
2: They weren't in the house.
3: I feel like no one pays attention to Gen X. They always talk about baby boomers, millennials, and the Gen Z. Mm-hmm. It's like we're the forgotten people when
2: because we
3: were
2: forgotten.
3: Are actually in the best time ever in being kids, because we grew up with the technology was limited.
2: Yeah.
3: But it was starting to happen. And then by the time we're in college and high school, cool stuff was happening, like the internet and things. So we had the best of both worlds. Like
2: the
3: millennials had that too. Some
2: of
3: the millennials there at the end, but Gen Z, nothing.
2: They were born with phones in their hands.
3: Yeah.
2: Gen Z.
3: Like
2: swiping.
3: Like, I look back and going, how did I go to high school in the winter storms and go out to parties at 2 in the morning, driving back in snowdrifts?
2: No cell phone.
3: No cell phone. My parents are like, yeah, you don't have to have a curfew. Just, you know, make sure you're up at 5:30 for farm work.
2: That's crazy.
4: Like, farm work.
2: That's crazy.
3: Do that now.
2: So here are some of the things that people raised in the 80s and 90s will not get bothered by, but younger generations absolutely cannot handle. Having to multitask at work.
3: Well, should we get Alameda in here?
2: This is a huge...
3: Alameda, come here.
2: Alameda, come in here. Alameda answers the phones here and does promotional work.
3: He's, what, 23? Let's see if this stuff bothers him.
2: Graduated from University of North Texas.
3: Jump on that mic over there.
2: Denton. And came to KRBE. And actually, it was almost a year ago that we met Alameda when he was working in a restaurant. He recognized us and was a huge fan of our show. And then he came up here just to visit us. And that day, he got hired in promotions. Mm-hmm. So here you are a year later, Alameda, you're answering the phones for our show. How, what a full circle moment that is, right?
4: Yes.
3: I guess we didn't teach you how to put headphones on.
1: Completely.
3: That's okay. You don't need them.
2: Okay. You don't really need the headphones because we're not taking calls.
1: Yeah. Full circle moment. Like literally from the restaurant to now. Like, complete...
2: Get a little closer on the mic there.
1: Complete, like, 180.
2: Yeah, isn't that crazy?
1: I was about to say 160.
2: I mean, it was basically 55 weeks ago that you were working at the front of that restaurant when you said, hey, I listen to you guys. And here you are in this mic right now because you answer our phones.
1: No, literally. That's actually crazy.
2: That's cool.
4: It's exciting.
1: It's very
3: crazy. So these are things that...
2: People that raised in the 80s and 90s can handle, but your generation cannot.
3: What year were you born?
2: What year were you born?
1: I was born in 2002.
2: Yeah, you can't handle it.
3: 2002.
2: Multitasking. Yeah. Multitasking at work.
3: I'm from the 1900s.
2: Your generation has a very hard time doing that, Alameda.
3: Yeah, could you multitask?
1: I feel like...
3: Or do you freak out if you get too much over?
1: I was always taught that multitasking isn't real. You're always devoting... Like, you're always quickly... What? It's just quickly switching tasks. It's not like actually like doing two things at the same time. It's just quickly switching tasks like from back and forth. That's what I was always taught.
3: What?
4: Multitasking is how I live.
2: Me too. I live at a high level all the time.
4: This
2: like plates on fire
4: like
2: that are spinning on sticks.
4: Imagine if I couldn't multitask.
2: No, oh my God, there's no way. You have to multitask.
3: You'd leave. You'd quit.
2: Okay, multitasking example is this,
4: Alameda. That's hilarious.
2: As you see us here in our studio.
1: Yes.
2: And we have all these computer screens in front of us, right?
1: Of course.
2: And let's say I'm telling you about the Alex Warren contest.
1: Mm-hmm.
2: While I am talking, Sam will whisper in my ear something.
1: Yes.
2: I heard her, but I am speaking into the mic. And at the same time, I'm reading the text screen. And at the same time, I'm looking at this list I'm about to share with. That's multitasking.
1: But technically, your brain is only doing one thing at a time. It's only focusing on one thing at a time.
3: Like somehow we could do like three or four.
1: You're literally talking on autopilot while you're listening to Sam because you're still going to have to comprehend
2: that. There's no autopilot because I'm a human, so I have to know that what I'm saying makes sense.
3: I'll give him another one.
1: Impulsive.
2: Okay, here's another thing from the list. Last minute cancellations. Your generation can't handle last minute cancellations where 80s and 90s people are like, yeah, it's cool, fine.
3: All right, pivot.
2: Your generation would be like, oh my God, you're such a flake. I can't believe you stood me up like that. But 80s and 90s people would be like, meh, it's fine. I guess I'll just stay home. It's better for me anyway.
3: You take it personal.
1: Yes, as you should. Because, okay, a lot of plans like take a lot of like planning. Like, so if you're going to go out of your way to like, okay, and a lot of my generation don't want to go out. So like if I'm going out of my way to go out and then it's canceled like last minute, I'm going to be mad and I'm going to take offense. And it's like, oh, I take all my time for you and then you
3: don't
1: take
3: your time for
1: me. Would
3: you say something to them or will you just put it, like hold it in?
4: Oh, yeah. Would you hold a grudge? Or
1: I would say something because I wouldn't show up to something that they have. I would be like, oh, I'm not going to.
3: Well, that's not telling them. That's just getting revenge on them.
2: Yeah.
1: Or no, but I'm also telling them I'm not going. I'm like, well, I'm not going to this. Sorry.
2: Even if it's fun and you want to go just for spite, you're not
3: going
2: to go?
3: Spite not going?
1: Well, if it's fun and I want to go, I'm going to go. But
3: yeah.
1: If I don't want to go, I'm not going
3: to
1: go.
3: Note to self.
1: I usually just show up for my friends, though. Like, if they want to do something, like, I'll just show up even if I don't want to do it. But, like, if you're not going to give me that common courtesy, I'm not doing it.
2: Okay. People raised in the 80s and 90s do not get bothered when they have, what is this, when they're being underestimated or blamed, but your generation loses their marbles.
3: Say it again?
2: Being underestimated or blamed for something.
3: We don't care.
2: 80s and 90s, not that you don't care, you can handle it better.
3: But we'll get flustered.
2: And we're not bothered
3: like,
2: by it.
3: It's life.
2: But I mean, listen, getting blamed for something would tick you off no matter what because you're human.
4: Exactly.
2: But you handle it differently depending on
3: I think we'd fight back more. I feel like Gen X, we would not, you know, you're not going to yell at me. I'm a grown man.
2: Like, nobody will ever yell at me. It's an age difference.
3: I don't care if it's a boss or anybody. You're not going to yell at me.
2: You're going to stand up for yourself.
3: The only people that can yell at me is my dad and Rula.
2: I've never yelled at you.
3: No, I'm just kidding.
2: I've never yelled at you. Okay. Last minute cancellation, we covered that one. Unexpected phone calls. Well, aren't we all used to that now? Everybody should really handle that. Unexpected phone calls. What's wrong with that?
3: Well, we all know how to handle that.
2: For your generation, y'all don't know how to talk on the phone, Alameda.
3: Yeah.
1: Oh, I love phone calls. I mean, well, that's why I'm a FaceTimer.
3: You're a unicorn.
4: Yeah.
1: I love FaceTime. I FaceTime everybody. Like, if I need something quickly.
2: Wait, see, you're FaceTiming. That's not just... Yeah. I'm going to call you on the phone and I need to see your face.
3: See, FaceTime,
2: we're just going
1: to
2: talk.
1: I need to see your face.
3: FaceTime sounds awful,
1: Lamide.
3: I love you guys in here, but I don't want to see your face
4: if
3: I'm talking to you.
4: If we FaceTimed you every single time instead of calling or texting?
3: Yeah, I don't.
2: You need to throw me a warning flag.
3: My kids do that.
2: You could be like, hey, can I FaceTime you right now? Because I don't want to cold FaceTime somebody and they're like in the bathroom or whatever.
1: No.
2: And... If I'm ever FaceTiming you, it's because I need to show you something right now.
1: Yeah.
2: I don't FaceTime a lot.
3: Yeah.
2: That means you have to look at this right now. That is why I'm FaceTiming you. I have to show you something. But Alameda, you FaceTime to have a phone conversation.
1: Yes. No, literally, me and my friends in college, we would be on FaceTime for like 8 hours a day. Like, we would be in
2: like
1: class.
2: Like our kids, Eric.
1: On FaceTime. We'd be walking through the, like, campus on FaceTime. We would literally be eating in the cafeteria on FaceTime. Like,
2: well, that's like your friend at lunch.
4: What? Yeah. I don't do that hard, but I will definitely FaceTime people without giving them a heads up.
1: Yeah.
4: All the time. And if you FaceTime me, I will always answer.
1: Exactly.
3: All right, we're going to test that.
4: You did. Every single time.
3: I don't think we ever FaceTimed you.
4: What? Yeah.
3: Maybe during COVID.
4: Oh, maybe. Mm. Yeah, maybe you haven't FaceTimed me.
3: I'm not a FaceTime guy.
4: Even Kevin Quinn FaceTimed me the one time, and I was like, what's going on?
2: And you answered.
3: And you don't want Rula FaceTime.
4: He was like, I just wanted to see if you were going to answer it. I was like, yeah, I answered.
3: Rula won't pay attention.
4: I'll answer.
2: Oh, there's too much. I can't. Y'all, I cannot. I live my life with one earbud and my phone parked somewhere. You FaceTime me, you're never going to see me. You look at the toaster or something.
3: Wherever
2: I park my phone in front of.
4: Well, I didn't say you're going to always see what I'm doing, but I will answer.
2: So wait, you FaceTime and you'll just park your phone, or you're holding it so that you're just sitting on the couch staring at the FaceTime?
3: Would you blur it out?
1: Oh, no.
4: No, I don't blur it out. No, you're seeing everything.
1: Yeah.
2: Yeah, I don't want to hold the phone that long. I can't stay holding the phone.
4: I got the kickstand on the back.
1: Yeah,
4: so I just like prop it up.
1: Yeah.
4: Yep, I got you, Alameda. You can FaceTime me whenever you want. I'll answer. Right.
3: No, thanks.
2: Okay.
4: I didn't say you could, Eric.
3: No, I mean FaceTime me. I don't want to be FaceTimed.
2: Somebody said on text, OMG, I called a store the other day and the girl just said hello awkwardly.
3: Yeah.
2: Like, did not answer.
1: Everybody says I answer the phone terribly because I just go, hello.
2: Like your own personal phone, but not our phones.
1: No, like, not our phones.
2: I have like the 101 on these phones.
3: I hope not here.
2: Hello?
1: I'm like, you sound so mad. And I'm like, I'm saying hello. I'm like, hello?
4: No. Did we call KRVE or where are
3: this
4: we
3: guy's
4: calling?
3: A jerk.
4: Hilarious.
2: Y'all go to the listener line if you want to share a story, because we got lots of texts on this one.
3: Yeah.
2: Where, oh my God, my 18-year-old daughter cannot handle being blamed for something at all, LOL.
3: Very sensitive.
2: Gen X is very aggressive.
3: Well,
2: because
3: we were raised
2: by wolves, that's why.
3: I think about all these kids now, I mean, that's Gen X's fault.
2: We overcompensate because we weren't taking care of enough.
3: Latchkey, you know, kids, whatever.
2: Our
3: parents weren't home.
2: Right. Didn't have.
3: They didn't show up to sporting events, so we overdid it. And now everyone gets a stupid participation trophy.
2: I'm fine.
3: I hate that crap.
2: It doesn't bother me.
3: No, you win, then you get the trophy.
2: Participation is different than you guys actually placed.
3: Did not get a trophy just because you showed up.
2: We're going to have to debate this coming up next.
3: Come on next. Participation trophies are stupid.
2: Listen, my school did that, and I'm an 80s, 90s kid.
3: Well,
2: I had little mini trophies because I was on the volleyball team, but we didn't call it that then. It's like, it was sports banquet night.
3: Yeah, but did you win? Did your team win something?
2: No, we were just on the team. They recognized us for being on the school's volleyball team.
4: No.
2: Isn't that what we now would call a participation trophy? Just now,
3: it's like Little League when you show up to the banquet and it's first place, second place, third place. And then everyone else, sorry.
2: Okay, we have to debate
3: this. But then everyone else gets a trophy.
2: 833-390-KRBE. I feel like this has always happened. It just got the label. Like 15
3: Imagine
2: years ago.
3: Imagine on your mantle, you got like 10 of those on there.
2: You're not putting them on the mantle. They all stuck at my mom's house.
4: They go
2: house.
4: In your bedroom.
2: You leave at your mom and dad's house when you move out and you never see
4: 100%,
2: them again.
4: 100%. My mom has
3: money.
4: So many.
2: All right, we'll talk to you next on The Rula Show with Eric.
6: From the Bell Furniture, Unbeat Bell, Prices, Traffic Desk. 610 North Loop Westbound between Lockwood and Hirsch. You've got a 20-minute delay. This is emergency road work blocking the two center lanes as they work for bridge joint repair. Traffic is stopping from Liberty. An accident working to clear 610 North Loop.
23: Eastbound at the Hardy Toll Road has traffic backed up and at least a 15-minute delay from Yale. We've got an accident, 610 West Loop northbound at 69 Southwest Freeway, blocking that left lane, the left shoulder. That's a 10-minute delay. Traffic is stopping from Brazewood. I'm Janet G with your KRBE traffic check.
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7: We have a lot of smart listeners, Rula, that have called in and agree with me that participation trophies are stupid.
6: And my angle is, our world, I feel like systems. This was always happening. We just didn't put a label on it till 15 years ago and it turned everybody upside down.
7: No, it's
6: because
7: it's
6: then why did I get a volleyball trophy?
7: Because you're on the team. That's
6: right,
7: different.
6: You were on the team. I didn't win anything.
7: Like when you have a banquet where you're playing with teams, like a tournament, first place gets the big trophy. Second place.
6: We didn't win anything, Eric.
7: I'm just saying. Call it. If you think participation trophies are fine, I'd love to hear
6: and also
7: your opinion, because I don't see it on text. And
6: I just calls. And I also I'm now I feel like we've always had it, but now that there's a title, everyone's mad. Well, 833-390-KRBE. Let's see what the answer is after Taylor Swift, Elizabeth Taylor, on The Rula Show with Eric and KRBE.

0: 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That's relief that adds up to more than $450 a year.
1: Participation trophies, as we were just talking about, what 80s and 90s kids can handle that Gen Z cannot. And Eric made a comment about how, well, they all got participation trophies and that's what softened them, blah, blah, blah.
2: I'm not going to blame Gen X. And that sucks because I'm part of that. But we must have made this a thing to hand out to people to make everyone feel included.
1: Included. Okay.
2: Inclusion. So we can't have winners and losers.
1: Everyone's just in it.
2: But that's okay. The real world.
1: And I said that when I was in the 7th and 8th grade, 9th grade, and I was in volleyball, we never went to state. We didn't win some big tournament, nothing. But every end of the year, like right now, it's the end of the school year, there'd be like the sports banquet. And you go to the sports banquet, and you sit at the volleyball table, and they'd call your name, and you go up there, and you get this tiny little dinky little gold trophy that just said that you were on the team.
2: I don't mind that because that's you're like, on the team.
3: Yeah, it's not that you did tournament.
2: You were just on the team, and you got acknowledged.
1: But you don't think that's a participation trophy?
2: No, because you're on the team.
3: It's like you keeping the jersey.
2: Yeah.
3: It's like the same concept.
2: Letterman jacket, getting those the letters to put on your jacket. That's okay. You're on the team. Big deal. Now, if you're in a tournament, and you go up there, first place gets their trophy, second place, third place. All right, well, the 6th team through 25th, you all get a trophy, too.
1: Well, you get a ribbon. Yeah. How about you get a ribbon? Well, let's talk to Linda. Because Linda owns a trophy shop.
2: Okay.
1: And she could probably tell us the evolution of the trophies.
2: Shut up, Eric. I'm making money off these suckers.
1: Yeah. Hi, Linda. Good morning.
4: Hi. How are you?
1: Good. How long have you had your trophy shop?
4: Almost 30 years.
1: Oh, my God. Whoa. This is perfect. So you really can give us a good range of what you've seen. Now, where, Linda, did the change happen? Where people were calling you up and saying, we need more than just first, second, and third place. You got to make us 37 ribbons and 120 tiny trophies for everybody that played. Where did that happen? Can you pinpoint a decade or a specific year?
4: It happened more in the early 2000s than it does now.
1: Oh, so
4: right now it's early. I disagree.
1: Okay.
4: I disagree with the participation. If you're on a team and you get a trophy just for playing, that's a participation trophy to me.
1: That's what I said. That's what I feel like it was. Not, why did I get one? Why did I get one?
4: I agree with that.
2: I don't mind that one. That one doesn't bother me.
4: But I don't like that either. Just because you played, no. You can get the baseball, you can get, you know, some little trinket, but not trophies. Because trophies, to me, are when you win something.
2: All right. Yeah. Wow. I'm in the trophy store.
3: Like you're a loser.
2: Yeah, and she makes money off trophies.
1: Linda has spoken. One of your wives.
4: One of my first customers, I'll never forget it. He came, it was a man and wife, and I was always told, oh, beware of soccer moms. They're the craziest.
3: They are.
4: Well, this was a soccer mom and
3: I
4: dad.
3: I have one.
1: Okay.
4: And they came in, and it was four-year-olds playing soccer. And I said, well, they probably just want a little figure on a base. And the man was furious. He said, no, they need it. And he wanted literally a two-foot-tall trophy.
2: Oh, geez.
4: And I said, this is their very first trophy. You probably want to start out small and work, you know, as she grows, you work up to it. And this was just participation. Seriously, just for the team. And the guy insisted on a two-foot-tall trophy for these girls. And I said, well, by the time they're 10 or 11 or 12, they're going to expect something that's 5 or 6 feet tall. And he looked at me and he goes, and they should get it.
2: God.
4: And it was like, are you kidding me?
3: Yeah.
2: There's the problem. Soccer is the problem.
3: Soccer
2: we found
3: is
2: out.
3: The problem.
1: You soccer
3: we started
1: parents.
3: It.
1: Soccer
3: you started
1: okay,
3: it.
1: Full blame. Wow, Linda. Wow.
4: That was just soccer. It happens with baseball and stuff too, but I never did get it. When I bought the shop, I was blown away by how many people just get the trophies. And then people come back to me saying, oh, well, my kids have moved out. What do I do with all these trophies?
1: Yeah.
4: I don't know.
1: Right.
4: I can't resell them.
2: I don't want that crap.
1: Yeah, there's nothing.
2: Although you could make could you make a Rulis Show with Eric Rapid Fire Championship at the end of the year?
1: I know. I was thinking we should ask Linda about
4: I
1: a trophy.
4: Can absolutely do
2: well,
4: any of that
2: I'll
4: stuff.
2: Pay for it.
3: Okay, we'll put Linda on hold
2: yeah,
3: then.
2: Yeah, hold on. We'll pay for it.
1: Okay, what's your name of your trophy shop? I want to give you a little local mom and pop shout out. Where are you? What part of town and what's your shop called?
4: I don't want to do that because
1: you don't?
4: I'm trash and trophies.
1: Okay, well, you can tell us off the air and we'll come visit you, Linda. Thank you so
2: we'll
1: much for
2: you.
1: Listening to our show. You're awesome.
2: I like the way you so funny. Think.
1: You're the best. Hang
2: Even
1: on.
2: Participation, Rula, like you.

0: She did, she was against.
1: She's like, no.
2: But then again, since we didn't win anything, the sports banquet would have been an empty table then.
0: Oh, and nothing.
2: Right?
1: Yeah.
2: Because I think maybe the soccer team made like semifinals or something, but that was it. Then there would have been nothing to do. It would have been a really quick banquet. Okay. Well, we're going to the phones at 833-390-KRBE. Angelo is up talking about participation trophies. I kind of feel like Linda had the end game statement there as the trophy maker.
0: At least we know where it came from.
2: Mm-hmm. But Angelo thinks it is physically damaging to children to get participation trophies. How, Angelo? How do you think it's physically damaging to the children? Hi.
3: I think hi. I think it wires them to think that showing up is good enough, and it's just not, right? So they end up saying, well, hey, I was there. Why didn't I get an A in this class, right? Or, hey, I showed up to work. Why am I getting fired? Yeah. I think it sets a bad example early where they're just doing the bare minimum and they're getting rewarded. Now, I think that...
2: Bravo!
3: I think that
2: hold on, Angelo. We got to give you flowers.
4: Give you flowers.
2: Showing up is just enough. He trains them that showing up is just enough. 100% correct. Woo! Keep going.
0: Go ahead.
2: More
0: Keep
2: words
0: going.
2: Of wisdom from Angelo. Go.
3: Yeah. So I think, really, I understand what you're saying. Like, hey, at the banquet, we didn't win anything, but we got acknowledged. So, like, maybe some kind of, like, certificate. Or in high school, you know, you get the letter for the letterman jacket. But I think trophies should be reserved for people who get first, second, or third place. And then that's the incentive. If I get 10th place and I get a trophy, like, who cares? Who cares if I get first or not? You gave me a trophy.
2: Yeah, you're right.
0: I'm with you.
2: But then in the defense of a school that doesn't have a strong sports system, what are they going to do at the sports banquet?
1: They
2: just like have a yearbook picture.
1: You guys didn't
2: people who played
1: win,
2: sports,
1: so you don't get a banquet.
0: Our school sucks. Right. Sports. Let's have that.
2: People who played sports. wow, Angelo, bravo to you, sir. I like everything you said, and I appreciate you listening to our show. And that's it. We're done.
0: Every text and call is against it.
2: Yeah,
1: which is really shocking.
0: Which I thought, did you get participation, Sam? You're so competitive. When it comes to soccer.
1: I would get like the certificates and I would crumble them up. My mom, like a teacher would laminate them because I would crumble them up. I was like, I don't want this. If I was not first, I was last.
2: Because you were very competitive.
1: And so I was like, I'm not doing this.
0: You're like the Canadian hockey team when USA beat them in the Olympics.
2: Oh, yeah, they were so
1: mad. They're so mad. That's me. Yeah.
0: I don't need this.
1: Yeah. Well, actually, give me the medal only.
2: You know, you remind me of my my middle daughter, Eleni. She played softball. My oldest played softball. My younger one played baseball. Then they tried them all. We did all of it. Soccer, basketball, baseball, volleyball. We're doing all of it. Okay. My oldest daughter was on a very good team, and it was draft. They ended up going to the championship. The one that Special K, who's not here, and I will say this, and I've said this to his face, it was on Special K's wedding weekend, and I couldn't go. He still holds it against me. And they won the championship. But because she wasn't, like, locked in, because she didn't feel like she was, like, top player, she was there to help, but she knew she wasn't the one. Mm-hmm. It didn't mean as... It meant a lot to her, but internally, she did not call it, like, you guys were champions. Yeah. You know what I mean? Like, she was happy her team won, but my second daughter was in the championship that weekend, and they lost by one run that was controversial. And she was so mad. Y'all, if I could post the picture of her in the picture we had to take, she is, like, sour-faced. They had to hold up their...
0: They get the second place ring.
1: Yeah.
2: She was, like, all sour-faced. Like, half the girls were, like, sour-faced. Like, yeah, we lost. And so you remind me of her because you're like, you'd crumple up the...
1: I'd
2: be like, I got a certificate!
1: Look at us!
2: We got a paper!
0: I wonder who's the worst... Is it you or me that's the worst loser?
2: Definitely you, Eric.
0: I don't like
2: rapid fire quiz
0: stuff.
2: Example every Wednesday.
1: Yes.
2: You are so competitive on
1: mine's
2: that.
1: Mine's sports-wise.
0: Yeah, I get sport... anything I do, I get competitive.
2: If I get too locked in after
0: the old, I give up at the end, so I won't let you appreciate the win. Like when my wife would play backgammon.
1: Oh, that's awful. See, no, I won't do that.
0: And
1: I'm
0: like,
1: have great
0: I just do stupid moves. I'm like, oh, whatever. I got bad sportsmanship.
1: Good. Yeah, you have terrible sportsmanship. I have great sportsmanship because that was like jammed down my throat. Like you always thank the refs for being there. And then you thank the other team
0: for
1: playing against.
0: Yeah, shake hands.
1: Yes, and like you were always respectful even if it was a terrible outcome. My dad always made sure that was like...
2: Well, that's good. And also, I like that's what they're still teaching kids, that even if you get smoked at a game, you're supposed to go and shake everybody's hand or do the high fives or whatever it is. And yes, it stinks, especially when you get skunked.
0: Well, that's how you could tell a lot, like LeBron James and Michael Jordan. When Michael Jordan lost, he would still go up and shake your hand.
1: Absolutely.
0: They played Detroit. They finally beat them. Detroit, they walked off the court before the game ended. They wouldn't
2: They were so mad.
0: LeBron, when he wins, he comes up to you, and hey, you know, but he loses.
2: Somebody posted that yesterday. Did you see that? Was it Michael A. Smith? Somebody posted that about... in all the, oh my God, I wish I had that headline. I'll look during the commercial break. It came across my reels that this person said, of all the NBA players, LeBron James is the worst when it comes to losing, how his attitude is.
0: You guys think I'm bad rapid fire. He's way worse.
2: And I was like,
0: worse.
2: Wow. I didn't click the whole
0: obviously one of the top two or three players ever.
1: Yeah.
0: When it comes to that, being a bad sports, because he's not used to losing.
1: Right. But still, you still have to show respect to the other people.
0: Yeah.
2: Unless they get friends questions every week
0: on Rapid Fire.
2: Who's the guy that kept licking the bat when we were playing the Dodgers?
0: Oh my God.
2: Whoever, Puig, yeah. Whatever the hell his name was, I would not show him respect.
0: No.
2: I'm so mad. I'm not going to show him respect. Like, bat licker.
0: He likes that bat.
2: All right, coming up next, gotta get riled up with sports. Okay, so coming up next, the Library of Congress announced their 2026 National Recording Registry editions for this year. Who did you know they even had that? Yeah, you got Bay on there, you got Swifty, you got a whole bunch of people that are in the National Registry. The Macarena, did it make it finally? Find out next in Scoop on KRBE.
4: From the Bell Furniture, Unbeat of Bell, Price's Traffic Desk. You have stop and go traffic 610 North Loop westbound between Irvington and Airline. That's a 5-minute delay. Emergency road work has cleared 610 North Loop westbound at Hearst. There's still a brief delay from Liberty. We've got an accident 610 North Loop eastbound at the Hardy Toll Road. That's slowing traffic from Yale. This is clearing, but you still have a 15-minute delay. I'm Janet G with your KRBE traffic check.
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2: It's brought to you by Taquerias Arrandas. The Library of Congress announced the 2026 National Recording Registry. Now, what does that mean? That means they are preserving this music for... It's for preservation. It's in the Library of Congress.
3: What does that mean, though, that they have the tracks from the recording studio?
2: It's the album. It's the just album one, is listed as this. Like, this album was such a great album in the history of our music. This is in the National Preservation.
3: So they just go to Soundwaves and buy an album.
2: I mean, you can, but they're deemed culturally, historically, or aesthetically significant. So they span from jazz to all kinds of things. Taylor Swift's 1989 album is on the list. Beyonce's Single Ladies.
4: Okay.
2: The original cast of Hamilton, their whole album is on the list. Yeah. The Go-Go's Beauty and the Beat, the whole album.
3: Is that the one where they're all wearing
2: the towels
3: white
2: with
3: makeup
2: the,
3: and they had blue...
2: with the face masks?
3: Yeah.
2: And the towels in their
3: My
2: hair.
3: Sister had that. I just remember going in her room going, what are these girls doing in towels?
2: Weezer's The Blue album made the National Registry. Yeah,
3: that's good.
2: Reba McEntire's album, Rumor Has It, is on there. Oh, yeah. Eric, your best friend... Paul Anka.
3: Hey, my buddy.
2: Put Your Head on My Shoulder, the song. Put your head on my shoulder.
3: You know that song?
4: Yeah, once you sang it, I knew it.
2: I only know it from commercials or movies.
4: I was going to say definitely a movie.
2: I don't know because we were around when it was a hit.
3: I don't know if he's dead or not.
2: The Charlie Daniels Band, The Devil Went Down to Georgia.
3: The only song I know of his, but...
2: is officially in the Library of Congress's National Recording Registry. And let's see, who else? Gladys Knight and the Pips, Midnight Train to Georgia made it.
3: Which was supposed to be what? Airplane flight to Houston or something like that? Or it's supposed to be
2: about
3: Houston.
2: Was it
3: Houston
2: a flight
3: first.
2: To Houston?
3: Or a bus ride?
4: I remember you talking about this, but
2: yes.
4: I don't know.
3: Let me see.
2: What you can Google that.
3: What's the song called?
2: It's the Midnight Train to Georgia. And she changed the location, but it was still going to be a train.
3: Let me see. Maybe Midnight Train to Houston?
2: But it was just too far, or we don't have Amtrak as common here.
4: We're just making things up now.
2: I'll see what you find out, because I can't remember that full story. My files are too busy in
4: Today's
2: my
4: been
2: head,
4: a lot.
2: My file cabinets. While you look that up, let me tell you more about the new Bravo meets Yellowstone
4: series. Yes, I'm listening.
2: Series. The new Bravo meets... So, they announced...
3: Before you do it, Midnight Plane to Houston.
2: So it was a plane.
4: Plane to Houston.
2: Well, and what was the reason why they changed it to the Midnight Train to Georgia?
3: Because I think the guy that was helped produce it was from Houston,
2: Georgia.
3: From Georgia, and he wanted to promote Georgia more.
2: It kind of flows a little better, maybe, because we're used to hearing Midnight Train to Georgia, Midnight Plane to Houston.
3: It's about the same.
2: I don't know. Okay, so Bravo announced a new reality show that sounds like a mix of Real Housewives and Yellowstone. It's going to focus on the wealthy wives of the Texas Hill Country. Yeah. The working title, means this not means they're set on that yet. Mm-hmm. They should be. Secrets, Lies, and Texas Wives. The official description is, it's centered on a tight-knit circle of glamorous women that follows their lives as they raise families, run ranches and farms, and manage sparkling social calendars in a town rooted in rodeos and tradition. Kind of sounds like
3: my wife said it's the place where we took our kids to camp.
2: Oh, OTX, Bandera, Texas?
3: I thought that's what she was saying somewhere. Wherever we were at camp, over there, I guess
2: a lot Bandera,
3: of rich,
2: Texas.
3: Right, rich people are out there with those
2: really?
3: Ranches.
2: Well, the whole like country does have a lot of money.
3: No, I mean, it's close to that area,
4: that's
3: right?
4: Close to that area? I would think so. Wine country, right?
3: Yeah.
2: All of it.
4: Yeah.
2: Behind the polished smiles and Sunday sermons, there are intimate relationships and forbidden romances.
4: See, this is what I'm
2: that
4: saying.
2: That test
4: I'm
2: the
4: sold.
2: Loyalties and marriages of these women and jeopardize the town's pristine image. And Sam's like, I want to be on this show.
3: But you don't have an accent.
2: My question is...
4: Howdy, y'all. Hey, y'all. It's Sam.
2: Because they have already been filming it, and all the people in it are in the parameters of the DNAs. Of the
4: Right. I know.
2: Not the DNAs. Wait, DNR? Yeah, DNA?
3: What do you mean?
2: The disclosure agreement?
4: Sign.
2: What's that called?
4: DNA.
3: DNA.
2: Okay, not DNR. That's do not resuscitate.
3: And the DNA is for something
4: to
3: come out.
4: Yeah, our blood.
2: Yeah, not the DNA, but the whatever. The disclosure.
4: Is it DNA?
2: I don't know.
4: No,
2: somebody text me. We're
3: no, it's a
2: thing
3: oh, my God.
4: Oh, my gosh. What
2: text
4: is
2: what it is, law people. What is that thing you sign when you're not supposed
3: NDNA.
2: To tell anybody?
3: DNA or something like that? Or?
2: If I was on The Bachelor, I signed the thing that says I can't say what happened in the episodes.
4: Oh, my God.
2: Well, I can't remember the disclosure agreement. Non-disclosure agreement. NDA. Non-disclosure agreement. That's correct. Okay.
4: Thank
2: not
4: you.
2: DNA. Sorry. That's my...
4: Honestly, wait, we know the letters.
3: That's okay.
2: I know.
3: We're all dumb.
2: Yeah, it's okay. So anyway, we'll see how this works out. Maybe you know somebody who knows somebody who was telling you, there's these cameras in my town.
4: That's awesome.
2: I did not know Bandera, Texas existed. until I heard of Camp OTX. Mm. And we met people that had taken their kids to Camp OTX, and I was like, okay, you know what? I can handle that's not that far away from San Antonio, and we have family in San Antonio. If something happens, we can try going to camp there. But driving to Bandera, Texas, you go through Boerne, Texas, which is B-O-E-R-N-E.
4: Mm-hmm.
2: Boerne, Texas. Boerne. And that is one street, friends. That is one street.
3: You stayed in that town for a little bit.
2: Well, yeah, we went to lunch afterwards.
3: I'm like, I'm getting the hell out.
2: And I went to lunch in this place, and I told Tassos, I said, you know what? We're eating at that little diner. I bet it's going to be amazing.
4: Was it?
2: And no, God no.
4: Okay.
3: It was horrible. She was wrong.
4: I was really sold. I was like, we got to make a road trip there.
2: Bad.
3: What would the word be for you that, like, when I want to leave somewhere, I got to get out of there. Like, yes. Galveston even, like, it's 11 on a Sunday. I want to be
4: Sunday
3: home by 12.
4: She'll
3: stay till 6. Yeah, you're like a cranberry.
2: I linger every last minute that I can.
3: Mm-mm. Like, there, like, I wanted to get the hell out of it because you'd go all the way. You had to drive like 40 minutes just to get to San Antonio.
4: Right.
3: And then head home.
2: Oh, no.
3: I'm like, I think I was home like, and then she hasn't even left that town. She was still eating and I was already home.
2: Well, because that's why that place sucked. It took forever to eat. It was a huge mistake.
4: That's awful.
2: But the one thing that came from that visit is there was a boy that my son became friends with at that camp. And how are we ever going to know them? I mean, people from all over Texas mm-hmm. go to that camp. And that family was in that diner. And he goes, Mom, that's my friend's mom and dad. Go say hi to them. And so my husband and the dad talked and they got each other's numbers and at least we got that positive.
4: Oh, that's good.
2: So the kids have seen each other and talked to each other and then the family came to visit us and then we went to go visit them. And that's... That would have never happened if I did not go to the Boerne diner.
3: How far do they live?
2: They live in New Braunfels.
3: Okay, that's
4: all. Okay, yeah.
2: It's not too far.
3: That's fine.
2: Yeah. So anyway, Real Lives of Texas Wives. Who do you know that's on that?
4: Let me know because
3: we gotta find that person. By the way, that song "Midnight Plane to Houston." The reason it was that way is the singer, the writer, is friends with Lee Majors.
2: Oh,
3: and
2: okay.
3: He asked him, "Hey, what are you doing?" And he had a girlfriend, which was Farrah Fawcett. He said, "Oh, I'm taking a plane to Houston. Midnight plane to Houston." And he goes, oh, that's a good line.
2: And then some bozo changed it to the train to Georgia.
3: Yep.
2: Come on, man. That sucks. That sucks.
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2: I'm just going to tell you right now that you should go enjoy the 110 Astros game today and be there on time and really support the second string team that we have as our first string team.
3: They're trying hard.
2: Because they're going to try and tie up the Mariners series today. There were four total games against the Mariners. The Mariners won the first two games. We won yesterday. So we got to take this one to tie the series. We are not looking good in the standings right now. I know we're limping around with all these injuries.
3: But no one is really blowing the doors off this division. They're all below average. I think first place is what? 500?
2: Let me see the standings.
3: Like maybe one win over, two wins over 500?
2: Of American League West, the Athletics are, 5-2-4. So they've got 22 wins and 20 losses. We are almost at the bottom of that with 17 wins.
3: So we're, right
2: so we're
3: there.
2: Only 5 wins away from first.
3: I mean, that's nothing if our team was...
2: We're 5 games back from first place. So let's go, Stros. That's all I have time to tell you. Because you know what? It got wild mm-hmm. today before 7:30 on this show. Like, what happened? We were so exhausted from the chaos. We're like, we could just tap out now, right?
3: At 7:34.
2: Just end the show now?
3: We're like, let's just call it a day, guys.
4: Right.
2: Between the 6 o'clock let's hour repeat. And Roses, Roses was... Crazy for so many reasons. Crazy for so many reasons. It might really even make you mad we even did Roses for this girl.
3: You might be mad at first, Rula, but I think the second part you'll realize.
2: Everybody has a right to want to know who they slept with. That's all I'm going to say. You got to hear what happened on Roses next on KRBE.
5: From the Bell Furniture on Beta Bell, Price's Traffic Desk. 610 South Loop eastbound. There's an accident on the connector ramp to Highway 288 and a 5-minute delay from Kirby. Busy on 610 South Loop westbound. After Stella Link, there is a 5-minute delay with an accident. Traffic is stopping from South Main. Also, 610 South Loop westbound at Crestmont. There's a crash with a 15-minute delay. Traffic is stopping from Broadway. I'm Janet G. with your KRBE traffic check.

0: 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It's got twang.
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23: On the north side, 45 North Freeway, southbound and west. The two right lanes are blocked with a crash. That's close to a 10-minute delay from the North Sam Houston Parkway. North Sam Houston Parkway westbound, watch for an accident approaching Antoine. That's a 3 to 4 minute delay from Veterans Memorial. And you've got heavy delay, 610 North Loop westbound, Homestead to North Main. Plan for a 15-minute delay in stop-and-go traffic. I'm Janet G. with your KRBE traffic check.
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5: All right, I have to just share this thought with y'all because we just talked about Bernie, Texas, and this new Bravo meets Yellowstone Real Housewives series. People have been texting us all the tea that is in Bernie, Texas. Bernie, Texas is where Fickle Pickle is. Fickle Pickle is a thing that I brought one time when I was like, y'all, these Fickle Pickles are like sweet, tangy pickles. And then I used the juice to make chicken, and it was amazing. And it was like this little, I go, no one's ever going to know Fickle Pickle in this little tiny town. They were on Oprah, they were on the Today Show, and they were in Bernie, Texas. Now, Bernie, Bravo found Bernie, Sam.
8: Yes.
5: Bravo found
8: Bernie.
5: I'm excited. I wonder if Fickle Pickle is going to make one of these episodes.
8: If it doesn't.
5: Oh, that's a different reason for the title of the episode. I don't know what I'm saying. What's happening? Oh, the roses. What happened on the roses? Everyone has a right to know who they slept with. Whether you agree with it or not, you got to hear what happened after Olivia Dean. So easy to fall in love. On The Rula Show with Eric and KRBE.

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2: Okay, friends, we've been doing this for a hot minute. Every Thursday, we help out somebody who's in a relationship where there are questions of faithfulness.
3: Yep.
2: Are you dating a cheater, married to a cheater? Is your person thinking about cheating, or is there lying by omission happening? Meaning, they're not outright lying, but they're also not sharing information because they know it's wrong.
3: There's a lot of liars out there, and if you missed about 20 minutes ago, 15 minutes ago, we talked to somebody that was engaged, and they went to a wedding, and that person that was the groom was her fiance. So it's happening.
2: Katrina's story for the win.
3: You can listen to that 6 o'clock hour.
2: Yep. Kelsey reached out and needs some help in the relationship. So let's get the story. Good morning, Kelsey.
4: Hi there.
3: Hi, Kelsey. Welcome to The Rula Show with Eric. So how can we help you with roses today?
2: Yes. How can we help you today?
4: I think I made a really bad decision, like a bad mistake. And I mean, not on purpose, but I just need to figure out what's actually happened.
3: Okay.
2: Well, no, wait. This is roses, and you think you've made the mistake. So what's going on? Please fill me in with more.
3: Start from the beginning.
2: Yes.
4: So I'm from Houston, and I was in Nashville 2 weeks ago with some friends. Yeah, 2 weeks ago. And we were out downtown on Lower Broadway, and there was this bachelor party at the bar we went to.
2: Mm-hmm. Which I can imagine there are probably a lot of those bachelorette parties. I mean, that's like the place now. That's like one of the big travel destinations for partying.
3: It's gotten crazy, I hear.
2: And what was the mistake?
4: Well, I started talking to one of the guys. His name's Parker. He told me that he was from Memphis. His number even has a Memphis area code.
2: Okay. So what's wrong with that?
4: Nothing. We just clicked, and he was buying drinks. We were dancing, and we ended up spending the whole night together.
2: Uh-oh. Like the whole night. Like, you left your friends, which is the cardinal rule of going out with your girlfriends. You do not separate.
3: Wait a minute.
2: You left your friends.
3: Do not let my kids go to Broadway Street.
2: Yeah, and you went with another guy from a bachelor party that was there.
3: So where did you go?
4: All right, we went back to his hotel.
3: Okay.
2: We don't have to ask any more questions there. Okay, but hold on. I'm still not getting you. You're on roses because you think you made a mistake, and you're telling us about a guy that you met on a bachelor party weekend that he was on when you were with your girlfriends in Nashville. So are you in a relationship and you cheated on somebody and now you feel bad? Or
4: no.
2: You want to do roses on the guy you met in Nashville?
4: I want to do roses on the guy I met in Nashville because, like, after we went back to his hotel, you know, it was great, but then things started to feel kind of off.
2: Well, that usually happens with one-night stands of party weekends. The guy's like, okay. Or even the girl is like, sure, I'll never see you again. Bye. This never happened.
4: No, I know. I mean, I get that. When he got in the shower, I noticed he has hickeys on his neck. And, like, not old ones, but, like, fresh ones.
2: Not from you?
3: Yeah, you forgot you did that?
2: You're drunk and you forgot you did that?
4: Yeah, I mean, okay, earlier in the night I was kind of drunk, but then get this. I hear one of his friends say, bro, you're going to get yourself in trouble. And then another guy goes, he already is.
2: But I would say that like, oh, don't get yourself in trouble by hooking up with a stranger. Or are you taking it like, get yourself in trouble because he's got somebody at home?
3: Yeah, was he with somebody?
4: Now I'm just sitting here thinking, did I just sleep with someone who has a girlfriend?
2: Oh,
4: I feel horrible.
2: Okay.
3: Did you so right then you didn't confront him? I mean, obviously you have his number because you gave it to us. You never text him and asked him?
4: Yeah, I texted him. I mean, I tried. He kind of brushed it off and he hasn't really said anything straight. And that's why I'm just dying to know who he actually is.
2: Well, hello. Can't you like Insta-stalk? I mean, if he's on Instagram or any of those, you could see he may have tagged a girlfriend or look at the tags and follow the tags and look at all the friend circles and see if he's got pictures with girls.
4: I looked up his Instagram and, like, he doesn't even post anything. He's got, like, 4 pictures on his whole account. I think the last one was from 3 or 4 years ago.
2: Oh, my God. So, okay, that doesn't help.
3: So you want us to call him. Now, what we could do, I've been thinking about this, since you know what his hotel was, you have his number. Rula, you could do something like a survey, or you offer him to stay at that place again for free.
2: Well, let's be realistic here, Eric, and for you too, Kelsey. What are the odds that whether I offered him the roses, or I offered him the hotel guys, that Kelsey is top-notch number one on his mind? I mean, it sounds like it was a one-night stand of a bachelor party situation. Have you guys been, like, really texting a lot? Has he been, like, interacting with you a lot, Kelsey? Like, man, that was great to meet you. I really want to come see you in Houston, or you come here to see me in Memphis. What's the connection been? Because I think either with a hotel, Eric, or roses for you, Kelsey, I don't know if he thinks to send anything to you or spend time with you.
4: No, we were texting at first, but then when I said, wait, do you have a girlfriend? He, like, totally cooled off and avoided the question and then hasn't really texted much.
2: So If I say I'm from the hotel and I dream up whatever fictional scenario, are we thinking that he is going to spend it with you? Or we're just trying to see who is on his mind.
3: Because
2: and
3: if he has a girlfriend.
2: We can say it's you and say, listen, I asked you to get a girlfriend. You didn't have one. Clearly you do, and I don't appreciate getting being the side piece.
3: That's true.
2: Right? Is that our ultimate goal is here?
4: I think so, because like if he's got a girlfriend, that's disgusting of him.
2: Okay, well, I get it. You don't want to feel... I mean, everybody's got a right to hook up with whomever they want when they're single and able to.
3: But you want some answers, too.
2: You don't want to be the other woman and the cause for somebody's relationship coming apart because, you know, girl code. Okay, let's map this out, and then we're going to get him on the phone, hopefully, and then you just listen in while I offer him the thing about the hotel where y'all hooked up and just see what happens. Let's just see what happens.
4: Okay, thank you.
2: Okay, it's roses, kind of. 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
4: Okay, let's officially go to the Phoenix disclaimer for Roses. 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
6: Yep.
4: I just like to hear Phoenix sing. But also, let me tell you how much intersection is happening right now. It's blowing our minds. Yesterday at 8:20, we did Spill the Tea with Sam. And the topic was, were you ever the side piece and you didn't know you were the side piece? And a lot of people called in saying, you know, they had no idea.
6: Phones exploded.
4: They were with somebody for a long time and they were the other person.
6: 8 o'clock hour, if you want to go back to the podcast on Wednesday.
4: Mm-hmm.
6: It's a pretty good segment.
4: Yeah. Then it's like 6:45 this morning. One of our listeners, Katrina, who listens all the time, just wanted to call in and share a story out of the blue. About 22 years ago, she's been happily married for 22 years. But 22 years ago, she was engaged. She was in college. She was young. It was a quick engagement. And her fiance went out for a boys' weekend. And because he was gone, her aunt had been invited to a wedding on the bride's side and needed a plus one and said, "You want to come with me to this wedding?" She goes, "Sure." Katrina is at this wedding of a bride she doesn't know. And who does she see waiting for the bride at the top of the aisle? Her fiance.
6: Crazy.
4: It was her fiance's wedding. He was living a double life, living 2 weeks with her, 2 weeks with the bride. She tells the bride at the reception, she does not stop the ceremony, even though she makes a big cough when they say, "Anybody have a reason to stop this wedding?" He sees her in the congregation and then he's freaked out. Then at the reception, she goes up to the bride after she had some drinks and said, "That's my fiance."
6: And she annulled it.
4: And the bride annulled the wedding. And it was a whole thing. So that was a wild story. Mm-hmm. And now we have Kelsey, who was out on a girls' weekend in Nashville. And she met a guy from Memphis. And listen, this happens in America every weekend. Every weeknight it could happen. Every Thursday. If you're on a Thursday through Sunday girls' trip or party trip or some convention or whatever.
6: I like to think most of us have had one-night stands.
4: You have a right to do whatever you want. When it suits you, if you're a single person and you want to be safe and that's what your plan is, fine. We are not here to see if, is this guy going to be faithful to her after they had basically had a one-night stand in Memphis or wherever, Nashville? He's from Memphis, she's from here. She wants to know that she's not a side piece because they were texting for a while. Yeah, now they're not.
6: Maybe you want to start dating.
4: And she's feeling kind of guilty. And she's like, "Gosh, I hope this guy doesn't have a girlfriend." So that's why we are here now on Roses. By the way, if you are listening live on the radio, not via the stream, can you also text us and tell us if you're hearing a repeat, like a repeater?
6: I don't know what that is.
4: Because a couple people are saying that it is, but we're not sure if that's still happening.
6: Yeah, I have no idea what that is.
4: I've heard it before when I'm driving in. When there has been some
6: maybe
4: kind of glitch.
6: HD or something. So just if you could let us know, I can send it to my engineer.
4: Yeah, 37530.
6: Thank you.
4: Did I just repeat myself again? 37530.
6: Man, Eric,
4: all right,
6: you're good
4: let's
6: looking.
4: Get to business. I got to do this hotel thing, and I got to go a whole different route for Kelsey and Parker.
6: Yep.
4: Kelsey, are you sure you're ready to go through with this?
7: Yeah, I just need to know.
6: We all want to know now.
4: Well, yeah, I'm very curious.
6: It's like you weren't in my head or my world.
4: Right.
6: Except for 10 minutes ago. Now that's all I think about is I want to know, is he with somebody or is he going to give it to you? What's going to happen? Let's find out.
4: Okay, so stand by. Don't say anything. I'll get him on the phone. I'm going to do this whole scenario of the hotel where y'all messed around. And then let's see what he says. And I'm just going to tell you right now. It's a high probability it's going to be with somebody else. He wants to go there. But if he does want to go with you, hey, that's great news. And then we'll talk to him and tell him what you told us. And maybe I'll have a long-distance relationship. I don't know. But okay, let's just see where we go with it. It's Roses on The Rula Show with Eric and 104.1 KRBE.
8: Hello.
4: Hi, I'm looking for Parker, please.
8: Yeah, this is Parker.
4: Hey, Parker, my name is Selena, and I'm calling you from the Nashville Hotel. How are you today?
8: Yeah, I'm good.
4: Well, the reason why I'm calling you today, Parker, is because I saw that you recently stayed with us as a guest, which we appreciate, and you're with a large group, which was we

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1: Write down any other guests that you might bring with you for the room. It is a king-size bed. So do you know off the top of your mind who would you spend this time with in our property?
2: Yeah. Yeah, easy. It's going to be me and Lauren.
1: What's
2: Lauren?
1: Yeah, what's Lauren's last name?
2: Lauren. It'll be. In a couple of weeks.
1: Oh, well, look at you guys. So you're getting married.
2: My fiance.
1: Oh.
2: Yeah.
1: But when's your big day?
2: 2 weeks from Saturday. She will be my wife.
1: Wow. Congratulations.
2: Yeah.
1: Parker, that's fantastic. Now, I do have to tell you something that's not so fantastic.
3: Hey, Parker, that is not Selena you're talking to. That's Rula from The Rula Show with Eric. I'm Eric. And we also have a friend of yours that you met a few weeks ago named Kelsey.
1: Listening on the line.
3: Go ahead, Kelsey.
4: So, wait, it was your party? Your bachelor party? You told me that you were just one of the groomsmen, but it was for you? You're disgusting. You're getting married to someone else in 2 weeks, and you slept with me 2 weeks ago.
2: Okay, so, yeah, but it was a bachelor party. That's what you do at your bachelor
1: party. No, you don't.
2: Sorry, it was all...
1: No, you don't.
3: At my bachelor party, we had a sexy leg contest. I guess.
1: Sexy leg.
3: Wow.
1: Of your own leg.
3: Yeah, that's what it was.
1: Not a women's.
3: No.
1: Parker, for real.
2: Did you sleep with anybody at your bachelor party?
3: No. Was I supposed to? I didn't know that was in the rule. Was that allowed? Nobody told
2: me
3: that.
2: Yeah, that's the thing. It's your last, you know, your last weekend of freedom. That's what you're supposed to do.
1: Are you in your mind?
3: Are you serious?
1: Parker.
4: Then why didn't you say that you were
2: nice.
4: The groom?
3: Yeah, why didn't you tell her?
2: Kelsey,
3: yeah,
2: I was nice. Was I not nice?
4: Why didn't you say that you're the groom?
2: I didn't want to make you nervous. I didn't want to make it weird.
1: That is disgusting.
3: No,
1: Parker,
3: you didn't want her to say no.
4: You're admitting it's wrong.
1: You're getting married in 2 weeks to the woman. You're like, yeah, she'll be my wife. Lauren will be my wife.
3: And you think it's normal? Can we talk to Lauren?
1: Are you crazy? Of course he's not going to say
2: sure,
1: yes to that.
2: She probably slept with some dude.
1: Really? Really? Really? You would have. You're going all the way. You're fine with that.
2: Yeah.
1: You are not real life. You are not real life,
3: Parker. Did she have her party the same weekend?
2: What's the issue?
3: Did you guys both have this?
2: Yeah.
3: Were you in that room together?
2: We were in the hotel across the street.
1: Hold on a second. This is a lesson to everybody why you don't know who you're hooking up with at parties
3: and
1: weekends. So let me just reset. Can I just reset since you're on the phone? Might as well. You haven't hung up on me yet. Parker, you're getting married to a girl named Lauren in 2 weeks. And you slept with Kelsey 2 weeks ago at your bachelorette party. And you are assuming that your fiance, Lauren, slept with someone as well the same weekend in the same city. But you haven't talked about it.
2: Because it was her bachelorette party.
3: This is wild.
2: I think y'all are kind of confused about what bachelorette party.
3: So let me get this straight. Parker, did you talk to your fiance and say, okay, we're going to have our bachelorette party tonight. Good luck. Hope you get some, like, from someone else? Like, it's okay? Or did you just assume?
4: Oh, my God. You are out of your fucking mind. It makes me sick now that I had sex with you. I wish I could take out my vagina, bleach it, and put it back in.
2: Oh, my God.
1: You guys are crazy.
3: So mean. You were honest with her. What are you guys doing in Memphis?
1: Oh, my God.
3: Is this a Memphis thing? You're making it act like it's normal.
1: Oh, my God. You have a shook.
3: If it's no big deal, would you text your fiance's number to Kelsey and let her talk to her?
1: Yeah.
2: Let's not be crazy, you know? I don't need to talk to whoever Lauren might have hooked up with. And let's be honest. Lauren doesn't want to talk to you. And let's really be honest. We'll probably never talk or see each other or know each other ever again. I'm never going to talk to any of you ever again.
1: It's true.
2: This might not even be real. This could be a dream.
3: It's the weirdest dream ever.
1: I do kind of feel like I'm in another world in that Twilight Zone. Listen, Parker, we're going to let you go. Thanks for picking up the phone.
2: Hey, you know what? For whatever it's, Kelsey, if you're there, you're pretty great in bed. You know?
3: What?
2: Yeah, it was pretty awesome. Like, whoever you're with next is lucky dude. Lucky man.
1: This is getting crazy.
3: We got that going for you, Kelsey.
1: She's like, thanks for the endorsement. Okay, Parker's gone now. Thank you, Parker. And we are putting down his line. And Kelsey, I did not see that on my bingo card.
4: My best friend is still hanging out with his best friend because they got along really well. And so I bet I could get Lauren's number from him because I don't know if I buy this whole Lauren's cool with everything.
3: Well, here's my thing, Kelsey. If your best friend is still talking to him,

0: best friend. Why didn't he ever tell her that they were there for his bachelor party and he's with the...
1: He's the bachelor.
0: He's married.
1: The bachelor.
0: Yeah, it doesn't make sense.
2: I don't know. It was only 2 weeks ago. We haven't talked that much. I didn't think he was the bachelor. I thought he might have a girlfriend.
1: Well, listen, also, let's not forget, Eric, how Geico, you guys are...
0: That's true.
1: Y'all are in packs at bachelor parties, it's like what happens there nobody talks about.
0: That's true, but yeah.
1: So I can see if your best friend doesn't know that.
0: If you can get the number and you talk to her, I would definitely love to talk to you next week.
1: Yeah, I just want to know, just for the sake of confirming Parker's story, you didn't know he was the bachelor. Now you feel terrible because you just slept with a man that's getting married in 2 weeks. And he claims, that's fine. It's what you do, right? My fiance did it too. Just at least to confirm for your own conscience that you did, but whatever it is. Okay, you want to check back in with us in a couple days?
2: Yes, please.
1: Okay. Well, thanks for calling. Kelsey didn't... Wow. You take care. We'll talk to you soon.
2: Yeah. All right, guys. Thanks.
0: Take care.
2: Bye.
1: That was just an addition to the craziest morning so far. By 7:30, we had all been shook with the calls that we got. Katrina's call in the 6 o'clock hour of the podcast. You got to go to that one. Where 22 years ago, she went to a wedding and the groom was her fiancé.
0: Yeah, I'm telling you, if you... Do not listen to our podcast. You're missing out, especially today's show. If you have a friend that maybe never heard of us or listens a few times, say, hey, just listen to this show. Just listen because it's the podcast, so it's just our content.
1: Mm-hmm. Yeah.
0: Just get in there and have some fun with it, and I think they'll be hooked.
1: It's wherever you consume your podcast. You can also download the KRBE app. You can go to KRBE.com. Definitely looking forward to her update on Monday to see what's happening. Tomorrow's the Friday show. Yay! Yay! Friday!
0: Oh, our new text tune. We got some great
1: The text of the week. The text of the week song. OMG, I can't wait. Just today alone, we could have done a whole text tune.
3: Mm-hmm.
0: Easy.
3: What time are we doing that tomorrow?
1: We'll do it a couple different times.
0: We'll do it every hour.
1: Yeah.
3: Okay, cool.
0: I'll make
1: we'll do 6:40. We'll do 7:40.
3: Okay, great.
1: We'll do 8:40.
0: Yeah, maybe at 8 o'clock with my...
1: With Eric's facts
0: of the day, I like to add it in there.
1: Yeah,
3: okay, great.
1: We'll sprinkle it through because with the AI generator that we have of the songs, you can do all the different. Can you do like a bubblegum pop one, like an NSYNC one?
0: I'll put NSYNC one. 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
0: Broadway
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1: Yeah, let's see what happens. All right, y'all hang out with Sam. 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

Thank goodness KRBE has this hour of nonstop hit music here on 104.1 KRBE because this morning was crazy. If you miss anything on The Realest Show with Eric, with the cheats, the lies, the bleaching of things, go to our podcast, KRBE.com, because trust me, today was wild.

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1: 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That junk will still be there when it's over.

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Well, the Astros, they have an early game today, 1-10 against the Seattle Mariners. You can be like, yeah, I'm taking a work

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0: 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I'm with you here at 104.1 KRBE. Real quick, do you ever shop at Trader Joe's?
1: Yeah.
0: They come out with new themed bags, and May 20th, they have the summer themed insulated mini tote bags. Have you seen this, and are you planning on buying it?
1: No, I haven't.
0: Girl, we got to go there Wednesday, May 20th, to get us this bag, okay?
1: I'll have to look for it. Yeah.
0: You're like, that's not why I called KRBE, but sure, Sam. Sure, whatever you

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And I know you're calling right now. Do not call right now. It's when Alex tells you to be called our 104. Then you call us. 833-390-5723. Not right now. Okay, friends? It's when he tells you. You'll know. Trust me. He'll be like, hey, I'm Alex Warren. Call now. So

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Friday morning at 6:40. That is the first time we're going to play the song we made about the texts of the week. 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

This makes me really sad. Every single summer, I look forward to family vacation with my family. But it may be less crowded this year. At least 4 in 10 Americans will not be taking a single trip this summer because of how expensive things are. I'm sorry. Oh, man. I know. I get it, dude. I get it.

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Hey, it's Sam hanging out with you here on 104.1 KRVE. This weekend, Go Topless Weekend on Boulevard Peninsula near Galveston runs today until the 17th. So there's going to be lots of Jeeps, a lot going on. Please be safe. Be safe, okay? Don't give us a bad rep, Jeepers. It's KRVE. I could

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The kids are done with school. You need something to do with them. It is hot here in H-Town. You're like, where's the AC? Some popcorn, a cold beverage. I'm going to tell you where to go next for

0: 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We're talking about AC popcorn, something to do with the kids inside with this Houston heat. 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

If you're an emoji user, these are some emojis you definitely do not send to your boss or your coworker because they could be taken dirty. We're talking about the eggplant, stands for a male part. The peace sign signifies a woman's private parts. I had no idea about that. The peach, the bum. And the smiling devil means I want to get naughty. So be prepared if someone's sending you like fruits and vegetables, it's not that they want to go and have lunch. It's KRVE.

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I know, back-to-back days talking about beer. I'm sorry, not sorry. What's going on? It's Sam Aiken out with you here on 104.1 KRBE. Miller Lite is releasing a special World Cup soccer ball that holds beers. We're talking about 12 beers. Beers? Beer. 12 beer. 12 beers, whatever you want to say. The Miller Lite Time MVP match ball will sell for $19.75. I need to get my hands on this like ASAP. It's KRBE.

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2: Say, baby, how I look? 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She's like, you looking like Usher. I was like, oh, okay. And then she said, with diabetes. 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

like a chicken day. 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

0: adding this to the list of reasons why I love Bruno Mars so much. So you know he's been on the Romantic Tour. He was in Minneapolis last night, and the sound went out when he was right on stage. And did he panic? No. After about like 10, 20 minutes, they got it back together. But I love what he had to say to the audience. Check this out.
1: I was just about to get busy on him too,
2: man.
1: Fellas. Can we still do it, Twin City? 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
0: We always forgive you, Bruno. We love that, man. It's KRBE. For just

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than 24 hours away. We got Drake's new album coming out. And you know, the rumor that I'm hearing online is that he's actually taking some digs at his ex Rihanna. Like, Drake, do we not move on yet? I mean, come on, man. It's 2026. 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

getting excited for it. I can't believe it's happening. We call it The Last Laugh, our very first comedy show. It is coming, love. It's 104.1 KRBE, Audrey Rose. And who knows, man? I've been working on my jokes. They're going to be good. Okay, you're not going to eat them. I can't fail in front of a live audience. I can't speak for Kevin, though, because I'm hoping he bombs. Now, if you want to be at it, love, we would love to have you and the fam fam there. If you head over to KRBE.com, we have a deal that you can only get with us right now. 4-pack of tickets for $104 May 30th. You know we can't have The Last Laugh without you. So go get your tickets. It's KRBE.

I drive, I don't need a car. Money really all that we fiending for. I'm doing things they ain't seen before. Bands ain't dumb, but extremists are. I'm a demon lord. Fall off what? I ain't seen the horse. Called your bluff, better cite the source. Fame ain't something that I need no more.

have one question. Who thought of this? Who said we needed this summer? It's 104.1 KRVE, Audrey Rose hanging with you. Did you see that HEB is launching this new, like, pickle chamoy sherbet? And yes, it comes with actual pickle chunks in your sherbet with a little chamoy swirl.

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That's relief that adds up to more than $450 a year. I just

0: Tedder with OneRepublic, and this is our new song, Need Your Love. 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
0: We keep the relationship in the band strong with humor. We've been a band together 18, 19 years. That's longer than most people's marriages. Not to be dark, but I'm just being real, especially in America. You know what I mean? It's longer than most businesses. It's longer than, definitely longer than most bands. I'm just trying to, you know, ever since Tom Brady started, I've just been watching. I'll be like, if you know what? I got to last longer than him. This guy is never going to retire. I somehow had to figure out how to have enough juice to outlast Tom Brady. I've done it, but, you know, I didn't play college ball. So I added 4 years to it, and I'm still going. And I'm not going to stop till I've outlasted Tom Brady. And then I retire after he does. But honestly, jokes and dinners. Like, go laugh a lot, have dinners together once a week. Don't do drugs, stay clean. That's how we stay together as a band.

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Okay, I think it's time you go to at least your first summer concert, which is Alex Warren. 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So here's the deal. If you hear Alex Warren hop on these speakers between now and 5 p.m., you got to be caller 104. We're going to hook you up with tickets, but also get you in the running to see it from the KRBE suite. Now, that would be cool, right?

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104.1 KRBE. Audrey Rose hanging with you, love. And you know, we're almost to my favorite part of the day. We're almost in our daily juice. In today's daily juice, we got to start looking at our circle. You know, the people that are around you. Because you know, they may not be the best people for you, love. I'm going to get more into that coming up here in less than 3 minutes. Stay tuned.

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4: So have you ever noticed that, you know, you have people in your circle or people in your life who are maybe taking from you and not really adding to your energy? The best analogy I have for this is those people that always have to apologize for things, right? They apologize for their behavior, but if they keep on saying sorry but doing the same thing, they're not really sorry. They're just sorry that you're upset. And that is your eye-opener right there, that maybe it might be time to let those people go. Maybe it might be time to cut that energy off, because truly they don't respect you or your feelings. Yeah, that's just your sign, love. So make sure you double check who is in your circle. That's your Daily Juice.
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I mean, the countdown to FIFA is on, love. We're less than a month away. It's 104.1 KRVE, Audrey Rose. But did you hear the news yesterday that they announced that they're doing their very first halftime show? And of course, BTS. They're going to be one of the artists featured. Excited.

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2: It's like, baby, how I look? 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I was like, yeah. She's like, you looking like Usher. I was like, oh, okay. And then she said, with diabetes. I was like, what?
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0: For what you calling for?
1: For Alex Lauren.
0: Yeah, you did. You're calling 104.
1: Oh my gosh. Yay.
0: I got a pair of tickets.
1: My birthday's that week.
0: Yeah, I got a pair of tickets for you to go check out Alex Lauren May 27th at the Toyota Center. Congratulations.
1: Oh, thank you.
0: You're welcome. Happy early birthday. You also qualify to get in the running to have four tickets to watch it from the KRBE suite.
1: Oh my gosh. I'm excited.
0: Girl, you should be. So we will see if you're the grand prize winner. Fingers crossed for that. But what station's hooking you up?
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at you. You know you missed us. You miss us? We're just making sure you're still listening. It's 104.1 KRVE, Audrey Rose hanging with you, love. Also proofs that, you know, nothing but humans. We had a little human mistake, but we're back to the regular thing, love. You know, technical difficulties, they happen sometimes. But let's roll with this great music.

0: text to say I miss you more than love. I miss you more than
1: good afternoon, love. It's Audrey Rose on 104.1 KRVE. So, question for you. Do you have a hobby? Like, I kind of feel like I'm in this era where I'm trying to get, like, different hobbies. And we were talking a little bit about that on Monday earlier this week. And the reason I'm bringing it up is because if you don't have a hobby, I think now is the time you want to do so. Because they've been finding that hobbies are the things that help you age a little bit more slowly. Yeah, they're really good for you. So they say if you have a hobby that is emphasizing in kind of the arts, maybe listening to music, maybe painting, drawing, stuff like that. Things that really spark your creativity. Well, that has an effect on just your aging. I guess it keeps you sharper, which now that I know this, forget going to the gym. All I'm going to do is just, you know, listen to music and just enjoy painting and just be a bougie girl. But just FYI, love, if you're looking for a good hobby to have this summer, now might be the time to pick one up. All right? It'll help you in the long run. It's 104.1 KRVE.
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0: Last Laugh, and it is our very first comedy show. Ah! Me and Kevin, we've never done a comedy show, but you know, we brought in the big dogs. We have Shinadu and some of our favorite local comedians helping us out with this thing. It's going down at Typhoon, Texas, and you can get tickets right now for $104 for a family of four. It's a good deal.
1: Four.

0: 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I'm going to play it right now for you.
1: 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And I was like, I'm not driving at this time. Oh, I'm calling. You guys are on speed dial. Seriously.

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Did you forget what day it is? Did you forget? Today is Thursday. It's all about roses on The Rolla Show with Eric. If you missed it, look, we love you this much. 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All right, don't be wasting time.

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0: We call it Access to Alex, because Alex Warren is going to be here in just a few weeks. Can you believe that? Toyota Center, he's taking over. 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
1: They say the holy water's watered down, and this town's lost its faith. Our colors will fade eventually, so if our time is running out, day after day, we'll make the mundane a masterpiece. Oh my, my, oh my, my love, I take one look at you, you're taking me out.

0: It's the Rula Show with Eric. 7 o'clock and 9:20 Friday morning. Wow. Special K has got a crazy prank call where he calls up a soon-to-be college graduate thinking she's going to graduate.
1: Oh.

girls. Why? Because, you know, this economy, things get more expensive. 1 in 4 American families are actually going to opt out of doing vacations this summer. 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A staycation is just as fun, too. You can make it work. 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
0: Yes.
1: Okay? It's an exclusive thing just for us. They're doing us a favor so we can do you a favor.
0: Somebody called and said they were worried that that the link wasn't working and that they couldn't get the tickets. They thought that, that they may be sold out already. Do not worry.
1: Yeah.
0: We just verified that is not the case. Tickets have been selling like crazy.
1: They're going like hotcakes.
0: But they have not sold out yet. I would encourage you, if you want to go to Kevin and Audrey's Last Laugh, our end of school year, beginning of the summer comedy show, and huge party that we are throwing, you need to jump online right now. 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
1: That's right. That's right. So get those tickets. And I cannot wait. We're going to see you on May 30th, which is Saturday, which honestly, we have Carline Comedy coming up here in just a little bit. It's your day, right?
0: It is my day for jokes.
1: Your day.
0: We are also giving away four tickets. So if you want to try to win them, you just got to come up with your own joke and tell it on the radio.
1: You also will get qualified to maybe get upgraded to a cabana.
0: Okay. Yeah. So now that we got that out of the way, the show can begin. We've got our daily debate coming up. We've got Carline Comedy on the way.
1: We've got
0: lots of fun. Thank you for hanging out with your best friends. It's Kevin and Audrey. The show is now.
2: 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I-10 East Freeway westbound between Thompson and Crosby Lynchburg. There's road work in the left lane. It's got you stopped from John Martin. 610 North Loop westbound at Highway 290. A crash did clear. There's still some stop and go from North Main. 610 South Loop eastbound at I-45. A crash is out of the way. Things are unwinding from Woodridge. I'm Becca Parker with your KRBE traffic check.
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3: Big savings when you're traveling on the toll roads. All right.
4: Today's Kevin's joke day, so no pressure or anything, Kevin, but I hope they're good.
3: I got some good jokes. First one's a fart joke, Audrey.
4: A fart joke?
3: I always told my parents they could be proud of me because I tell fart jokes on the radio for a living instead of getting a real job. Here's the first one.
4: Okay, let's
3: How go. Are farts like children?
4: How are farts like children?
3: Yes.
4: They give out a little wine?
3: No.
4: What?
3: I'm proud of mine, but I can't stand yours.
4: Hater! You a hater! Proud of your farts. You don't need to be that proud. I have to share a studio with you. You're a little stinky with your farts. Linger too much.
3: Everybody loves their own brand. My wife found all of my hidden letters and knew I was cheating.
4: Wait, what?
3: Yeah.
4: Cheating?
3: She found all my hidden letters and she knew I was cheating.
4: On her?
3: Now she won't play Scrabble with me anymore.
4: Okay, honestly,
3: I had all those hidden letters.
4: No. That was like your most dad of dad jokes right now. Are you kidding me?
3: Good joke.
4: No. Clean this up. Get some good.
3: I've done some really terrible things for money.
4: Do I even want to know ass what you've been doing? What?
3: Yeah, like getting up early to go to work every day. It's terrible.
4: You just came back to work this week,
3: terrible.
4: My friend. You stop.
3: Telling you. It's awful. How do you get an elephant into a refrigerator?
4: How do you get an elephant into a refrigerator?
3: Yeah.
4: I don't know. How?
3: Open the door, put in the elephant, close the door.
4: Okay, see, that might have been just as lame as your other joke.
3: It's easy.
4: No.
3: It's easy. That's how you get an elephant.
4: There's no pun in that joke. Are you kidding me?
3: All right. Here's my final one. Why did the police officer arrest the chicken on the basketball court?
4: On the basketball court?
3: Yeah, why?
4: Why?
3: He arrested the chicken for foul play!
4: I'm done with you.
3: Foul play!
4: That was actually your best joke, so I'm glad you saved that for last. Foul play.
3: Part two of Car Line Comedy stars you, and we need the best joke of the day to snag those tickets to Kevin and Audrey's Last Laugh, our end of the school year party and comedy show.

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3: All right, give us your name. Give us your joke.
5: Aria.
3: What's your joke, darling?
5: What type of music is a balloon afraid of?
3: What type of music is a balloon afraid of? Tell us.
5: Yay!
3: Audrey ate your joke.
4: Sorry, Aria. It's one of my faves.
3: Bye. Bye. It's Kevin and Audrey. Give us your name. Give us your joke.
6: Hello, my name is Max, and my joke is, what did the elephant say to the tree?
3: What did the elephant say to the tree?
6: Nice trunk.
3: Nice. That sounded flirty, Max. Yeah. The elephant's saying to the tree. Thanks, buddy. It's Kevin and Audrey. Give us your name. Give us your joke.
7: Brielle.
3: What's your joke?
7: I have a riddle. What am I? I'm between 4 and 6.
3: What am I? I'm between 4 and 6. Yeah. Are you 5?
4: Yeah.
7: No.
4: What are you, Brielle?
7: I'm 4 and 6.
3: 4 and 6.
4: And she's between
3: 4 and 6. There it is. Thank you, Brielle.
4: Bye, Brielle.
3: It's Kevin and Audrey. Give us your name. Give us your joke.
8: Kimberly, my name.
3: Kimberly! What's your joke?
8: My joke is, what happened when a strawberry got ran over?
3: What happened when a strawberry got ran over?
8: A traffic jam.
3: A traffic jam. Traffic jam.
4: A traffic jam.
8: Right.
4: Yeah, that was witty, Kimberly. Yeah, I gotta give
3: Kimberly
4: that to
3: a traffic jam. Yeah, that's what happened. Strawberry all over the road. Yeah. Yeah, that's a Houston joke for sure. It's Kevin and Audrey. Give us your name. Give us your joke.
8: It's Ariana.
3: What's your joke?
8: Why don't eggs tell jokes?
3: Why don't eggs tell jokes?
4: Because they crack themselves up?
8: No.
4: What?
8: They might crack up.
3: They might crack up. See, Audrey, you blew it.
4: Ariana, I was in the window. Like, I was near it.
3: I think we got to give Ariana the joke, the joke of the day, because her punchline
4: beat
3: you.
4: Yeah.
3: Ariana, you're going to Kevin and Audrey's last laugh. Congratulations.
8: Okay.
3: 4 tickets to Typhoon, Texas, May 30th for our end of the summer or end of the school year, beginning of the summer kickoff party and comedy show.
4: That's right. Plus, you are going to be in the running for that Cabana upgrade. We're going to get a grand prize winner for that a little later on. So,
3: 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And join us every day during Carline Comedy to win your tickets. It's Kevin and Audrey's last laugh.
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10: Here's One Republic's Ryan Tedder on how he decides whether a song he writes is for One Republic or another artist.
9: Very, very infrequently do I get confused about ideas, whether it's One Republic or somebody else. I work with a lot of female artists, so most of the female artists, like, I do, for the most part, most of the Tate McRae music, and I love Tate. She's crazy talent. But, like, imagine me singing Greedy. That would not hit. That would hit different, and it would be, I would be canceled for that whole chorus and that lyric. It just wouldn't sound the same, especially if I tried to dance and was on, like, a hockey rink and just, you know, doing all kinds of stuff, questionable stuff that I should

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So all the artists I work with, for the most part, even the Maroon 5 stuff, like, oh, they're a band, or U2, they're a band. 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

0: 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Need Your Love. It's your music plus.
1: Hi, good afternoon from the Bell Furniture, Unbeat a Bell Prices Traffic Desk. 610 North Loop westbound at Highway 290. A crash was cleared. There's still some stop and go from North Main. 59 East Tex Freeway northbound at Little York. A crash was cleared. Things are unwinding from Laura Coffey. Katy Freeway westbound between I-45 and Heights. You've got road work in alternating lanes. The ramps are affected as well. You should expect delays. I'm Becca Parker with your KRBE traffic check.
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0: It's Kevin and Audrey. Who's this?
1: Natalia.
0: Natalia!
1: Oh my God,
0: Natalia, you must be beside yourself with excitement because you are caller 104, Natalia.
1: I'm so excited.
2: You got access to Alex.
0: You've won access to Alex, which is huge. You've won a one-on-one meeting with KRBE General Manager Alex. Congratulations.
1: Thank you so much.
0: You're so welcome. We'll invite you here to hang out in the KRBE conference room.
2: Hold up. Natalia, you want to see Alex one,
1: yes.
2: Bro. You don't want to see our boss.
0: No, it's she's won a
1: no. one-on-one. I don't need both of y'all.
0: Yes.
2: She's like, I'll meet your boss and go to Alex Warren.
0: No, you don't have to hang out with our boss. No, you can actually hang out with Alex Warren. You're going to see Alex Warren, and you're qualified for the grand prize, which is actually the KRBE VIP suite to see Alex Warren in person.
2: Yeah,
0: that would be huge as well. So congratulations. Thanks for listening.
1: Thank you so much.
2: Hold on, love. Don't.

0: So it's Throwback Thursday, the Kevin and Audrey show. We're getting into the best field trip you ever went on when you were in school. That's our daily debate today. A little bit late starting the daily debate, so I hope we get some good calls on this one, Audrey. What was your most memorable field trip as a kid? Do you remember?
1: Okay, so, you know, it's no secret I've talked about it, but I'm from Colorado, all right? That's where I was born. That's where I grew up. And in Colorado, and they made this a little bit well-known on South Park, but Casa Bonita. Have you ever heard of this restaurant?
0: It's like a Mexican-themed restaurant, right?
1: Casa Bonita, like, had such an illustrious history growing up because you would go there for the atmosphere as a kid, and you look forward to it because it's a Mexican restaurant that has, like, a whole show with it. And so you go in there, and it, like, you transform into this whole different world. There's arcades there. There's people dressed up in, like, ape costumes chasing you. It's just, like, it's a kid's dream. You go there, and it's exciting. It could be an all-day adventure. But the food notoriously has always sucked there. It's always been trash food. Like, normally you don't eat there because you know you're going to get sick.
0: It was almost like a... It's almost like a theme park.
1: Yeah, yeah. But Casa Bonita, it was a thing. And they would make it like the fifth grade school field trip. We would go to Denver, go to Lakewood, and go to Casa Bonita. And it was the funnest thing to do, and I loved it. And then come to find out, like, there was one point in time where it was going out of business because it's been around there for so long. And I never realized this, but the people who write South Park actually ended up buying Casa Bonita because
0: Trey Parker and Matt Stone bought it to save it because when they were kids, they went to Casa Bonita too, right?
1: No. They did an episode on it.
0: Well, that
1: they did an episode about Casa Bonita, and because you know South Park takes place in Colorado, so they were just making fun of the history of it. But they did an episode about it, and they ended up buying it because it was going out of business and did some renovations, and now it's still around to this day. So I need to go back home and go try it. I don't know if the food's gotten better. They say it has, but I don't know. Wish me luck.
0: Yeah.
1: What about yours?
0: So when I was a kid, I grew up in Florida, in Sarasota, Florida, and there was a place that they used to take us to all the time. Some really eccentric dude built a medieval castle out of junk.
1: Wait, what?
0: Yeah. Complete with a moat and, like, like dragons and, knights in armor and all this stuff. It was called Solomon's Castle.
1: You just keep, like, how long did it take him to build this?
0: Years and years. He was always adding to it. He was this crazy guy. It was like a part museum, part restaurant, part, like, attraction, like roadside attraction.
1: And it was called Solomon's Castle.
0: And they would take us to this thing and let us, you know, walk around and, like, it was like a little
1: was
0: gift shop.
1: Was it cool on the inside?
0: Yeah, you know, it was made out of junk. It was, like, made out of recycled beer cans and stuff. And, like, you know, they were like...
1: Stop it. As a kid, did you get, like, excited and think, I can build this at home? Did you do that?
0: It was supposed to fire up your imagination and tell you what's possible. It really was like this guy who, like, I guess he inherited some land from his family and...
1: And just decided to build his own junk castle?
0: Yeah, he just... Instead of getting a job, he just smoked a bunch of weed and built a castle out of junk.
1: Is it still open?
0: It is still open.
1: It's still
0: He's
1: open
0: He's long
1: now?
0: Gone. The original dude is long gone, but I guess, like, his friends or his, somebody. I don't think he ever had any kids. I don't know.
1: I'm going to look at this thing.
0: Solomon's Castle. Yeah. The website is still, like, straight out of the 1990s. But that was like, the coolest... The field trip I ever went on as a kid. What was your most memorable field trip as a kid? We want to hear from you at 833-390-5723.
1: This website, I thought you were kidding.
0: I'm telling you.
1: Is like, oh,
0: it hasn't
1: gosh.
0: Been updated since 1990. That was like the original, like, hand-coded with HTML back in the day.
1: Maybe you want to talk about throwback. Oh, my gosh, this website. Yeah.
0: I'm telling you.
1: Yeah.
0: Yeah. That was actually Solomon's Castle. What's the URL of the website?
1: Some
0: traffic.
1: Solomonscastle.com.
0: .com.
1: What it is. Yeah, yeah.
0: Yeah.
1: Got a guy in there holding a little, like, I guess his own little tool, excited about it. This must be the guy that made it.
0: Yeah, that's him. Guy? With a beard?
1: Yes,
0: yeah.
1: Yes.
0: Yeah. So what was your favorite field trip as a kid? We want to hear from you. It's a Throwback Thursday daily debate. 833-390-5723. Call the show. You can join in the discussion on Facebook. We're talking on Instagram today. It's Kevin and Audrey, 104.1 KRBE. 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

0: Kevin Quinn, Audrey Rose, 104.1 KRBE. I was just talking about access to Alex, the chance for you to win an amazing set of tickets to go see Alex Warren.
1: Yeah, he's coming to the Toyota Center on May 27th.
0: Mm-hmm. And when you win, all you got to do, you got to listen between,
1: 9 a.m. and 5 p.m.
0: Yeah, 9 and 5. Mm-hmm. So basically during work hours. If you listen to KRBE during that window, you'll hear Alex Warren invite you to call in. And if you're caller 104, you can win tickets to Alex Warren, and you're qualified for VIP access to the KRBE suite.
1: Yeah. Now that's huge.
0: Yeah, and you could be like reacting like. Yeah, the only appropriate way to react.

Cirilla Show with Eric, Friday morning at 6:40. That is the first time we're going to play the song we made about the texts of the week, which means if you texted our show, your text could be the star lyric here at 104.1 KRBE.

0: Kevin Quinn, Audrey Rose, 104.1 KRBE. Oh my God, Audrey, this is so funny. This is hilarious. This is a video that's going viral about Fashion Week in Australia.
1: Okay.
0: Have you seen this dude? This dude is channeling his inner dad bod, you know?
1: What?
0: Oh my God, this is so funny. This guy became an instant overnight hit. He was just going down to the beach to take a little swim, you know?
1: Okay.
0: He didn't know any better. This guy in Australia, he's walking down the stairs, you know, to head to the beach.
1: Just like that?
0: Yeah, he's just walking down the stairs. He doesn't know any better. He sees all these models and all these cameras and everything, but he doesn't think anything of it. He's absolutely crashing the runway of Australia's Fashion Week. All these beautiful male models in their bathing suits and flowing garments are using this stairway right on the beach.
1: As their runway, so they started
0: their
1: doing,
0: runway.
1: That was the beach show. They were doing a beach
0: show. There are these people filming. There are these cameras going off. There are all these people watching. And this guy just strolls on by. He's got his Nashi on. He's got his swim trunks on. He walks down. He saunters right down with all the confidence in the world.
1: Not the way you're walking.
0: He's got this big dad bod, you know, this big barrel chest, you know. He's just strolling right down the, right in the middle of the staircase.
1: Not even batting an eye, not even thinking.
0: It is hilarious, Audrey. It's so funny, this guy. He's just walking right down.
1: No, he is not. No, he is not.
0: That's him walking down. He gets down to the beach, right? And all the models are still walking down the staircase, right? The models, these like young 20-something skinny models. Right, and they're going down. And this guy, he gets down and he takes his shirt off. He's this hairy dude, right? And he starts stretching.
1: Yeah?
0: Yeah.
1: Because you know you got to compete with these models out here. You see these young guys.
0: You know, at that moment, he's thinking, oh no, I done messed up. I'm in the middle of something going on right here.
1: Do you think from the
0: video? There's all these cameras and all these video, all these people looking at me.
1: The way the video looks.
0: Like, all right, Kyle. All right. Just stay calm and stay confident. You can't go wrong. It's a public beach. You didn't do anything wrong.
1: Run to the water.
0: Just saunter over to the water.
1: No, he's channeling Baywatch. That's what it is. Baywatch.
0: He goes over to the water. He dives in. He paddles about in the water a little bit. I gotta give it to this guy.
1: What?
0: He kept his cool. He kept his confidence. He comes out of the water. He's like, I'm going to get me towel. I'm going to dry off, you know?
1: Kevin.
0: Yeah.
1: This looks like somebody's dad. Like, who let their daddy out like this and did not come and check on him? All right?
0: This
1: dad
0: guy.
1: Dad bod. Whose dad got caught wandering around on this beach?
0: The best part. He leaves by going up the same stairs he came down, and the models are still walking down in the middle of their fashion show. And he's like, all right.
1: Somebody come get your
0: finger
1: daddy.
0: Finger guns.
1: Get your dad.
0: I'm out of here. Finger guns. So funny. You gotta check this video out.
1: I kind of feel like this would be something you would do.
0: Oh, absolutely.
1: I think this
0: is the kind of stupid thing I would stumble into.
1: 100%.
0: You know,
1: 100%.
0: Right in the middle of a high-end fashion show, I'd find. And the key to this whole thing, you gotta maintain your composure, maintain your confidence. And that's what he did the whole time.
1: I kind of feel like the only thing that was missing was like blue steel.
0: He
1: missed his blue steel pose. He had his moment right there. That's all that's missing.
0: This guy, he fit right in with the models.
1: Yeah,
0: he totally did.
1: That's what he
0: needs. Kevin and Audrey, KRBE.

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0: Kevin and Audrey on 104.1 KRBE. All right, our daily debate today, we're talking about the best, the most amazing, the most memorable field trips you took as a kid. 833-390-5723. What was that for you?
1: It was really special not to have the yellow school buses. So what my mom did ahead of time was rent a decked-out limousine for all, well, we have a small class, for all students in our grade. And it was the best thing ever. You know, the vibes were high. It was 7 in the morning, but, you know, we were little party animals in fifth grade. We pretended like, you know, we were going crazy. And, you know, it was just my kind of moment. I don't know. It might have not been, like, a big deal. But, like, you know, I was just really thankful and supportive of my mom that day.
0: So, wait a minute. Your mom got a limousine so you guys could go on a field trip. And you and all your classmates rode in style off campus to the field trip.
1: Yes. Yes, sir. It was the best thing ever. I still think my mom's listening for that.
2: Man, talk about a flex with your mama, too.
0: That's pretty awesome. Now, you didn't tell us where you ended up going on the field trip. I guess that's not even that important.
1: It's kind of neat. We ended up going to a place called Dewberry Farm. I don't even know if that place is still open.
0: Dewberry

0: farm.
1: Yeah.
0: Yeah. Which is so, so, it's, listen, it doesn't even matter. Y'all went there in a limo.
2: In style.
0: Yeah.
1: We didn't even care. We didn't even want to get out of the car at that point.
0: Yeah. You guys were probably the first and last group of people to ever show up to Dewberry Farm in a limo.
1: Oh, most definitely. Most definitely.
3: 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Unbeta Bell Prices Traffic Desk. 610 East Loop southbound at Clinton. You've got a stalled 18-wheeler blocking the center lane. There's a 15-minute slowdown from I-10. I-10 Katy westbound at Eldridge. There's an accident in the managed lanes. The right lane is blocked. 10-minute slowdown from Blaylock. North Sam Houston Parkway westbound at John F. Kennedy. There's a crash in the right lane. I'm Becca Parker with your KRBE traffic check.
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0: I have been in broadcasting since I was 14 years old. My entire career, I don't know how to do anything else but talk into a microphone, tell stupid jokes, push buttons. That's all I know how to do, Audrey. I literally have no other skills.
1: We've been making a living off of it for quite some time.
0: This is it.
1: Work it out.
0: This is it. You are seeing the full sum of my skills and talents right here. This is the sum total. The reason I bring this up, the reason I say this like this, and the reason I've set this whole conversation going with that statement is because I've had a long career in this industry, in this field, and I've never been more proud of something that something in this business that we have done, that I have done, than what we are about to do on May 30th. Kevin and Audrey's Last Laugh.
1: Oh, that's a good leader right there. I like that.
0: Kevin and Audrey's Last Laugh.
1: It is our very first comedy show.
0: We have something very exciting planned for the Kevin and Audrey family, for the KRBE family. Mm-hmm. It is our official kickoff to the summer. It's the end of the school year. You've been with us this whole time in the car line, laughing with us every afternoon as you pick up the kids from school, as you run your errands, as you get off work.
1: And you tell us the absolute best jokes, and this is kind of like a love letter to you.
0: We want to laugh together. We want to sit in the sun together. We want to ride slides together. Typhoon Texas and Katie is hosting this event with us, and it is a huge day. 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A family four-pack of tickets is only $104.
1: That's right. Right.
0: More than half off.
1: You can only get this for our deal. So you can only get it at KRBE.com.
0: That's it.
1: All right.
0: We are also giving away free tickets every afternoon during Carline Comedy when you call in with your jokes. So the joke of the day, the winner of the joke of the day gets free tickets leading up to the show. We've got local comedians like Shinadu.
1: Yes.
0: We've got huge things planned that we're going to do at this event, plus a whole day at the theme park.
1: The king and queen or queen of the car line.
0: Yes.
1: We got to find that, which it could easily be you listening right now. You tell some great jokes. It could be you.
0: It's Kevin and Audrey's Last Laugh. Kickoff to the summer, comedy show and party. We want you there. Jump online while you're thinking about it. KRBE.com. 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And we'll see you for a fun Saturday at Typhoon, Texas.

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0: It's Kevin Quinn and Audrey Rose on 104.1 KRBE. We've been talking about AI for a while now. The dialogue about this technology has been around for a minute or two, and I think most people are skeptical to scared. I think that's where we're falling, skeptical to scared.
1: Yeah.
0: There are some people that are like all in, super excited about it, leaning way into the technology, but most of us are kind of either on the fence or kind of frightened, right?
1: Yeah, yeah, that's true.
0: Finally, somebody saying, I'm going to use AI to like totally change my life. This guy finally found a great use of AI and it's completely changed his life.
1: And it's not just to like talk to a friend, because you know a lot of people like to talk to chat now.
0: Nope.
1: It's not for that?
0: Okay. No. This guy put AI to use and it has completely made him wealthy beyond his wildest imagination.
1: Wealthy?
0: Yes. Yes.
1: Well, now you got my attention.
0: Mm-hmm.
1: Show mama the money.
0: Yes.
1: Is this something I could try?
0: I don't think you'd be able to benefit the same way this guy did.
1: Aww.
0: He kind of had a pre-existing condition.
1: Okay.
0: That he applied AI to. We'll talk about it. Give me about 3 minutes. Ella Langley first. Just when

0: If you are a drinker, or maybe you enjoy a little bit of the what I call pause that refreshes, some of those mood and perception altering substances that take your brain and move it somewhere else, you might want to listen up, because AI could be put to use cleaning up some of the messes you get yourself into when you're in an altered state. A man claimed that he used Anthropic AI's assistant Claude to recover $400,000 in Bitcoin from a wallet he locked himself out of over 10 years ago.
1: How did AI know that? How did it know the password?
0: Here's what happened. The guy got stoned when he was in college, and he changed the password to his Bitcoin wallet while he was out of his mind.
1: Yeah.
0: And
1: he wasn't able to figure it out.
0: Couldn't figure it out.
1: Huh.
0: All this time, over a decade has gone by, and he hasn't been able to get access to his Bitcoin wallet. If you know anything about Bitcoin, you realize it's like cash. If you forget the password, it's like losing your wallet.
1: And it just, what, just sits there?
0: It just sits there. You can have access to the hard drive that it's on, but if you can't access the hard drive with the password, you're out of luck. This guy says he got on X, formerly Twitter, and he was talking about it, how he's tried like 7 billion different passwords to try to crack this thing. I would be very motivated too. Couldn't crack it. And he was stoned at the time. He was high, so he has no idea what the password could have been that he was thinking about when he was out of his mind.
1: Okay.
0: He says he took his whole computer and fed it into AI.
1: No, he did not.
0: And AI was able to crack the new password.
1: And get him back into his Bitcoin?
0: And get it back. He's now able to access 5 Bitcoin in his wallet. And $400,000 is, boom, his once again.
1: I don't know how to feel about this. To be honest with you, I'm kind of like, if AI was able to crack the code on this, then I'm like, ooh, then AI is definitely always
0: AI
1: watching.
0: Used,
1: what else can it like break
0: clues.
1: Into and get from me?
0: AI used clues from his hard drive and was able to find trace clues from the files on his hard drive and figured it out for him.
1: Doesn't that make you a little nervous? How much AI can figure out about you? Does that not make you nervous? Like, I don't know.
0: Well,
1: this
0: yeah,
1: may not be a good thing.
0: There's some unsettling components to this story, but I'm also really happy for the guy getting his $400,000, right?
1: I mean, good for him, but yeah. I don't know, man. This is making me nervous. AI is definitely coming for us. Now I can't even hide from AI. It can crack my
0: right?
1: passwords.
0: Yeah, it can. Yeah. You just best be on your best behavior. And also, like,
1: I need
0: you
1: to think of more random passwords.
0: Random passwords.
1: Yeah, it needs to be more random, okay? So I'm not as predictable.
0: Like, my passwords are all my dog's names with the at symbol and stuff in there.
1: I bet you AI would crack your passwords in a heartbeat.
0: Oh, you don't even need AI. I just gave everybody my passwords. If anyone's trying to break into my bank account right now, you know what it is.
2: Hi, good afternoon from the Bell Furniture, Unbeta Bell Prices Traffic Desk. 610 South Loop, westbound at Scott. There's a crash in 2 left lanes. It'll cost you more than 10 minutes from Fannin. 610 East Loop, southbound at Clinton. The stalled vehicle was just cleared away. It was a semi. You're unwinding from I-10. Katy Freeway, eastbound at Highway 99, the Grand Parkway. There is a crash in 2 right lanes. I'm Becca Parker with your KRBE traffic check.
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0: Most memorable, most amazing, most fun. What are the?
1: It's your field trips.
0: Yeah, I don't know why the word field trip left my brain. It's Throwback Thursday. It's Kevin and Audrey. We're talking about the field trips you went on as a kid that stuck out in your brain. I went to this place called Solomon's Castle as a kid. It's on or about near Sarasota, Florida. A guy built an entire castle made out of junk, and they used to take us kids there all the time. There was a moat around the castle. There was
1: fancy.
0: There was coats of arms everywhere. It was great, you know?
1: See, mine was Casa Bonita. Casa Bonita was like a huge, it's like a Mexican restaurant, but it's a really big deal back at home in Colorado, and that was mine. Now, on social media, Kevin, I got to tell you, Betsy said my sophomore year we went to Astroworld. We had Sloppy Joe's for lunch, and it was so much fun, especially because I didn't have to worry about my little brother and sister. It was just me and my friends enjoying the ride.
0: Mm-hmm.
1: Ah, good old
0: That
1: Astroworld.
0: Is like an elite field trip. Nothing educational about it. It's just a day to fluff off and have fun.
1: What school was this? Because Tiffany said in fifth grade, my Houston Elementary School went to Atlanta, Georgia for space camp.
0: What?
1: For a whole week. It was the best time of my entire life. So she peaked in fifth grade.
0: I can't imagine bypassing Clear Lake to go to Atlanta, Georgia for space camp. Why would you, like, leave the Houston area for some other space experience? Isn't there, like, a way better, more authentic space experience right here in your own backyard?
1: I guess not for her fifth grade class. She said it was fun.
0: Okay.
1: Atlanta, Georgia, going to space camp. How about this one?
0: It.
1: I grew up in Cape Cod, and my fifth grade field trip was a whale watch.
0: Oh, wow.
1: Whale watch.
0: That's pretty cool.
1: Ooh.
0: Getting in a boat and going out and watching the humpbacks.
1: That's pretty
0: awesome.
1: Another Astroworld is on here, too. When I was in middle school, it was a trip for students that had good attendance. It was my first time there, and it was so amazing.
0: What was your most standout field trip as a kid? We want to hear from you at 833-390-5723. Today's Daily Debate. Give us your best field trip, the one that just stood out to you as being the coolest. We want to hear from you right now. 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

Gola Show with Eric, 7 o'clock and 9:20 Friday morning. Wow, Special K has got a crazy prank call where he calls up a soon-to-be college graduate thinking she's going to graduate. Oh, but looks like you're one credit short. Is she really? How does she react? We're going to hear it on 104.5.

0: We're going to be dancing with Clogging Our Feet in just a couple minutes because Audrey Rose is cooking up a very good little recipe with all the stuff we need to be paying attention to next. What's going on with Clogging Our Feet?
1: Got all the seasoning over here. So we got to talk about Britney Spears because this story that's coming out that's been trending today is just, it's such a wild story, but like, I want to know if you believe it or not, Kevin. So we're going to get into what's going on with her. We also have some big FIFA news that we have to talk about too because they made some major announcements yesterday and another major announcement is coming today and I cannot wait to share.
0: All right, 6 minutes, calm down. Okay. What's Clogging Our Feet is next.

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That's relief that adds up to more than $450 a year.

0: you don't have to.
1: What's clogging our feed with Kevin and Audrey?
2: Okay, this story is kind of just a wild story that's been starting to trend about Britney Spears. And she's been in the media a lot lately with the whole DWI, all the stuff that's been going on with her, going to rehab. Well, now there's a story that her rep had to address, and they put out some reports today because apparently she was acting erratic during a night out to dinner yesterday, and she allegedly was out wielding a knife, Kevin. Have you heard about this?
3: Right. You remember that video of her, like, dancing around in her living room or whatever with, like, holding two knives?
2: Uh-huh.
3: This happened a year or two ago.
2: No. Well, that video did.
3: Yeah.
2: This
3: is not the first time Britney Spears has gotten into some
2: knives?
3: Shenanigans with knives.
2: Okay.
3: This girl is unhinged.
2: Well, this is what her rep said. Her rep said Britney was actually enjoying a quiet dinner with her assistant and bodyguard. The rep continued.

0: needed to say she was simply telling the story about how her dog was barking at the neighbors. And at no point did she put anyone in danger with a knife. She was cutting her hamburger in half. This constant attack on everything that she does. This is exactly what happened 20 years ago when the media tried to depict Britney as a bad person. This is ridiculous.
1: This is ridiculous.
0: Yeah, that's her media team trying to put this fire
1: out. She was standing up, swinging the knife around. But
0: yes.
1: No,
0: yes.
1: Nothing to see here. Don't be alarmed.
0: That's what they're claiming right now. But it's, I don't know. Britney Spears is kind of a story where I really hope she has the right team around her. She really needs the right people in her life. So, you know, that's all we can do with that.
1: She's surrounded by sycophants, enablers, and leeches clinging onto her money.
0: Yeah.
1: This poor girl never has a chance. Never had a chance.
0: I just feel for her. Now, can we move on and talk some exciting news? Because the Texans' full schedule for this year is about to drop on us right at 7 o'clock tonight. So get ready for it. I'm excited. This might be our year. I'm actually even inspired by you, Kevin, because I think I might do a fantasy league this year.
1: Oh, yeah? You're going to do fantasy football?
0: I might do fantasy football this year.
1: You want to join Team Show Me Your TDs?
0: I got to think of a better name now. That was such a good name, but I got to think of a better name. And then last but not least, let's talk FIFA news. So did you see that the World Cup announced for the very first time they're going to have their own, like, halftime show, which they're saying is going to be kind of equivalent to the Super Bowl halftime show.
2: Okay.
0: Now, the headliners that they have for this, they have Madonna, they have Shakira, and they have BTS. They're all going to co-headline the halftime show that's going to go down July 19th at MetLife Stadium. And the person behind the halftime show is none other than Coldplay's Chris Martin. Can you believe that?
1: Chris Martin.
0: He's the one that's producing the show and putting this together.
1: Oh, nice.
0: Yeah.
1: Well,
0: yeah.
1: Hopefully he'll call out some more infidelities.
0: Hopefully he doesn't. I think he learned his lesson.
1: CEO's stepping out on
0: that. Show up to the soccer games.
1: The side pieces.
0: No. Now, the other big news that we had when it comes to like FIFA and the World Cup is that we also have new music that's coming out because Shakira has been tapped to do the headlining song again this year. And I believe we're going to have it to premiere tonight.
1: That's it. Yes. Shakira and Burna Boy have collaborated on a new track, and it is going to drop this evening. We are going to premiere it on the Top 8 at 8 with Laura at H-Town Live.
0: Okay. I love a little world premiere over here. Let's go.
1: I have been privy. You and I got privy to the song because, you know, I mean, we
0: do this thing.
1: We do this thing.
0: We know some people.
1: Well, you know, this thing of ours.
0: I will say this. The song is definitely a bop. I like it.
1: It's a bop.
0: Yeah.
1: You know,
0: it's good.
1: Tell your smart speaker to play KRBE tonight at 8 o'clock and you will hear the premiere of this new song. It is a joint.
0: Yeah.
1: And it is officially the big FIFA song this year.
0: Mm-hmm.
1: So yeah.
0: Which shout out to Shakira because this is the second year that she's got to do the FIFA song.
1: This is becoming her thing.
0: She's
1: I think.
0: On fire, man. She's doing good.
1: Yeah.
0: That's what's clogging her feed.
3: 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You've got a crash in the center lane. Woodlands Parkway is where you get slow. It's a 20-minute slowdown. 59 Southwest Freeway, southbound at Chimney Rock. You're down two left lanes. You're jammed up from Shepherd. Katy Freeway eastbound at Highway 99, the Grand Parkway. There's a crash in two right lanes. I'm Becca Parker with your KRBE traffic check.
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0: Yeah, not our general manager. 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
1: You also are going to qualify to get an upgrade maybe with the KRBE suite. You'll be able to see him for that too.
0: That's awesome. All this week and all next week.

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0: Final word on our daily debate is coming up in just a few minutes. 833-390-5723. We're talking about your most memorable field trip as a kid. It's Kevin Quinn and Audrey Rose. What was your most memorable field trip?
1: Well, in seventh grade, we had like a whole combination of like a whole week of different field trips that we went to make like the end of the year shebang. I think the best one was probably the NASA Space Center out of like the Science Museum and George Ranch. And touring the Astrodome and running on the field of the Astrodome, the Space Center.
0: Yeah, you know, you got to do the highlights
2: I
0: of Houston.
2: Like, yeah, I'm like, she named like about like three or four different field trips.
0: You did

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1: Here's the final word with Kevin and Audrey.
2: 833-390-5723. The Daily Debate is all about the field trip that stood out to you the most when you were a kid. And we've had some great answers so far today. I went to a medieval castle built entirely out of junk by an eccentric guy in Florida called Solomon's Castle.
3: We went to like a legendary Mexican restaurant back home called Casa Bonita.
2: Where was your favorite field trip as a kid?
4: So this was some 40-some years ago, and I was in India in elementary school, and we took a trip to one of the best beaches in Mumbai. And then it just got more exciting because I found money in the sand.
3: What, money?
4: As a child, you know, when you... Yes, money in the sand. Like, it was equivalent to almost $500.
2: What?
4: Yes. And then I was able to treat my entire class with ice cream and whatever they wanted. And I was a hero of the day.
2: Yeah, I bet you were.
3: Man, I would remember
2: money back
3: that.
2: Money back
3: in the Yeah.
2: You're digging around in the sand and you found $500.
3: Yeah. Do you remember what you bought with
4: That's
3: it?
4: That's right.
2: She bought everybody ice cream.
4: We have vendors, you know, all up and down the beach. So they just could go buy whatever ice cream they wanted.
2: That's nice. Aww. That's what a memory. I love that story. Thanks for sharing that.
3: And ice cream.
2: Yeah, that would have been my favorite, absolute hands down favorite field trip ever. You know, you find $500 on the field trip, you're the hero.
3: It sets the standard now for all field trips. I got to find the money in every trip.
2: The bar is set.
5: 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I-45 southbound at Cypresswood. There's a crash in the center lane. It's more than a half-hour delay from Woodlands Parkway. 59 Southwest Freeway northbound at Shepherd. There's a crash on the right shoulder. It is costing you almost 10 minutes from Edlow. 59 Southwest Freeway southbound at Chimney Rock. An accident takes out two left lanes. Shepherd is where you get slow. I'm Becca Parker with your KRBE traffic check.
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0: 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Thanks so much for being here, guys. We really love to laugh with you every morning live on KRBE 6 to 10. 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

0: same.
1: I am so sorry, Audrey Rose, but H-E-B has lost their mind with this new flavor of sweet treat. Have you seen this?
2: Oh, you don't like it? You don't like it? I'm actually surprised you don't like it.
1: I love the flavors. I don't know if I love the execution. If you haven't heard about this, it's going viral online. H-E-B is jumping in on the pickle rush. Everybody loves everything pickles. I love pickles, but I don't know if I love H-E-B's new pickle chamoy sherbet. It's ice cream, essentially, flavored like pickle and chamoy.
2: Yeah, it even has pickle chunks in there. Like, that's a hard pass for me.
1: Pickle chunks, tamarind, chamoy swirl.
2: You know how I feel about pickles.
1: Are you kidding me?
2: You know how I feel. So anything pickle, ugh. But like pickle chunks in my sherbet, no thank you.
1: Yeah. Creamy Creations fans are on the fence. It's getting a lot of people that are talking on social media. Someone wrote, just because you can doesn't mean you should. I kind of agree. This is one of those things that, like, maybe shouldn't ever exist.
2: Somebody said, as a lifelong pickle lover, I'm going to have to pass.
1: Yeah.
2: The person that I'm curious who would actually try this is our girl, Laura. Because you know how much she loves pickles.
1: She does love pickles.
2: I'm curious if she would actually be about this.
1: Yeah.
2: Maybe I should buy some and send it to her.
1: I love the comment, not even when I was pregnant. I mean, pickles and ice cream are a classic pregnancy combination craving, right? Yeah, I don't know. H-E-B, I don't know who greenlit this, and I don't know how popular this is going to be. Maybe it'll be a limited time thing.
2: Oh, better be a limited time thing. Go back to the drawing board with this. This is a hard
1: one. Yeah, I am very skeptical.

0: 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That is the first time we're going to play the song we made about the texts of the week, which means if you texted our show, your text could be the star lyric here on 104.1 KRBE.
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1: Girls trips are always setups for something that could be bad. When it comes to Rulers Roses, the Ruler show with Eric, they had the drama.

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0: Brian Tedder with One Republic, and this is our new song, Need Your Love. It's your music plus.
1: Here's One Republic's Ryan Tedder on his must-have carry-on items when he's traveling.
0: Must-haves. I travel, I don't know, I was probably in 30 countries this year or last year. Carry-on. Everyone's like, oh, socks and underwear. Obviously socks and underwear, but you can buy that anywhere, so that's crazy. Travel with stuff you can't get outside of the U.S. Like, every singer's worst nightmare is heartburn or acid reflux, so I have, like, the really nice-tasting gummy Tums that taste like candy. I always have Tums on me and Pepcid, a sleep mask, any pharmaceuticals that are, like, prescription that you need. So for me, it's like, if I need steroids, I have to travel with them in case I don't want to cancel a show and I'm, like, almost able to sing but not quite. That's when you, unfortunately, might need a steroid. Sometimes you need sleeping pills, but you have to be careful with all that stuff and just, like, chill. I like to use over-the-counter Walgreens generic stuff if I need to sleep, like melatonin and, you know, the safe, non-toxic stuff. And then headphones, for sure, and then backup headphones, and then chargers. Those are the absolute musts.

0: 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Need Your Love. 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
35: Are you about to mow the lawn? It's blazing hot out here. Smokey Bear says,
36: avoid using power equipment when it's windy or dry. It's all on smokeybear.com, because only you can prevent wildfires.
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0: That's the Thursday show, Audrey Rose. Look at that. We're done.
1: And we're out the door.
0: Yeah, a couple things to look forward to. Laura's taking over next with H-Town Live.
1: And she has a premiere of a brand new song.
0: Yeah, brand new Shakira song with Burna Boy. It is the new FIFA song. And it is going to be really, really awesome.
1: What's it
0: nice called?
1: It's a nice little bop.
0: It's called Die Die, I think, is something like that, right? Yeah, it's premiering after 8 o'clock. Keep track of the song to Laura. You can win, and you definitely want to make sure you tell your smart speaker to play it. It's the new FIFA World Cup song. Yeah.
1: Oh, okay.
0: It's the official song of the 2026 FIFA World Cup.
1: Yeah.
0: It's called Die Die, D-A-I-D-A-I, from Shakira and Burna Boy. Real excited about it.
1: With that, then, I gotta get out of here. I gotta run away. It's date
0: night. You're done. You're gone.
1: I'm going. Yeah, I gotta go to date night.
0: Okay.
1: It's Thursday.
0: What was your highlight of the show today?
1: Oh, before I leave. My highlight today was probably watching this dad bod. Somebody come get their daddy off the beach, okay?
0: The Australian guy during Fashion Week thinking that the stairs going down to the beach were just open for anybody. It was really the walkway, the catwalk for a fashion show, and he just walked right down.
1: Got a whole fashion faux pas. That's what he did.
0: He crashed it.
1: Yeah,
0: that was a very funny video.
1: What
0: it was going
1: you?
0: Viral. I gotta say, the dude who used AI to recover $400,000 in Bitcoin after he lost his password during college while he was stoned.
1: Did he give you hope? Did he give you hope?
0: Yeah, AI is gonna be able to fix all of our messes. You know, someday AI will bail us out of everything. That's Kevin and Audrey. We're done. We'll see you tomorrow.

0: These last days of school are flying by, right?
1: We're as ready for summer as you are. Make it hot with Houston's number one for hit music, KRBE.